0: 84MEC, Lincoln, Nebraska.
1: Lincoln, Nebraska. N6EED, Southern California. Good evening.
0: EED, KD4MBC, good evening to you. The name is Dominic, and I'm in Lincoln. Where are you in Southern California?
1: I'm in Rancho Cucamonga, which is north of Ontario, California. If you know the interstate freeway system, basically 3 miles northwest of where the 15 meets the 10. Name is Terry. D is in Tango. Over.
0: Okay. You enjoying Father's Day? Just got finished Father's Day dinner.
1: Yeah, I went out with my younger son and his wife and my granddaughter for breakfast and had a visit. And my older boy is over in Arizona, so I'll be seeing him when things cool down. But yeah, I had a good one. Just been doing stuff around the house, just got done watering the back garden, and it's sunny and 81 degrees here, over.
0: Cloudy. I haven't checked the weather in a while. I'm not sure. I thought we were supposed to get rain, but I haven't checked. I haven't been out. We're here with a stepson and two granddaughters and my wife and I. And just kind of like enjoying the day. Just slow down a little bit.
1: Yeah, that's pretty much the way it's been here. I really haven't been on the radio much. I'm sitting in the shade of my backyard, admiring the garden and the pool and everything else. I'm on top of everything, and I try to do that. Got a nice shady spot here, and just a drinking a Michelob Ultra. Just enjoying the day, over.
0: Yeah, that's kind of like how I feel. Just getting ready to relax for the rest of the evening. Over.
1: Yeah, I'm using my HD going into my low-level all-star node I have in the house. And anywhere from here on the block, I hit it. Just a rubber duck on the node and the internal radio, which is at a half a watt, but it does good. Makes things really convenient. Back to you.
0: Yeah, you got a good signal. I'm on a Icon 2730B with a outdoor antenna, and I'm running 20 watts. So I don't know. I guess hopefully I'm okay.
1: Yeah, no white noise. Sound good. Now, are you going into a repeater or a simplex node? Over.
0: Repeater. It's kind of like fun because on Thursday I wound up getting the east coast of South Africa on this thing. So that's not so bad. I also got east coast Australia and New Zealand. So far so good.
1: Yeah, this system can go in anywhere where there's a internet connection. Okay, everything goes across the internet to local repeaters or to nodes, anywhere in the world, actually. That's how you were able to pull that off. And I did hear the South African station for a few days there. Didn't bother myself, but I know a number of guys enjoyed talking to him.
0: Yeah, I couldn't get all of his... He was broken English, and had a little trouble getting his suffix. I got the prefix. It was a ZS5, like a EGY or something like that. I couldn't get it all. Over. Back to you.
1: So the way we use the internet for this, conditions in the ionosphere, like you're concerned about on HF, are not an issue here. So 20, you should be able to get into South Africa, New Zealand, England, wherever the internet reaches over.
0: Yeah, some people say it's not really radio, and I don't know how I feel about it, but it's one way of working. Right now, I got my HF down because we're in the process of building a house, and I've got to move all my stuff to it when we're finished, so my HF is down.
1: Well, I couldn't say it is a radio. I'm using RF to go to my node, which is then connected to the internet, and the node is sending a signal back to me on RF simplex. So it's just another option, and it's really a good option for guys that are suffering under HOA rules and they can't put up HF antennas. N6EED, back to you.
0: I know what you're talking about because the house we're building is my stepson's house, and it's got a HOA, and I'm working on trying to put a stealth antenna in there. About four different solutions so far, none of which I'm thoroughly happy with, but I got a couple guys I'm working with that are pretty good with that. N6EED, KD4MEZ. Back to you.
1: Well, there's been books written about stealth antennas. One of them I read, it had some really good stories about the resistance in Europe playing cat and mouse with the Nazis, you know, with stations that were getting back to the British intelligence. And then a more recent one was during the Falklands War, during England, Great Britain and Argentina. A ham down there in the Falkland Islands was doing the same thing with just a wire and low-power HF, playing cat and mouse with the Argentinian military, and they never caught him. And he was feeding information to the Brits. Interesting reading, N6EED.
0: Well, I'm working on different things so far. I've considered flagpole, gutters around the house. Now, my latest thought process is doing a bird feeder and a bird bath. The bird bath for 2 meters and, you know, a UHF VHF and a bird feeder, about a 6-foot pole, and wiring wire around the pole. Take care of the HF, and plus considering throwing a wire around the house. So we'll figure it out yet. You got to beat the HOA. I've been trying to beat up a little bit on the Congress, sending me, trying to get people here to send emails and so on through the ARRL, and starting to work on the state legislature like they're doing in Indiana and South Carolina, where they just got around the HOAs. Indiana's got a law that they passed where they got around the HOAs, and South Carolina's working on it. Back to you.
1: Well, good luck with that. And, yeah, there's I've heard a number of guys on the air on HF that had those antennas like you're talking about under the eaves. Of course, you got to use a tuner. Configuration, flagpole verticals, or stuff in the backyard. They keep basically below roof level daytime, maybe nighttime, jack it up a little bit more. Guys with attic antennas, all kinds of stuff that they've worked out. Sometimes it's just not the HOA, it's the wife. That seems to be a common theme as well. I don't want that thing on my roof. All right, you have a good evening there in Nebraska. Nice talking to you, Dominic. N6EED will be clear on your final.
0: And nice talking with you too, Terry. N6EED, KD4MEZ, and hopefully we'll talk again.

0: Green Delta X-ray off of that, and otherwise you are clear. You are perfectly good signal 5-9 into Portland, Oregon, and this is 77FAB.
1: Yeah, Roger, W7FAB, VK3DX. Name here is Greg. I'm located in the state of Victoria, southwest Victoria, little place called Warrnambool. Back to you.

0: All right. Station in Victoria. I apologize, I didn't catch your prefix again. Busy driving. But this is Tony here in Portland, Oregon. And again, the call is 77FAB. And I was just off to the hardware store to pick up a few supplies.
1: Hey, good on you, Tony. W7FAB, VK3UT. Oh, no, hang on. I've got two call signs, VK3DX and VK3UT. Anyway, I was using VK3 Delta X-ray this morning. The name is Greg. There, Tony. Yeah, I won't hold it with you. I think you're the first contact on this reflector. I have listened before, but haven't actually made any QSLs, but QSOs, I should say. Anyway, throw it back to you, Tony. Note you're on the way to the hardware store. W7FAB, VK3DX.

Yeah, DK3BX, W7FAB here, and I'm back driving home now, I had to pick up a new mine here, so it disappeared. And it's pretty, it's not too bad today. Looks like

0: Yeah, a little bit noisy that last tone, Tony. I'll say 73. Good to say good day. And have a good rest of the day there, mate. Hooroo from Australia.
1: No problem. I'm actually driving through some low mountains here, so it's not a surprise I'm dropping out. This is K3VX. This is W7FAB. Glad to make your acquaintance and hope to see you around. 73.

0: Okay, Roger, thanks. I was just trying to make sure I was getting into the East Coast Reflector. I used to have a different number that I used, and I think it changed. And I'm on D-Star coming in right now. I was trying to listen in on DMR as well.
1: Well, you sound pretty good. By the way, my name is William. I'm coming out of Wake Forest, North Carolina. You a little bassy, but you sound good. No background, no static. You always can get a second opinion, but like I said, a little bassy, but you sound good on my side. Kilo Quebec 4, Golf Whiskey Oscar. I'm clear.
0: Okay, Kilo Quebec 4, Golf Whiskey Oscar, I think it was. Thanks for the comeback. I do have a deep voice. Hey, if you're there for just another second, let me try you on the DMR side real quick. It's a W4KRS.
1: No problem. I'm standing by.

0: All right, this is W4KRS. I'm on VMR coming through Brandmeister. Am I making it through okay on this system?
1: Yes, sir. Yes, sir. You're making through the system. I guess the audio could be a little bit better, or it's reasonable, but it's like real light, where the other one was bassy. Back to you.

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0: I got my station cranked up here and running some FC8 here. I didn't know if you had time and wanted to make a contact or not on 15 meters or not.
1: Yeah, I've just switched it on. I will configure it and I'll let you know when I'm on 15 meters, over.
0: All right, I'll stand by here for you. 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

0: WR0UVK3AWA. I'm on 15 metres now, Scott.
1: Okay, sounds good there, Daryl. Yep, I'm on 15 meters. I don't know if there's a open slot. I've got one at about 2100 or 2113, 2115 right now, if that'll work for you or what you got going on down there.

0: Yeah, connecting now, Scott.
1: Yes, I am. I'm at 2116 right now. Okay, there, I got you.

0: That was easy.
1: Yes, it was. Yeah, it gets a strong signal. You're about minus two in here.
0: Yeah, plus eight to me, so a good signal, Scott.
1: That was probably my flat side on my vertical.
0: Yeah, I'm just running a quarter wave vertical at the moment, so it's a multi-band thing, but it works pretty well, especially on 15 metres. So yeah, it was good, and I just switched on FT8 and was pottering around, and when you come up over.
1: Yep, sounds good. Yeah, I have a TH-11 here, and it's up about 85 feet there, pointed in your direction. I think I'm running about 300 watts there.
0: Yeah, I'm running about the same, I think. I haven't had a good look at it, but I switched the amp on, and I usually drive it fairly low, so probably about 250, 300 watts.

0: But, yeah, I was just down on 17 metres. That was working. I'm not sure how well. I just switched it on and when you call. But 15 metres is probably the best band from Australia at this time of day, usually, Scott, over.
1: Yep, sounds good. Yeah, it's starting to be our gray line here, too, so that helps. Yeah, I've been working quite a few stations down there in VKZL, and then I worked a ZL7 there in Chaffin. I think that's how you pronounce it, island there.
0: Yeah, very good. Yeah, I see there's quite a few Australians on, which we don't sort of see that often here. So getting Canada and Asia and some Europe at the moment, so a bit of everything, mixed bag, over.
1: Yep, that sounds good. Yeah, I was pointed over into Europe there, and I turned around there, and there was a lot of VKs and ZLs, and I thought I better give Daryl a call here and see what's going on over there, see if we can make contact.
0: Very good. It doesn't happen very often, does it, when you try and connect and it doesn't work. I'd be interested. I should fire up and try and call you from Wisconsin.
1: We can try that and see what happens, too. So I can even try on another band there, too, if you want to.
0: Yeah, I've just got a ZL calling me at the moment, so I'm just completing that contact. Do you want to try another band from here or get a Wisconsin station going?
1: Yep, either one works for me. I'm pretty flexible here.
0: I'll just have a look and see what 10 meters is doing from here at the moment.

0: Yeah, I'm not seeing any ZLs or VKs. I'm seeing 3D2 on there from Fiji Island. But maybe we can break through there on 10.
1: I'm not getting anything on 10, which is quite unusual. Have you got 17-meter capability, Scott?
0: Yep, I'm on 17 meters here right now, so I'll look here at JT Alert and see what all I'm seeing there.
1: Yeah, no problem. I'm getting a bit of a mixed bag on 17 meters, but it's open to a certain degree.
0: Yeah, we can give that a try, too.

0: Looks like about 1920. I've got some open slots here. I don't know what you're seeing down there on your end.
1: Yeah, if you just put out a call, I'll see if you're hitting my station here. Go ahead.
0: Thank you.

0: Yeah, VK3, AWA, WR0U. Yep, I'm calling you there, Daryl.
1: Yeah, plus two, Scott, so good signal.

0: haven't connected yet with you yet up here.
1: Did you say we haven't connected? It's calling you, so it will happen. So yeah, plus two for your report.
0: Okay, now, yep, I got you now. They're on split on 2027 and 1925. Yep, I got you there. It's a minus 11.
1: Very good. We'll call it a successful exercise.
0: Yep, absolutely. Yeah, 12 meters, I worked a BK down there, but there wasn't a whole lot of activity down on 12 meters for some reason.
1: Yeah, I had a look at 12, Scott. There wasn't much happening. It can be very good here. But the pick of the bands during daylight here is 15 metres. 10 can be extremely good, but not so much today. But I'm glad to work you on 15 and 17.
0: Yeah, that's right. Yeah, I'm seeing VK100 on 12 metres there now. He's plus one up here.

0: giving you a call there on 12 meters. Give that a try there, too, if you want to move over there.
1: Yeah, I'm there now. I've got not much activity. Oh, there you go. Yep, I've got you on 12 meters, just connected now.
0: Okay, yeah, that's pretty cool.
1: And you're pretty much the only signal that I'm seeing.

0: Yeah, it seems like the band's up and down. The only thing I'm seeing now is N7LD there from Nevada.
1: Yeah, I'm only seeing you and a guy in Hawaii, so you're by far the strongest signal on the band. There's probably a little bit of faint stuff, but I don't think it'll be strong enough to work, so your station's working very well, Scott.
0: Yeah, that's good to know there. Yep, it seems to be working out pretty good there. Sometimes I kind of wonder, but people are looking for me. Oh, there's another VK3LV there wanting to visit with me there.
1: Yeah, very good. All right, I'm going to bring the Zoom room up and see if Randy's about. I'll be there if you want to follow up with a chat. But yeah, pretty happy to get you on three bands, Scott.
0: All right, thanks a lot for making contact with me there, Daryl. Pop in the Zoom room here in a little bit later on there. VK3AWA from WR0U, off and clear 73.
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1: Right now, I'm down on 12 meters on 24.915 right now.
0: $24,915. Appreciate it. I'm going to check it out. K2CYC.
1: Yeah, 10, 15, 12 are going pretty good there right now. So, yep, good luck there, WR0, you clear and listening.

0: 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Hi, Terry.
1: Bob, I'll be calling you later in the week to get your take on the tournament for the upcoming weekend. We went 4-0 this weekend.
0: Oh, magic charm.
2: 4-0.
0: Good deal. Okay, here's what you got to do. You got to get 4 scoop sundae ice cream cones or ice cream sundaes, 4 scoop banana ice cream splits or whatever, for each 8-year-old on it. Each boy, each member of the team, not 8-year-old, but each member of the team. That sounds reasonable, doesn't it?
1: I'll probably have to take out a loan, but yeah, it sounds very reasonable.
0: Well, I'll tell you what, I'll chip in on that if anybody wants to pool some money to do that for those guys. And maybe we ought to do a small or something to get them geared up, to tell them if they do another 4-0, they'll get the four scoop times 2. That would be an 8-scoop, wouldn't it? I don't know. I'll let you figure out the details, but whatever it is, I'm in on it.
2: Who were Mrs.?
1: Well, Bob, I'm hoping that they only play 3 games next weekend, because that means they stay in the winner's bracket. And if they win that 3rd game, then they are the champions for their division. We'll see what happens. But the team, who is our 2nd game today, it was the team that was in 1st place. They're now in 2nd place. But the first time we played them, they beat us by 1 run. Today, we beat them by 5 runs. So, you know, they were not tired when they came up to their 2nd game today. And the other team that we played in that 2nd game, we were their only game. So, you know, we'd already gotten hot and sweaty, and they were coming onto the field fresh. So it was a great weekend, Bob.
0: You know, Terry, the way you and I supposed it would be, that the kids would have enough enthusiasm and energy from previous wins, that they'd still have all the energy to win for 4-0, that's the way it turned out.
1: Right. It was the team that was.

0: they were coming onto the field fresh. So it was a great weekend, Bob.
1: You know, Terry, the way you and I supposed it would be that the kids would have enough enthusiasm and energy from previous wins that they'd still have all the energy to win for 4-0, that's the way it turned out. So that's fantastic. Tell me, one thing I don't understand, is this like a subset of a little league or a regional little league, or what is the organization of this?
0: Well, it's called Syntex All-Stars, Syntex for Central Texas. And they have tournaments going on in all age classes, 6U, 8U, 10U, 12U, 14U. In other words, that's that first number and under for the age brackets. We've played teams from 50 to 60 miles away. We didn't pull anybody from the San Antonio area. They do their own tournament down there. But in pool play, which is what we've been playing up until now, we did come out with an 8-2 record. First in the pool, and then that puts us as the first seed in the tournament coming up this coming weekend.

0: The last words I heard from you were this coming weekend, but I was watching the view meter and it kept bouncing for quite a while until I just returned to you here. So I'm assuming that was all. I was hoping you didn't run out of battery, I guess. And yeah, I'm really enjoying this game more more than any sports I've enjoyed in a while, I guess. So thank you for keeping me up to date on it, and I want to keep up to date on it. Have a good rest of your evening. It's what time is it here? Yeah, it's 21:29 hours here, so it's getting close to my bedtime. But I'm sure I'll sleep well knowing all this. just for your information, and I put my wife on a plane off to Switzerland yesterday with a couple of my grandsons. She likes to take each of our grandchildren a few at a time on overseas tours to show them what some of the fantastic sites are in other countries. So she's doing that with two of my grandsons from my eldest child right now. Anyway, I'll let you go, and I'll talk to you again soon, Terry. Thank you for all the feedback. Appreciate it.
1: Well, Bob, it's been a pleasure sharing the story with you so far. And hopefully by Sunday evening of next week, I'll have an even greater story to tell you. But I'm excited that you're excited. And, of course, that helps me, too. Keeps me excited. Bob, it's been a pleasure. Thanks for coming back. Like I say, I'll talk to you later in the week and get your handicapping for the tournament. This is N5RTC, and I'll be clear, and then I'm off the radio. 7-3, Bob.
0: 7-3, Terry. W3ICQ will be clear.

0: Yeah, Steve. Mike Whiskey 6, Charlie Tango Echo to Mike 6, ATL. You on here, Steve?
1: Yeah, very good. Very good. Bravo.
0: Happy now.

0: Yeah, over to you, Steve.
1: There is someone pissing the repeater.
0: Yeah, I can see that, but no one talking. The two guys talking, and they're gone.

0: Something good, Steve. What's going on, yeah, Steve?
1: Yeah, put this on the test server then, might as well, and it's more fun than what this is.
0: But there were people on here because they were chatting.
1: But they ignored anybody on the outside.

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0: the listener on the D-Star as well. So you're coming through Echolink, is that correct?
1: This is JA2SYJ, Japan Alpha 2, Sugar, Yankee, Juliet, Tokyo, Japan, by Echolink. 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

0: Okay, Roger, this is W4KRS. Are you able to copy me?
1: Okay, QRZ, W4KRF, not the sure. This is JA2SYJ, Tokyo, Japan. You coming now, loud and clear, Central J at the moment, over.

0: 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This is JA2SYJ, Tokyo, Japan, Montreal.
1: This is KJ5OUL, Conroe, Texas, calling for the Japan Station. Come back.
0: Okay, KJ5, Kilo, on Oscar, Fox, not the show. This is Juliet Alpha 2, Sugar, Yankee, Japan. JA2SYJ, Tokyo, Japan. Name is Mac. Over.
1: Hi, Mac. Yeah, it's Kilo, Juliet 5, Oscar, Uniform Lima. Location here is Conroe, Texas, and you're loud and clear over here, so sounding good tonight. How are you?
0: Okay, I got it. Your call sign, KJ5, Oscar Uniform Lima, Texas. This is JA2SYJ, Japan Alpha 2, Sugar Yankee, Tokyo, Japan. Name is Mac. You coming in loud and clear. I should say you're 5'9". I'm operating HF in meantime. Anyway, you're coming on loud and clear, gentlemen. Text station. WX very fine, a little bit cloudy. You know, temperature right now here is 27 degrees Celsius now. Oh, must be 70, let me see, almost 80 degrees of Fahrenheit check. Okay, back to you, gentlemen. KJ5OUL, Texas, JA2SYJ. Go ahead, gentlemen, over.
1: And humid. We had a high of about 95 or 96 degrees today. This is summertime and very hot over here. Some thunderstorms rolled in, but it cleared up nice, so we had a very nice day. Time here is 8:50 p.m., just starting to get dark, and what's the time over there?
0: Yeah, roger. Thanks for the call, Kosh, Josh, Joshua. According to your QS.com details, Josh, Texas, Austin, Texas. Okay, local time is 10:51 a.m. It's early morning time. Already here Monday morning here, Josh. KJ5OUL, OUT, KJ5 out. This is JA2SYJ. Go ahead, Josh, over.
1: Yes, well, thank you for the QSO. I do appreciate. I'm pulling into the driveway right now, so I'm going to say 73. Thank you for everything, and appreciate you. And you have a good night. Make some more contacts. This is KJ5OUL, 73, and I'm clear.
0: Yeah, okay, thanks for the call. KWJ5OUL. This is JA2SYJ, Central Japan Tech Tokyo. Drive carefully in the midnight. I'm Fritzo. This is JA2SYJ. Talk to you again. Catch you later, gentlemen. Bye for now. Cheers.

73, Richard, talks again. KG5OUL, this is JA2SYJ, Central Japan, Tokyo. Catch again.

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KA8VIT in Cleveland, Ohio, 73.

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0: Kilowatt Radio 4, November Hotel Papa. This is Juliet Golf 6, Delta Echo Alpha from Japan. Good evening to you. Nice to meet you. Good morning from Japan. I'm Tetsuo, Tango Echo, Tango Sierra, Uniform Oscar. I'm located in Kumamoto, the center of Kyushu Island, southwestern Japan. Local time here is now 11:21, Monday morning. So, back to you. Kilowatt Radio 4, November Hotel Papa, JG6DE, over.
1: It's evening here. The time is 10:22, and Sunday afternoon. Then I hope you've had a really good day and a really nice Father's Day.

0: KR4, NHP, JG6, and Japan is Monday, but you are still Sunday evening. Yes, Father's Day. Yes, and in Japan is also we have a Father's Day. My son's family send me roast how to say eel fish from Tokyo. So anyways, please tell me your name. And then I'm Tetsuo. I'm located in Kyushu Island. So back to you. KR4 MHP JG6DE over.
1: The name is Boyce, Boyce. I think we've talked before, and it's been several months, if I remember right.
0: Oh, really? Yeah. Okay, so I talk with several stations located in Tennessee. We talk about Tennessee Waltz. I love the state song, Tennessee Waltz. When I was young, it was the Tennessee Waltz hit in Japan by American singers also. Japanese singers sang Tennessee Waltz in Japanese. So anyways, right now, I'm connecting the East Coast Osa hub. Very active operators here. But when I go to the repeaters located in Tennessee, so at that time I talk with you, but I don't remember well. I never been to America. And then yes, I'm talking with many stations located in America on the echoing right now. So anyway, KL4 November Hotel Papa JG6 DA from Kumamoto, Japan, over.
1: KI4NHP Friday. The EchoLink is marvelous. That some people like it, some people don't, but it is really great because you can talk around the world with it.
0: Yeah, I enjoy talking with many stations all over the world, not only America. But these days I connect with East Coast hub, and also I connect to the many repeaters located in America from Buffalo, New York, Massachusetts, several repeaters, and then also Florida, go to the, near Chicago, and then other places, Kentucky, and then Oklahoma, Texas, and then go to the West Coast America, Los Angeles and San Francisco Bay Area. I talk with many repeaters, but time differences between each of them, you have a 4 time differences. But in Japan it's the same. Only one, right now is 11:26. So I never been to America. Have you ever been to Japan? So back to you. KL4 November Hotel Papa JG6DE over.
1: I don't know how to do the conversion time, but on the internet, you need to look at the lunch bunch that is the ham group, and they have an Echo Link, and they're located in Knoxville, Tennessee. And you can cover, they're all grouped together, and it covers from one end of Tennessee to the other.
0: Yes, and

0: And the lunch bunch that is the ham group, and they have an Echo Link, and they're located in Knoxville, Tennessee. And you can cover, they're all grouped together, and it covers from one end of Tennessee to the other. And people check in from all around the world. That they have an Echo Link, and it is wonderful. And it's called the Lunch Bunch.
1: Okay, voice, see? Yes, I'd like to connect to your repeaters. If you tell me your repeaters, and then Tennessee, and then if I say NET, and then I'd like to join the NET. So, can you tell me your say repeaters located in Tennessee, your QTH voice? KL4NHPJG6DE, over.
0: So looking, it's W4RRG, and I'm trying to find the Echo Link number.
1: Okay, so voice here. Yes, you tell me, yes, a number. But I'm not familiar with this, number. But anyway, I got the call sign, Whiskey 4 Radio Golf - R, over.
0: Correct. And the node number is 202-933, and that goes in by Echo Link.
1: Okay, and Boise, and after talking with you, I look for this repeaters located in Tennessee, W4 Radio Golf - L or - R. Anyways, I look for, and also when the connector of this repeaters is some people are working, I like to talk with them. And also, you have a net. Other side, if I have here, I have time here, they would like to join our net. Well, thank you very much, Boise. So, anyway, the weather is okay. Right now it's cloudy, but Japan has rainy season called Tsuyu in Japanese. It's during this time of the year, we have a lot of rain. And then yesterday it rained a lot, but today is cloudy. That's why I took a walk around the neighborhood and then a farming area. Many farmers are ready to planting rice. Yes, it's planting rice time has come because they need at this time as a lot of water and rain. So anyway, Boise, nice talking with you today, and then time is now 11:31, but it's time for you to go to bed soon, I think. Thank you very much. Have a good evening. Sayonara from Kumamoto, Japan. Kilowatt, KR4, November Hotel Papa, Boise, JG6, VA for your final, over.

0: It has been a honor to talk to you again. That I enjoy the conversation. That I don't know where everyone's at. That I would have thought that there was a long line of people to get in touch with you. And I'm not wanting to hog the repeater. So hopefully there's a bunch that if you'd like to get some more contacts. But it has been a real honor to talk with you. And 73s to you from KI4 NHP.
1: Yeah, thank you very much, Boise. Oh, yes, after talking with you, then look for this repeater, W4RRG. And then also, then I have, I put my favorite, okay? And then also I'd like to connect with the repeaters again. Maybe if you were monitoring, please say hello to me again. So, okay, have a good evening. Sayonara from Kumamoto, Japan. KL4NHPJG6DA73, bye for now. Sayonara.

See, it's Kilo India 5 Whiskey Delta Mike. Sorry about the pause there. I think things were hung up a little bit. Yeah, my answer tonight for...

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1: WJ4EMUL, I was just checking to see if the other guy at the station calling, if he was still there or not.

0: Yeah, this is Kilo Niner Papa Delta November.
1: Pleased to meet you, K9DPN. This is WJ4E in Gainesville, Florida. How are you tonight?
0: I believe I got WJ4N, I believe. If not, my apologies. Yeah, I'm in St. Joseph, Michigan, on the lake, on the shoreline of Lake Michigan. Glad to meet you.
1: Oh, nice. That's the, Michigan's a pretty place, so I always thought about visiting there. The name is Jeffrey, call sign Whiskey Juliet 4 Echo. Yeah, it's pretty hot in Gainesville, in Florida. Is it real hot for you guys too?
0: Oh, not really. it has been. I mean, it has been raining mostly. Our weather's not been good for the past weekend, but you know, it's hovering around. It was in the 80s, but now it's around 65 or probably a 58 low tonight.
1: Wow, so that's like winter temperatures for us. That's cool. At least you guys get a break from the heat and everything at nighttime.
0: Exactly. I mean, we got some brutal winters though sometimes, and with the snow and this past spring, probably from I want to say March till now June, it has seriously mortally rained almost every week.
1: Is that typical for you guys? Because I know, like in the Great Lakes area, like you guys get some humidity up there. But is that like normal for you guys? Because down here we have almost like a monsoon season. Because, you know, we're so, like, surrounded by water and everything.
0: It's not really. I mean, our springs generally, I mean, there's a little bit of rain, but not like how it's been. And it's been kind of an off-season for all this rain. I mean, however, I mean, we can get rain, but nothing like what we've had here. I've been here 40 years in Michigan. I'm originally from Chattanooga, Tennessee. And, we've had tornadoes. We've had a lot of wind gusts and a lot of smaller cities around us, 20 miles and over towards South Bend, Indiana, have had multiple tornadoes. So it's been a really weird spring going into summer. That's very unusual.
1: I've been hearing that more and more, like between, like, here in Florida, like, and then in other parts of the country, like, they've been seeing, like, crazier weather events, and, you know, between that and the forest fires that were going on out west, like, hopefully it's a self-limiting thing, you know, hopefully it's temporary, but I guess we'll see, you know, in the coming years, I guess.

0: What's your name again there? I missed it the first time there.
1: My side. Yeah, I didn't hardly get any of that.
0: Sorry about that. I said, what's your name again? I think I missed you the first time there.
1: Oh, yeah, sorry about that. Name's Tom. St. Joseph, Michigan. I logged you in the QRZ logbook.
0: All right. Good. Nice to meet you, Tom. Yeah, I'll check my QRZ in a little bit here. I actually just pulled into my apartment here, so I'll let you go. I'll let you go to sleep or whatever. 73 to you. This is WJ4E. Clear on your final.
1: Talking to you. I get here on the morning coffee crew here on the East Reflector, and yeah, Detroit, where the East Reflector is, only like 2.5 hours. They're on the east side. I'm on the west side. But, yeah, 73's to you. Have a good evening. And anytime you want to chat, just reach out. I'm here. And WJ4E, this is K9PDN. Clear. Mm-hmm.

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AA1FR, over. 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

0: Nothing heard. KI7LAG is clear.
1: Hey, one of our, I'm seeing the RX here. I'm hearing it in my Bluetooth ear beetles here. I thought I had that set up. Well, let me check here. Over.

0: I came in over the Echolink chat here on my ear beetles, and my shoe phone or my ear beetles are picking up my mic. I can see it here on the VU, but I don't hear anything. If anybody's talking or if I'm interrupting, let me know. Over.
1: How do you read me now?

0: 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You may want to check your connection with your earbuds. KI7LAG is clear.
1: Okay, here's something coming out of a shoe phone, but it's too hard for me to pick it up with the ear beetles in, but it's coming out of my shoe phone, but not out of my ear beetles. Thanks for your patience. Usually I just get right on here. I'll go back into the echolink check, so I'll be back in a minute. Over.

AA105, the echo test, everything else works in my ear beetles, and I'm seeing enough of a thing on my view meter at the bottom here. However, I'm not sure if I'll hear anybody here. If anybody's there, again, please give me a quick check, over.

0: 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I can hear you getting a 5-9 here. 5-9.
1: Okay, that looks like everything is pretty good now. That's what I hate Bluetooth, but it seems like you have to disconnect and reconnect and reinstall and all this stuff to get it working. It always takes like 20 minutes to get it going. But anyway, I guess I'm here. Anything going on the East Coast Reflector tonight? This is AA1FR, Scarborough, Maine. Jim is the name, and India Michael, over.
0: Yeah, I tell you, mine's being a little peaky right now. My hotspot was used to show people's call signs when they were talking on here and on any talk group. Now it's ceased to do that, so I don't know. I just updated it just a minute ago, and I'm not getting any response from call signs of people that I'm talking to on talk groups here from anywhere, actually. So I didn't get your call sign, but you're sounding good here.
1: No, anyway, everything seems to be working now. Is my audio level okay? AA1FR.
0: It's sounding really clear here. Really good.
1: Okay. I don't know if the ear beetle microphones are picking me up or if the shoe phone is picking me up. I'm just making sure I'm showing something on the view meter down here. I do remember doing some of the Morse code CW ops stuff and everything a couple of years ago and getting back into it. They said my ear beetles sounded okay. So anyway, how are you and so forth? I had a bunch of thunderstorms barely coming through here. I live right on the very coast, a couple miles from Pine Point Coast. And it seems like the bad stuff always just misses us. We have a little narrow line of good stuff where the rest of Maine is getting banged on. Anyway, back to you.
0: I tell you, our weather's been kind of up and down here. I mean, mostly rainy. We've had some beautiful days weekend before last. We were actually up in Maine, New Hampshire, Vermont, me and my wife and our older daughter in Claremont, New Hampshire. And we stayed in Chester, Vermont, and took my handheld up there because I didn't drive. Obviously, we flew up there and didn't take my truck, so I didn't have a mobile station. But it came in good, talked to us a lot of good people up there in Maine, New Hampshire, and Vermont. And, the weather was kind of crappy there. There was only one day that we had really good weather there in Vermont.
1: Yeah, well, that's the stuff that happens around here. Like they say in New England, wait a minute, the weather will change. But with the, we had a really good June so far. I mean, really, really good days of weather due to other things going on. I haven't been able to enjoy it as much as I used to, being one thing being my age, and the other thing is I used to bicycle up to 100 miles a day in this weather way back. I'm talking

0: 80s, and I wouldn't want a bicycle anywhere now with all these cell phones and stuff. But anyway, the weather is just so really good. I think a year ago we had something like 30 or 29 out of the 30 days of June as rain, and now it's just been so perfect. And I can't get on there on the pedals. Oh well, but well, that's over anyway. So what do you want to? I should be into sailing and boats and everything else, but being a couple miles away from the shore, there must be something wrong with me. I need to, at least buy a boat, I think. Aren't I supposed to put a bunch of money into this hole in the water, however?
1: Yeah, I definitely know what you mean. I'm 67. Hope to retire next year. And, yeah, me and my wife, we had a Harley Davidson. And, we used to go, we're in Southwest Michigan. And we have a lot of beautiful back roads to travel up to Traverse, Michigan and the UP. And every August, September, we would take the motorcycle up there. And, like you said, with people on cell phones, I tell you, and we'd start having grandkids. And I just said, yeah, the Harley's got to go. It's not my driving because I've always had a motorcycle and used to race motorcycles back in the day, but it's just these nuts on the road that just don't pay attention no more. So, we said, just forget it and we'll just stick to our vehicles. But, we used to do a lot of boating here on Lake Michigan and, just sink a lot of money into it. And like they say, the best time for boating is when you buy it and when you sell it. So we just found other hobbies to do. But, yeah, I hope to retire next year. Back to you.
0: Hey, 105. Yeah, well, my two-wheeler was you had to have pedals on it. And I biked up to 100 miles in a day in my good years. And I was always afraid of motorcycles. And the reason I was afraid of motorcycles is because I love bicycling so much. I did 3,000 miles, club miles, our club thing here in the summer, got awards and everything else for doing that on my bicycle with pedals, no assist. And I was always afraid if I got on a motorcycle, so afraid of motorcycles. Oh, I was so afraid if I got on one, I would never want to get off. Over.
1: Yeah, you're right. They are fun, and we thoroughly enjoyed it. We always had one, and we had great times on it. Don't get me wrong. I had friends that had them. We would all... all of us, get together and go on these long trips together and all, and it was fun. And but there's a time to say, it's enough. And we did have a couple of people that actually had, had wrecks on them, not because of their fault, but one couple in particular, good friends of ours, we used to work together at Whirlpool Corporation here. And that's what brought me up to Michigan. And good friends of ours, him and his wife, were driving at night, and the deer came. We have a lot of deer here in Michigan, and, he couldn't avoid the deer, and, her helmet came off, and she hit the ground, and they induced a coma on her. And, she's good today, don't get me wrong, but she's not the same as she used to be. Let's just put it that way. But still a sweet lady, and got all of her smarts to her, but she's just a little slow, but I think it's a lot to do with that coma they put her under.
0: Well, that's not a good thing. I remember several years ago, a high school mate that I had known, back in grammar and high school, many years later, I found out that his mother had hit a deer on Route 93 and got killed. They're all over the place. And, it's funny. My wife thinks, oh, look, a deer. Cool, So that's the other thing. We talk about moose up here. I guess if you hit a moose, that's a really bad thing because they're just the height of your windshield, I guess. You hit them in the legs, the body goes right to the windshield. I don't know. I haven't had a problem with the moose, but I do see a lot of deer around. And, of course, they bring ticks and everything else, but that's nature, I guess. So, anyway, so are you into doing our stuff on a real ham rig? I started in the late 70s, and I'm just getting used to this EchoLink thing and other digital stuff, because I can use my shoe phone, at least get on the air sort of a little bit. So I'm relatively new to EchoLink and stuff, but I really do prefer actually Morse code and everything. And I haven't been able to get on much because of health and antennas to put up and other things, but I'll work on it. By the time the fall comes, I'll have some good wire antennas that, hey, one of our

0: Wow, yeah. You mentioning moose. When we were up there in Vermont and south of Maine there, my wife was, that's one of her goals is to see a moose. And obviously we didn't see any this trip that she was hoping to. We did see a few deer, obviously. But yeah, I would not want to hit a moose on anything. And at one time, not too long ago before we sold our Harley, we thought about actually riding it up through Maine. And I tell you, those moose would be scary. Don't know much about Morse code like you. I got started back in the 70s, getting out of high school. My dad was in World War II, and he was lieutenant for the 2nd Infantry Radio Division. And so he headed that up. So he obviously had a lot of hams and would build his own and antennas. So he kind of got me into it when I was in high school. And as the years went on, college and life and work, and kind of got out of it. And now just now at 67 years old, getting back into it. And I'm enjoying it so far. I'm a network engineering manager, so all the computers, network, internet is up my alley. So the D-Star, the C4 FM, and all that's right up my alley. But I haven't messed with Echolink yet. I have actually seen it, got the software, but I haven't really done anything with it. I hope to. I've also been looking at mesh core. I do have a mesh core system up on the 50-foot tower, but I just haven't activated it yet.
1: Yeah, I'm interested in the mesh stuff. I'm interested in it. I know very little, but I've been wanting to get involved with it because I'm in an area where I could put up a pretty good tower and whatever without neighbors or anything bothering me. But I want to just contribute to not needing the internet, basically. And right now I'm using the internet, of course, but it's allowing me to do stuff. What if I end up in a rest home or something? I could at least be talking over the shoe phone. That's what I'm playing with. I don't intend to be in a rest home very soon. But back to the bike stuff. Oh, yeah, if you got up in Vermont and everything, my favorite bike rides, which was with a very large bike club. I think they had 1,500 members at the time. I was on the board and stuff in New Hampshire years ago. But the Mount Washington Valley rides and the Vermont rides and stuff going up and down the river one side or the other from New Hampshire and Vermont, some of the best rides and everything. I can imagine they're fantastic on a motorcycle. It was great on a two-wheeler. You don't have to get out to get in. You're in the environment. It's pretty cool. Just put your foot down and you're there. Over.
0: Yeah, that's what we found. We found that you know, my wife was saying, you know, when we get back to our area, which is Chicago, Illinois, and, you know, Michigan, the big interstates and all that, up in Claremont, New Hampshire, and Chester, Vermont, and all that, it was just really easy going, you know, quiet. I mean, very good roads. We have awful highways here. I mean, they're just terrible. And we didn't see any of that there. The roads were all clean and nice and well taken care of. I don't think I saw one pothole the whole time we were driving through there. So that would make it really easy, you know, and very enjoyable riding on a motorcycle or a bicycle, if you ask me. Our daughter's in Claremont, New Hampshire, and granted, some of the roads are, actually the house we rented was actually on a gravel country road for probably 5 miles, but it was actually a decent road compared to some of our paved ones here in Michigan. So I was really, truly amazed on how well and upkept they keep the infrastructure there. Over to you.
1: Yeah, just leaving a little bit of space for anybody that wants to jump in. Yeah, my best memories of my bicycling was up in the Mount Washington Valley weekend, as we called it in our club. It was Granite State Wheelman is the name of the club that I started in 1970. I'm trying to think what year I started in. Oh, no, it was 1981 or whatever. Anyway, the club had been around about 10 years, Granite State Wilmington. And that's how I learned a bicycle. I learned how to teach people how to bicycle safely and effectively. And like I said, I wouldn't go out now on the roads like that anymore. I don't even know if the club exists anymore. I've been up in Maine for about 20-something years now. And the Mount Washington Valley weekend, they always looked forward to. And even just driving through there, the roads are always nice and everything. And I think I've been up Mount Washington Auto Road about 30 times for pleasure and business. And I also wanted to do it on my bike. I always thought I'd hope to do it by the time I was 50, but I never did it. And now I'm, approaching up around my years off in another couple months. If I rounded my years off, I'd be in my 80s. But so far, I'm only 74 over.
0: If I listened to you, I would not have thought that at all. That's amazing. My wife used to ride bicycles quite a bit also. But I just never did ride bikes that much other than motorcycles. But I'm sure it is great. And I don't know. I mean, there's a lot of bicycle riders. So I got to believe there's still bicycle clubs around, for sure. Over.
1: Well, if I meet anybody that I knew years ago or whatever that was in biking or whatever, I always say, never get off your bicycle. Because I moved up here when I was about, many years younger, and there was nothing up here like my bike club. I used to teach like one night a week, and then I'd be biking a couple times a week. We'd do 60 or 80 miles on a weekend, on a Sunday or something, and an occasional 100 miles in a day. During the summer up here, there was nothing except like time trials and stuff. And I kind of let the bike go. And wow, I mean, yeah, don't ever get off your bike. Maybe it's the same with the motorcycle. I'm not sure, but the driving and everything else now is really bad. I was really not into bike lanes and everything else and all this stuff. I was actually a member, what is it called? If you ever look up anything like effective cycling, that's where you bike effectively. A town or city only has to make the road like 15 inches wider or something. They don't have to put these bike paths and lines and all this other stuff that confuses the drivers, and it keeps the bicycle separate from the drivers, everybody thinks. But if you're a good bicyclist, which we encouraged back then, then you follow all the traffic rules. You don't run all the red lights and everything. But now you have bike lanes. So everybody parks there anyway. And I guess I'm rambling, but I do wish it had gotten better. But then cell phones came along and typing while driving and all this other crazy stuff. So anyway, you maybe want to jump back on my internal bike exerciser. Just see how much I can do right now. Anyway, back to you or anybody else that wants to jump into this crazy conversation.

Absolutely, yeah. We've got some crazy bike lanes here. I mean, some of the bike lanes go, like, through the traffic. Like, there'll be four lanes, and the bicycle lanes are, like, going between two lanes of traffic, which I cannot understand. And we do not, like California, they have a law there in California where the motorcycles can just go between the cars. We don't have that here in Michigan. But when we were in California a couple of years ago, you know, I almost hit a motorcycle before when we were there. I didn't know he was coming up beside us. You know, they call it lane splitting. And fortunately, I didn't hit him, but he comes zooming up there between, you know, two traffics, you know, two lanes going the same direction, probably around 70 miles per hour. And I tell you, I just don't believe I would ever do that. And, but we don't have that here. But yeah, those bike lanes to me kind of get confusing. Yeah, if anybody else wants to jump in here, more than welcome. K9PDN.

0: Well, I guess not. But all these lanes, if you were a real, not a, let's say a real bicyclist or whatever, but if you just follow the normal traffic rules of bicyclists, a bicycle is a vehicle, by the way, and it shouldn't be going over crosswalks, turning on the flashing lights and stuff. But anyway, if you're a bicyclist or a motorcyclist, you do the same rules. If you're going to turn left on a left turn lane, you get over to the left of the center line, and then you take your left and so forth. If there's two lanes to go left, you follow the rules, just like on a motorcycle. But no, they have to paint all these lines down. And even being a past bicyclist, some of these places in Portland, you're driving down the road, and it's like, oh, is that a right turn lane? Or, oh, no, it's a bike lane. And, oh, it's crazy. Over.
1: You can't decide what they are, and I tell you, it's my age here, I just ain't used to all this stuff on the roadways, so I'm just used to going straight and making left and right turns when you're supposed to and give a signal. But you're right, whenever you're making the right-hand lane, you've got this bicycle lane going. I tell you, if you're not careful, because they have the right-of-way supposedly here in our town, I mean, you could run into one if he's coming up that lane on the right side of your vehicle and you're not seeing. I just think that's nuts. Over.
0: Yeah, and then the cyclists don't follow any of the rules anyway. That just gets everybody mad at them. Makes them want to put them on a separate thing. And actually, bike lanes and bike trails are the most dangerous places to bicycle. The safest place I found in the past was, say, like at Cape Cod. Once you got away from the tourists and the rollerbladers and everything else, then a bike path was safe. But other than that, everybody's all over the place, wrong lanes, dogs, and beaches across. A bike path is one of the more dangerous places to bicycle, at least in my experience in the past. Oh, enough of that. Anything interesting on the... On the radio stuff. And like I said, I just feel guilty talking over a shoe phone. Over.

0: I totally get it. I totally feel the same way you do. On the radio thing, as I tell you, a couple of weeks ago, talking 10 meters, I tell you, it was wide open. I mean, I talked to 7 countries. I had, like I said, I have a 50-foot tower with a vertical, and I was talking everywhere on 10 meters, and now for the past week and a half, it's totally been dead. I noticed some people tonight said the 6 meters was open, but I can't find anyone on 6 meters at all. So, well, I can't find anybody on there. That's where I just kind of go over to DMR or C4FM. Like I say, I got started back again after letting all this ham stuff go, so I got to get back to my general and extra here in a couple of weeks where I can get back on all the van plans. And but yeah, 10 meters was really going good for about a good solid week. Don't know how it was for you, if you got on it or not, but I tell you, I really did a lot of QSOs.
1: Like everybody needs to run 300, 600 watts or something like that just to go anywhere. And then suddenly the sunspot hits really good, which I remember in the past was. And suddenly everybody's, especially on the 10 meter people, that, you know, that's the only thing they had, are suddenly being able to do DX and everything. I have sitting almost in front of me, it's around the corner in the actually dining room. I have to get that out of there. I have an SD1000 Heathkit I bought just before the sunspot cycle hit. And I only bought it because it seemed like nobody could get anywhere for a while. So anyway, that's in reserve.

Wow. Yeah, I was looking at your looking at you up in QRZ. You're added to my logbook, and I noticed you had a Heath kit. And Heath kits, actually, all the parts for those were here in our town, well, the town across the bridge, Benton Harbor, Michigan. And my dad had some Heath kits as well. I know he put them together, and he had an old Lawrence. I think that's what it was, a Lawrence, if I'm saying that right. But all my equipment's Yazoo equipment. I got a 101 MP, one DX10, and a 991A. And the only one that's 200 watt is the 101 MP. I don't even have that one hooked up. It's still actually sitting in the box.

0: Oops, I think I got disconnected. But anyway, so I'll say 73, so 11:55 here, East Coast time, daylight time. AA, one of our.
1: Hey Jim, it's been a pleasure talking with you. I hope to see you on here again. It's getting late here. It's 12 o'clock, and I need to go get some water and unwind a little bit. Got to work tomorrow, 7 o'clock sharp. So it's been great talking to you. It's been an honor. And 73 is to you, AA1FR. This is Kilo Niner, Papa Delta November, clear.

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Good evening, from California. I'm in Reno. You're in California. Let me clarify.

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1: Well, imagine that. Hello, Eric. Happy Father's Day to you. Well, it's still Father's Day there. I guess it's not. You're going to work, aren't you? AJ9Y.
0: Yeah, AJ9Y, VK2TRD. Well, I'm heading home from work. It's a little after 2:30 in the afternoon. So I'm heading home from work, Bob. My audio might be a bit low. You're a little bit low at this end as well for some reason. But anyway, I'm sure it'll pick up. How was your week, or how is your weekend over? Or what's left of it? Back to you.
1: It's been going splendid. We went out of town, so we're still out of town. We'll head back in the morning after traffic, that kind of thing. So. Other than that, it's been good. We've been seeing some sights, doing some things, some Route 66 stuff, and. We went to the top of Snow Bowl, the ski resort up there north of Flagstaff. That was last night, and tonight was Lowell Observatory, where they have the telescopes, where they found the alleged no longer planet Pluto.
0: All right, yeah. Well, that sounds like a pretty good deal. Stargazing. I do that quite a bit when I've had a few rums. But very good. Yeah, well, good weather for stargazing here at the moment. There's pretty much not a cloud in the sky there, so it's pretty good. I've got a short week this week, so which is good. So I've got Tuesday, Wednesday, Thursday. So I've got 3 days off, so I'm pretty happy about that. Yeah, 3 days off, so I've got the Friday, Saturday, Sunday off next week. Not sure what I'm going to do. I might drive over to Mount Isa and go do a bit of shopping and stuff like that, so... That's about it. I don't really have too much radio news for you, although I'm still waiting for my high-powered All-Stars. So I've got half of it. I'm just waiting for my son to fly back home to pick it up, and then he can drop it off there. So hopefully it won't be too far away. Rome wasn't built in a day, by the sounds of it there, Bob. Back to you.
1: That's right. It all takes time. And, it's a hobby. It's not production, right?
0: Yep, that's true. Very true. Hey, tell me. I haven't been on the wind system for a long, long, long, long, long, long time. Do they still have all those police officers, the radio cops, all over the wind system like they used to hang them? If you hiccuped or talk too loud or talk too slow, they boot you off. Do they still have those guys running the show there, Bob, back here?
1: There's usually nobody to talk to, so nobody I know anyway. I know they have to police things to the net and stuff like that, but tune in the other day, a week or two ago, doing some testing, and forgot I had the note on there, and the radio hooked up to it and everything, and it wasn't until when that started at night that I heard anything. It was on for hours and hours, so, good luck.
0: Yeah, no. The only reason I ask is time prior to that, quite a few times, you'd get on there, or there might have been a little tail, or my audio was too soft or too low, and then I get an email that I've been kicked off. I replied to this guy, I don't even know his name. I replied to it and said, hey, listen, I just want to remind you, it's amateur radio. It's not like a commercial network and blah, blah, blah. And then he emailed me back with something else, sarcastic. I said, well, maybe you need to get a job, mate. And I blocked it. Oh, that's the end of that conversation. Yeah, so anyway, no, I just thought I'd ask. I haven't been on it for a long, long time either. So this system seems to work a hell of a lot better than the Winch system. I think it went downhill when Shorty hung his boots up there, Bob, aren't I?
1: Yeah, well, you know how that goes. Things change over time. Sometimes it's progress, and sometimes not so much. But, hey, maybe it'll all change. You never know. But, other than that, I can't tell you, Eric. You know, I've been hanging out over here. A lot of friendly people and helpful folk. People listen to, and nobody swears at me. So that's always a big plus.
0: Yeah, roger that, Bob. Yeah, I get a fair bit of enjoyment out of it anyway, so that's pretty cool. I just had to slow down here to be doing some roadworks, resealing the highway. Well, I wouldn't call it a highway, sorry. Resealing the road out in the middle of the paddock here. So no houses out this way, just grass paddocks. Most of the year anyway, got a bit of grass on it. Yeah, well, I don't really have much else to say, to be honest. I've got to get home. I've got to program up another handheld, probably one of the Bofangs or something. I want to, I've got a little, parrot. A little parrot repeater. So it records your transmission then plays it back, you know, that type of thing. So I want to try it underground, so we've got line of sight. But it only goes about 50 metres. So I want to put one of these little parrots on an intersection to see if it sends a signal down the drive a little bit further, about half a kilometre underground there, Bob.
1: Okay, I see what you're... It's something off script. I got you.
0: Yeah, that's it. That'll do. Hey, tell me, what time is it there, Bob?
1: I've got 7 minutes to 10 p.m. Sunday night.
0: Alrighty, so 10 o'clock... 10 o'clock your time, it's 3 o'clock my time. Okay. So, right. Just remember that for next time. So, have you got to get beauty sleep? What's going on there?
1: Well, Maureen's already turned in. I'll be heading there shortly. So I was just playing some radio here and trying to put my plan together for tomorrow. That's it. So yeah, it's that time, and we got another big day tomorrow. So yeah, more fun.
0: Well, that's it. I'll be planning for tomorrow. I just drove past a big snake, probably about a 4 or 5 foot brown snake on the road. I didn't want to run him over because the buggers, when you run them over, they flick up and get caught up underneath your car. And when you put your leg out, they give you a bit of howdy doody. And there's a fair bit of venom, and it'd be pretty annoyed after running him over. So that's about the third big snake I've seen on the road in 2 days. They must be coming out onto the bitumen, onto the highway to stay warm there, Bob. So yeah, you don't want to get tied up with those big brown snakes. They'll even chase you. But yeah, all right. Well, I'll get out of here, and we'll probably chat tomorrow sometime, Bob. Back to you.

0: Alrighty, Eric.
1: Well, hey, it's been good chatting with you. And, yeah, I'm not sure if I'll be radioactive on your way to work or not, but, well, we'll see. We'll see how the day plays out. Anyway, yeah, we should be mobile by that time. Yeah, anyway. Hey, man, good hearing from you. It's been a few days. So, yeah, you take care. We'll come up with some things to quiz you about. Have a good one, Eric. Great afternoon, as it may be. Cheers, AJ9Y.
2: Yeah, roger there, Bob. Yeah, no problems at all. All right, you have a good day, good evening, good night. Say good day to Maureen in the morning. Don't wake her up and say I said good day, because I'll be in the bad books. All right, we'll say cheers. AJ9Y, this is Mud Duck, BK2PRD, down here in Australia. Cheers.

0: My node repeats it. How are you doing, Jim? K7FPS.
1: Well, sir, it's been a few days since I said hello, and I'm ready to bail in for the night. And I thought I'd give one more try just to say hello to you, and just say hello and how you doing, and make sure everything's okay out there at Reno. Everything down here in Houston's fine. We've had a hell of a lot of rain, Fred, a lot of rain, a lot of flood and stuff. Brendan and I are okay. We're at higher points in our addition, so we haven't been affected. But I want to tell you, I've never seen in such a very short time. It's been a long time since we've seen that. I think over the probably the last week or so, we've had at least 9 inches, maybe two. Maybe we're going to have close to 8-9 inches of rain I dumped out. That's a hell of a lot of rain.
0: Well, we got dumped on, Friday. Some bounce. We got dumped on Thursday night, and flash flood in one particular area, mudslides, etc. They got flooded. It was pouring, I don't know, curtains. But it lasted like 10, 15 minutes, and then it was gone.
1: Well, you live in a different environment. I forget all those fancy names, Fred. It's just beyond me. But yeah, it's nothing for us. Get a lot of rain down here in the Gulf Coast, but where you're at, you get a lot of rain. It's bad. It's worse than you get 4 or 5 inches of rain, you're in trouble. We get maybe 8 or 10 inches of rain, and we could somehow survive. Well, that's a little too much. But anyway, I hope things are fine with you, sir. And I tell you what, my wife and I are getting ready to go out and try camping again. We think we'll do one more trip in the RV. I turned 83 this year, and she's in her 80s. And we've almost decided to give our RV and our camping up, but we've got one more thing that we want to do. And, it's a tough decision, It's a tough decision when you figure you have to give up something you totally, really enjoy because it's just getting too hard to do. So as long as you're still young, my friend, I want you to enjoy every bit of your RV and lifestyle. It's a beautiful lifestyle. We have traveled and hit every state of the lower states, and so my blessing to you, my friend. Good luck in your travels.
0: Thank you, Jim. We don't have an RV. I just pack stuff into my RAV4, and we go onward from there. And, I'm going to do field day this next weekend with an air mattress in a tent on the ground. And, go from there.
1: Well, Fred, enjoy the hell out of it, my friend. Just enjoy it where you can. I've been through that. I grew up through that. But, I grew later in my old fart life, I enjoyed the luxuries a little bit more. And someday you may not. That's immaterial. But the most important thing is do what you enjoy doing. And anyway, I'll let you go, sir. And God bless you guys out there at KJ5KJ. We'll be down after your final. And by the way, take care, my buddy.
0: Bye. Thank you for the well wishes, Jim, KJ5KJ, K7FPS, Fred in Reno. I'll be listening for, I don't know, a little longer, and then I'm going to quit for the evening. K7FPS.

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1: I appreciate the comeback. Yeah, I've been having some problems over here with repeaters and radios and who knows, you know, the little gremlins that get into certain things. So, matter of fact, on this frequency, what am I, I'm on my VHF, I actually raised the antenna up a little bit higher. So, I thank you very much for the comeback. Have a great evening. I am in Peoria, Arizona. Whiskey 7, Delta Golf Lima, will be listening.
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1: Copy on the P for Papa. I don't know if you can hear that tone when I unkey. It's not a Roger beep. Sometimes people, you know, mistake it for a Roger beep. It's just the courtesy

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That seemed like a really noisy signal or a double. Anyway, carry on, K7FPS.

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1: Copy on that. I'm on my VHF. I have the website up. It says W2ECR. And up in the left, I'm not seeing anything like that. I see home, about, guidelines, contact, but I don't see list the little tower. If you're talking about the color logo, no background, a tower.
0: 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Then pick the upper left-hand corner thing and then do the transmit. You can hear what you sound like. And that last transmission was 7FPS. Clear.
1: Copy on that. I'm on my VHF. I have the website up. It says W2ECR. And up in the left, I'm not seeing anything like that. I see home, about, guidelines, contact, but I don't see list the little tower. 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
0: 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Then pick the upper left-hand corner thing and then do the transmit. You can hear what you sound like. And that last transmission was much better.

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Then pick the upper left-hand corner thing and then do the transmit. You can hear what you sound like. And that last transmission was much better.

0: you actually have to dig
1: I see my voice there, but I'm not getting any audio coming in.
0: The FFT box.
1: Yeah, see everything else. I got the screen up, and the meters are running.
0: Well, obviously you'll hear an echo, but whatever you did for that transmission prior to the VHF radio, try it again. And again, we all hear the same thing. K7FPS.
1: Well, at this time of the day, let's see, what's the evening over there? I'm 3 hours earlier than the East Coast, so I just don't want to, you know, tie up anything or bother anything, anybody on there, and so I'll check it out another time, but I have a screen up, but I'm just not getting any audio. All right, thank you very much for the comeback on that, and I'm just going to go off the air and leave it on the frequency, W7DGL. Peoria, Arizona.
0: All right, fair enough. W7DGL. You actually have to click in the box. Yeah, either of the two boxes. The left box will give you a live thing. The right box, you actually have to click in either of them. And the right box is a 2-minute-ish delay.

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0: 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What's your call again? Come again?
1: Whiskey 5 Mike, Golf Mike.
0: The name's Dominic. Where are you located?
1: Well, right now I am mobile in Denton County, Texas.
0: Beautiful Texas. I like Texas. I lived there in Edinburgh for a couple of years.
1: Oh, I hear you. Name's Fred. Now we're rolling.

0: Bill here, headed back toward the house.
1: I couldn't sleep, so I decided to get on the radio for a little bit.
0: There's nothing wrong with that. Yeah. Now I'm just doing my thing here, like I said, headed home. We've been up into Oklahoma there for a minute, and headed back toward the house now. So anyway, not a bad time to be on the road. Not too many folks out.
1: Well, be careful. It's late at night, and you got to be careful. Anyway, 73 to you.
0: Yeah, Dom, you said you're in Lincoln?
1: Yeah, Lincoln, Nebraska. Heartland of the country. Beautiful country here. It's nice.
0: Interstate. I jumped off on Interstate 80 and went into Nebraska for a second. Back, oh, I guess that's back 2014, so it's been a while. Anyway, yeah, pretty nice up there except the winter time when it's getting, when it gets real cold.
1: Yes, it does. But we haven't, the last couple of years, we haven't had a whole lot of snow. We've gotten some, but not, you know, not like we normally do. But it is cold, and it's a little bit warm now. Back to you.
0: Yeah, it's still 84 degrees here. And, you know, it's, what, going on 1 o'clock in the morning.
1: Yeah. It's a little early, I guess.
0: Yeah. That's been kind of warm the last few days. Friday wasn't too bad. It was humid after we got that 6 inches of rain, though. We got 6 inches of rain Friday morning. Well, I say we got 6 inches. My rain gauge overflowed after 6, so probably got more than that.
1: Yeah, we had a little bit of rain here too. Only, but not that bad. Yeah, I've been in Texas when we've had those big rains. You know, even Edinburgh, which is down on the line, was there 1 year where the water pipes froze coming into the house. That's unusual, too. Over.
0: Yeah, we got lucky back 2021. We had that deep freeze come in here, and it got down about 4 below 0. I got lucky. Of course, I lost electricity. It was out of electricity for 3.5 days. And I had water running, and, of course, was flushing the toilets every so often. One of the toilets, supply lines of the toilet froze up, but it thawed out. Didn't bust, so we could, like I said, we did well. We got away without any busting. My neighbors didn't fare so well. A lot of them had busted pipes, and of course that's a pain in the can when you're trying to get out there and cut the water off in the middle of the night because pipes busted. that gummy get into the water meter to cut the pipes off. I had to bust the water meter can with a sledgehammer.
1: Yeah, well, we tried to, we only had a couple of days, you know, like down in Edinburgh, where it, you know, where it froze the water pipes. But we tried to let the water run a little bit, you know, kept one of the spigots going so that the water kept running. But still got down a little bit, but not like that. But up here, too, we get some, you know, 20 below with the wind chill and so on, 27 below. It gets pretty cold up here in the winter. Over.
0: Oh, yeah, definitely. Ain't nothing for it to get down. But like I said, we were down 4 below. Buddy of mine up there in northwest Arkansas, like he said, they got down to 20 below that winter. It was straight cold, man, there for about a week. And good thing about it is that when the precipitation fell, it was snow. It wasn't ice. So it was a little bit easier.
1: Yeah, snow you can deal with. Ice, that's a different matter. Almost nothing you can do with ice.

0: guy's really worth a flip is if he got some change.
1: Yeah, you don't see too many chains around anymore with all the snow tires and so on. But yeah, even with chains, it can be a little hairy with ice. Over.
0: Oh yeah, it's still a little hairy, but you can get some traction. I remember one year, a cop stopped me and says, "I don't think you can make it up this little hill. You probably need to turn around." I'd have probably made it up it if she hadn't stopped me, made me turn around. When I turned around, heck, I got stuck. That was when I learned in the wintertime, you better go buy some cheap cat litter and keep it with you.
1: Well, I think I might try to go back and try to get some more disease, and it's a pleasure talking with you. I'm going to clear KD4MEZ 73, and be careful going home. Hopefully we'll talk again.
0: All right. Have a good one. Take it easy. We'll catch you later. 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
1: Good morning. This is Paul, KF4ONH.
0: Good morning, sir. How you doing? Name here is Robert in Oklahoma City.
1: I'm doing pretty good. I'm always an early riser. I get up early every morning. Doing good. Name here is Paul, located in Gainesville, Florida. Roger.
0: Sounds good. Sounds good. We're in, here in the process of getting a good thunderstorm going here in the Oklahoma City, so Lord knows we need the rain. It's been hot and dry, so I welcome it. But a lot of thunder and lightning popping off out there.
1: Well, we've been dry so long, pretty good while here, but the last several days we've been getting thunderstorms here and lots of rain, which rain was really needed.
0: Well, here too, to be honest. Like I said, it's been a while since we had any rain, so we need it. And plus, it's bringing some cooler temperatures, which we definitely need. Summer just started yesterday, whatever. We've had some 100-plus days. And to be honest, I'm not a fan of the heat, so I welcome the cooler weather for sure.
1: Yeah, I'm a big fan of cooler weather. Yeah, it's been in the hundreds here recently, but Florida is known to be hot and humid here.
0: Oh yeah, for sure, for sure. I grew up on the East Coast. I grew up in the Carolinas, so I know all about that hot and humid weather. I spent a number of years in Charleston, so you know, most definitely it's hot and humid there, especially in the summertime. So I don't know. I'm just not a fan. Of course, on the flip, I'm not a fan of the real cold weather either. So. I need somewhere that stays about 70 year round, and I'd be happy. My buddy says San Diego is like that, but I think San Diego is right expensive to live. So I don't know. We're in Oklahoma for now. Put it that way.
1: Roger on that. Well, I was born and raised right here in Gainesville. Lived there all my 75 years. And retired in 2007, had 37 years in law enforcement, got in with a system right out of high school, and now I'm enjoying my retirement, my ham radio, and my travel trailer.
0: Well, there you go. Yeah, I got a couple buddies. Back in North Carolina, that's what they did. They retired out of law enforcement pretty recently, I guess, within the last, I don't know, year or two. But they're quite a bit younger. We're all quite a bit younger. I just turned 55 in May, so they're about the same age. They might be a couple years younger than me, but like they did 30 years. So basically, right out of I don't think neither one of them went to college. I think, well, I know one did 4 years in the Marines right out of high school, and then went straight into law enforcement and did 30 years. So not sure about the other one, but yeah, like I said, they both recently retired. There, one guy went straight into owning a barber shop, and I guess the other one just, like you said, being retired and hanging out.
1: Well, I was 57 years old when I was, first time I retired, and after I retired, I was through working in law enforcement. I got burned out on it. But I found me a good part-time job working in a grocery store. I did that for 10 years and retired from them about 6 years ago. The name of the store is called Publix. And it's a good, solid company. And I got into what's called a stock program in the beginning. Now I get those free dividend checks every year from the stock markets through Publix.
0: Yeah, I'm familiar with Publix. They have those in South Carolina. Like I said, I spent some time in Charleston. They're pretty much all up there. I grew up in North Carolina. And I don't remember them having Publix in North Carolina. They might now. I don't remember them having them when I was growing up, but they definitely have them in South Carolina. And probably Georgia, and maybe, and I guess maybe, like you said, Florida, but definitely South Carolina. I remember just being all over the Charleston area. Now, like you said, good store, good store.
1: Roger. Well, I'm operating off of an old, I call it a classic, Icon 7612G. I bought two of them back in the day when they were going out of production. The other one, it's in my pickup truck, but this one here, I use it to do this link here. And they've been real good radios. KF4ONH for ID.
0: Well, nice. Well, kind of funny. I'm actually on my phone, so I've got the Echo Link app on my Android phone, and that's how I jump on here during the, you know, when I use Echo Link. I just get on my phone. I have a radio. I have a one of those Baofeng. It's a tri-bander. I just got it not too long ago. And I mean, the thing I like about the Baofengs is the cost. I mean, you can't hardly beat it for the money. So I don't use it a whole lot because, you know, at least where I'm at in Oklahoma City, seems like people don't hardly use repeaters anymore. So I don't know. I mean, I don't regret buying the radio. I just wish people, you know, use the repeaters more. They really don't. Not around here anyway. Kind of strange. I remember when I got licensed 20-some years ago, I mean, there's somebody on the repeaters all the time. And now, Just dead. It's kind of weird, but I guess that's how it goes. N4 FEZ for ID.
1: Well, Robert, that's pretty much the way it is here. Repeaters, they're good repeaters, but they're not used that often. Also, I'm in a GMRS. I've got a station set up for that. Got my license about 3 months ago. But my main HF radio is a Icon 7300 and a homemade dipole attached to the top of a 50-foot tower. But I have four of those Baofeng radios and can't beat the price. They are pretty decent little radios.
0: Yeah, roger that. Like I said, I just wish I had an opportunity to use it more. I think my next purchase is probably going to be a DMR. That really intrigues me. I've been studying up on it, and, you know, I got my DMR number, and I've been playing around with the different websites, the Brandmeister and the TGIF, and I really like it. So here again, you know, Baofeng makes a pretty reasonably priced DMR rig, and I think that's probably going to be my next purchase, just to, you know, play with that. And those DMR, those talk groups seem to be really active, just from, like I said, listening online. So I think that might be probably my next purchase here in a little bit.
1: Well, I've heard a lot of good talk about the DMR radios, but I'm not interested in it myself. I've got plenty of toys here to play with, and also I do FT8, the digital modes, and the radio I use for that one is a Yaesu FT891, and it's a low power operation there, but I've had contacts all over the world, and this link here, I really like it. Had a contact yesterday, we've got with a ham in South Africa. I've had them in Japan, Australia, just all around.
0: Yeah, me too. That's what I really like about this reflector. I mean, I've talked, like you said, Japan, Argentina, where else have I talked? South Africa recently. So it's really cool. It's really cool. I really like it. If you're interested, one thing I'll be telling people that on here that I talked to, the Boy Scouts have their National Jamboree coming up the last week in July, and they're going to set up a station at their Jamboree in West Virginia, and that is K2BSA, Kilo 2 Bravo Sierra Alpha, and you can go on Google and get all the information as far as dates and times and frequencies, and that they'll be on just about every band, every mode, and that's cool because, you know, it gives little kids a chance to get on the radio and talk to people, like you said, all over the world, and making contacts. If you collect the QSO cards, you know, being the Boy Scout Jamboree, being the 250th anniversary of the country, that would be a pretty cool thing to get. And, yeah, so, anyway, last week of July, just Google KTBSA Jamboree, and you'll get all the information there.
1: Roger, that sounds good. Maybe that inspires some of the young kids to study up, get their ham license. I also have Echo Link on my iPhone, and I use that quite often.
0: Nice. Yeah, I've got mine on my Android, and I use it all the time. But, talking about getting a license, man, it's wild to hear stories of these kids going to the Jamboree and, you know, get there, they've never seen a radio, never touched a radio, and within the course of a week or 10 days, because they teach the classes there as well, and, you have a 13, 14-year-old kid walk away with an extra ticket within about 10, 14 days, and that's, you know, then they're a licensed ham for the rest of their life, and that is wild. But it happens. It happens a lot. I've seen it happen the last time they had a Jamboree, 3-4 years ago. The number of kids that just walked away with extra tickets, it was amazing.
1: Yeah, a lot of those kids are pretty smart. Well, I got my start with radio back when I was a teenager. It was CB radio, and I bought my first CB radio base station from Sears and Roebuck. It was a 5-channel white-faced Johnson two-top radio.

0: Nice, nice. Yeah, my first job out of college, I used to work for Sears back in the mid-90s. Sure enough, I worked for Sears in North Carolina. And I did that for a number of years, and then, of course, Sears went out, so, which still blows my mind to this day. Who in the world ever thought Sears would get out of business, and doggone if they didn't. But I enjoyed working for them. I sold hardware for years and years. I liked it. I kind of miss that job, but I guess that's how it goes. N4 FEC for ID.
1: Tools from them.

Well, Roger, that's exactly what I used to sell. I sold hand tools, power tools, lawn mowers. What else did I sell? Sporting goods, treadmills. I sold a little bit of everything. Water heaters. I sold a lot of stuff in that store, man. I sure did. It was a good job, especially for, you know, kid right out of college. We worked, they paid a little bit of money, but mainly worked on commission. And it wasn't bad, but, you know, like I said, for a little kid right out of college, it was pretty decent money back then.

Well, Roger, that's exactly what I used to sell. I sold hand tools, power tools, lawnmowers. What else did I sell? Sporting goods, treadmills. I sold a little bit of everything. Water heaters. I sold a lot of stuff in that store, man. I sure did. It was a good job, especially for, you know, kid right out of college. We worked, they paid a little bit of money, but mainly worked on commission. And it wasn't bad, but, you know, like I said, for a little kid right out of college, it was pretty decent money back then.

0: sold a lot of stuff in that store, man. I sure did. It was a good job, especially for, you know, kid right out of college. We worked, they paid a little bit of money, but mainly worked on commission. And it wasn't bad, but, you know, like I said, we're a little kid right out of college. It was pretty decent money back then.
1: Yeah, my grandmother on my mother's side, she worked for Sears for about 25 years, and I think she was a teletype operator, something like that. I don't exactly remember now. I remember she worked there about 25 years.
0: Well, sounds good. I mean, it's just hard to believe, man. I never thought you'd see the day that they'd go out of business, and we had JCPenney still going. You know, I don't know. You know, with all the competition, it seems odd that Sears would have been the one to fold, but I don't know. I guess Penny's is still going strong. You still see them in the malls, anyway. Yeah, Radio Shack. I remember them, Circuit City. It's just wild to think of the stores that are gone. Montgomery Ward gone. It's just weird, you know. I guess Amazon took a lot of them out, but it's just Kmart, you know. My ex-wife used to work for Kmart.
1: Amen. You know, buy stuff from Walmart from time to time, and same.

All right, buddy. I hear you. I'm running here to give you some coffee. It's been good talking with you. We'll catch you down the way for sure. 7-3 for now. Have a good evening, or a good day. Good morning. Take care. N4FEZ. Cleared on the side. 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

0: Kilo November 4, Hotel Yankee Golf, Miami, Florida. Good morning.
1: Kilo November 4, Foxtrot India, Foxtrot. This is Paul in Kissimmee, Florida. Good morning.
0: Good morning, Paul. How are you doing this morning?
1: Well, I'm on my way to work, so I guess I'm doing okay. At least I'm able to work and I have a job. So that's going on. How about you? What's your name?
0: My name is Ruben, and I also on my way to work here on the Turnpike in the South Florida.
1: Well, I'm actually into Orlando now. I've got about 3 more miles to go, and I'll be in the parking lot. But only a couple more years this to go, and maybe I'll be able to retire. Maybe I won't. Who knows? But it's supposed to be a beautiful day today. Nice and hot again. Nice and humid. Boy, I can't wait till wintertime.

0: Yeah, I will be in Orlando this Wednesday visiting some parks and for at least 3 days. And yeah, I am aware that it's very hot.
1: Well, at least we're above ground and able to enjoy most of it. Goddamn, truly blessed. I mean, we had no winters here, no snow. You gotta love it. You gotta love it.

0: guess I'm in an industrial park, so I'm breaking up bad. Have a beautiful, blessed day. Thank you.
1: At the end, you come a little bit better. All right, this is Kilo November 4 Hotel, Yankee Gold, Ruben in Miami. We'll be standing by.

That is correct. Okay, my friend, I will be here standing by. You may be going a little bit far from the repeater, or maybe you're getting closer later. Not sure, but yeah, I will be here standing by, and I hope you have a

0: the last station monitoring. I think it ended in FEZ. This is K4FMX.
1: Good morning, sir. Name here is Robert. Call sign November 4, Fox Echo Z at Oklahoma City. How you doing?
0: Just waking up. Been up for about a half an hour and trying to drink a cup of coffee without coughing it all off. my last transmission back to you is probably a little broken up because I couldn't talk. So, just waiting for the coffee to kick in, then the usual routine to get out the door to head over to that four-letter word. Starts with the W and ends with the K.
1: Well, I hear that. Yeah, no doubt. Where are you from?
0: I'm in Southeast Florida, Oakland Park, which is, I guess you can say, part of the greater Fort Lauderdale area, about 30 miles north of Miami.
1: Okay. We're way down there. I've been to Florida a few times, but never that far south. Usually, well, I went to Orlando once, obviously. Everybody goes to Orlando, Disney. And then I went around Tampa a couple times. But I'm actually from the Carolinas and moved to Oklahoma City back in 2014, thereabouts. So that's where I've been ever since. But spent a little bit of time in Texas before that, but from the Carolinas, and I kind of miss it. I like the East Coast.
0: Well, you kind of dropped out where you moved to last. I heard Texas, but you said you moved to, and then it was just a total dropout. Where was that you were saying you moved to, and it was before you mentioned Texas?
1: Well, I said I was from the Carolinas, and I moved to Dallas and then Oklahoma in 2014.
0: Oh, okay. Totally misunderstood you then. So you currently live in Oklahoma. Did I get that right? I know it's a little early in the morning for me. I'm a little slow waiting for the coffee to kick in.
1: Yeah, I've been in Oklahoma since 2014. Well, I take that back. I've been in Oklahoma City since 2014. I've been in the actual state of Oklahoma since probably about 2012. But before that is when I was telling you I lived in Texas. I lived around the Dallas area for a couple of years. And then I moved to Lawton, which is where Fort Sill is, if you've ever been in the military. And then I moved to Oklahoma City in 2014, and that's where I live now. I've been here since then.
0: Well, that's quite an adventure. I've lived in only two general places my entire life. Growing up as a kid was New York. Moved down to Florida permanently in 1985. Though I've been coming down here to Florida every summertime when school was out, since I was like, I don't know, 12 years old. Day after I graduated high school, I was in my car driving south, and been here ever since. Just moved to a few different places in the area. I hate moving. It's such a chore.
1: Well, that is a fact. You are right, which is, I think, why I've been here since 2014. I just don't want to move again, you know? I'm mid-50s, and I'm, like you said, moving is a real pain. So, I like to move around the same city, but as far as, you know, packing up a U-Haul and moving, I don't know. Probably not. I keep saying I'd like to move to California just to do it, to live on the other coast. I don't know. It's expensive. The one thing I dislike about Oklahoma is the extreme in temperatures. You know, it's over 100 every day in the summertime, tornadoes, hail. And then in the wintertime, it's freezing cold. So, you know, I want some middle ground, you know. My buddies live in California, and they say San Diego is like 70 degrees year-round, and that sounds very ideal.
0: Hold on 1 second. Okay. Almost coughed up my coffee. Just a little bit of a sore throat today. Yeah, California would probably be fun to visit for me, but not any place I would want to live permanently. If I had to move somewhere, there's only two places that come, you know, on the top of my list. One would be Texas. Another one would be Pennsylvania, Alaska. That's pretty much where I think I'd be happy, but definitely, you know, Alaska, of course. You got the winter time, which not my favorite thing, but there's a lot of open space in Alaska, and I hate living in the city.

0: Well, there you go. There you go. Yeah, I enjoyed living in Texas. I lived around Dallas for a while, and it was not bad. I liked it, you know. Dallas itself is way too big, way too many people. But, you know, I lived in the little suburb areas, I guess you could call them. Louisville, Carrollton, Irving. And it wasn't bad, I didn't think. Like I said, I've lived here since 2014. I live right in the middle of downtown. It's not terrible, you know. I don't have a car, but living here, you don't really need one. You know, they got a decent bus system. It's not great, but it's not terrible either. And they got streetcars and things. So, and you know, it's not bad. You know, like I said, in the summertime, the heat can kind of get to me. But you know, those days I just kind of stay inside. I'm in the process of filing disability, so I think my working days are done, which I don't know. I have mixed feelings on that, but you know, we'll see what happens. Might be a blessing. N4 FEZ for ID.
1: Well, I wish you the best of luck with all that. So I got to get back to prepping to leave, and also need to ID K4MMX. So I'm going to say 7-3. It's been a nice chat, and I'm going to turn it back over to you for your final. And again, have a great day, and I'm going to work on the same thing. My first stop this morning is in South Miami to a place I've never been to before, and the traffic's going to be absolutely miserable. Going there and coming back home, it's going to be probably at least an hour each way. So have a wonderful day. Nice talking to you. Drive safe. Well, you're not driving, I don't think. You said you didn't have a car, I believe. But I will be driving a little bit later, and I'm rambling. This is K4MMX. Back over to you for your final.
0: All right, man. Yeah, you have a good day. Don't work too hard, and we'll catch you on the way for sure. Have a good day. 7-3, N4FEZ, clear and on the side listening.

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1: Well, good morning to you there, Ben. KO4QMM.
0: Good morning, Roger. Hey, we got rain up here. I'll try to send it your way.
1: Boy, we could sure use it. I tell you, we get 80% chance, and we get a 20-minute rain, and that's about it. So it has been very sporadic.
0: Oh, I am sure. Was working in the yard most of the day yesterday, and my leach field is starting to turn green again. We've had some good rain showers the last week or so. So it's actually turning green.
1: Yeah, our rain's keeping everything green and at least wet, but the lakes aren't filled, still like 4 feet low, so that's going to take quite a rain. Need one of those pour downs or whatever they're called. Can't think too straight, haven't had enough coffee yet, but I'm going to probably get out there and burn a little debris this morning since there ain't no wind and everything is rather wet.
0: Yeah, I tell you, what you guys need is a good, hard winter with a lot of snow. Man, 4 feet, I can't imagine. I don't think my dad's got a pond. I think his 3/4 of an acre, half acre pond. I don't think he's ever been that low. Can't imagine being that low.
1: Yeah, and it's all the lakes around here. I ride my electric bike around and look at them, and yeah, they're all low, except for a couple that are spring-fed, so they're the lucky ones that stay pretty nice. But yeah, it's going to take a microburst, tropical storm, something like that. Hopefully not a hurricane. Don't need anything like it. But that's it. I guess you guys had a good time. I was watching a little bit on the Zoom room. I had my phone set up and stuff, and look like a lot of people there and having a good time at the meet and greet.
0: Yes, sir. Yeah, it was a very well attended. I'm glad I made it this year. Nice to see some old faces and some new for sure. I think the number was 80 plus, so that very well attended. I think Nick and I scooted out of there about 2 o'clock, even sat down and ate with CMT and kind of rag-chewed with him for a little bit. No, Nick just had to, he just got a kick out of Mike.
1: Oh, yeah, I have no problem having lunch with Mike once in a while. We're going to probably do that here in another month. And, yeah, we always enjoy it. Joe gets in there, too, once in a while. He's not too far away. So, yeah, it's always good to get with those guys. It looked like you had a lot of fun. Mike from Sebring would come to the computer once in a while, talk to me. And I guess he won a couple things, so he had a good day.
0: Oh, yeah. He had to show me everything he won. I won a nice fancy top hat for a pie. So it wasn't too bad. I didn't leave empty-handed.
1: Oh, that's cool. Always good to leave with some kind of trinket. And, yeah, I'm sure Michael showed me in the Zoom room or let me know exactly what all he got. But, yeah, it looked like everybody had a good time. I was watching it and just kicked back. So hope you have a good day there and enjoy that rain for me, too. What's your high temperature?
0: Well, I think it's in the low 60s, maybe mid-60s, and for today's high, I don't think it's going to get above the mid-70s. Not bad at all. Yesterday was just absolutely gorgeous day. Got up, got going, had breakfast with my dad yesterday morning, came home, worked in the yard, and then the kids came over for a late lunch, so yeah, yesterday was a beautiful day.
1: Oh, sounds like you had a nice Father's Day, too. So, that's cool. Yeah, I watched a little bit of golf, ate good, watched a little bit of racing, and just was in and out, seeing if the rain was going to hit us. And it didn't do too much of that. I always look north, and you see the big black clouds up north and the black clouds south, but right in the middle, you're nothing. I'm sure it feels that way to a lot of people, too. So, well, looking forward to the morning brew. It's been a few days, and get the group back together and see what the question is they got for the day.
0: Yes, sir. Got to tell you, I texted Jeff yesterday morning. I ordered an ATOS from DX yesterday morning. Gil was showing off his ATOS a couple times over the weekend and was kind of looking, and I said, yeah, I got to bite the bullet and just order one. I'm glad I did. DX Engineering, instant rebate, $100 off. So that was the, that was it. As soon as I looked it up, I said, oh, shoot, you'd be foolish not to order it right now.
1: And yes, they are not cheap, but they are, they work very, very well. And so many people I've talked to on the 20-meter net stuff have them, and everybody likes them. And yeah, I took mine off. I had to go to some kind of Social Security thing, and I didn't want to leave it in the parking lot. So it just unscrews and lay it in the back of my truck back seat. And then when I come back, I screw it back on and good to go. So, yep, those antennas are worth it.
0: Yeah, that's pretty man. And the compact, which I like for a mobile application, not bad at all.
1: I think you should have one of those ones that goes in the 2-inch receiver of your vehicle there. And oh, what the heck are them things called? Oh, I love those antennas. I can't think of the name right now, the screwdriver ones.
0: Oh, Roger, I'm drawing a blank. I know what you mean.
1: I got it. I just pictured myself at Hamcation standing there staring at them. And $2,000 Tar Heel. Them suckers work good.
0: Yeah, there you go. That's what you need.
1: Oh, yeah, it just goes right into the receiver of your vehicle, and, man, you're good to go. I've seen there's like three or four guys just standing there staring at them things. They are awesome.
0: Well, it's funny. A couple $1,000 antenna. Mike, Nick, and I were talking about radios, and Mike brought... Oh, jeez. Oh, fancy HF radio. That I'm drawing a blank on that. They go list for about $12,000. Oh, come on, Roger, give me a hand. Real fancy, big HF radio.
2: 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Please stand by.
1: Well, that don't take much, especially once you start getting into them flex radios and stuff. But, yeah, I don't know which one you're talking about. It could be quite a few out there. Mine's just a nice little home baser, ICOM 7610. I probably ain't going to go much bigger than that. If you ask me, I tell you, it's all in the antenna. You get yourself a nice ICOM 718, a hex beam, and an amp. Shoot, the world is yours.
0: Yeah, it's the flex radio. He was wondering what the big difference between the flex and his radio he bought off of you. I said, well, other than the price. But yeah, totally agree. I think the antenna has a lot to do with it. But yeah, to spend $12,000 on a H radio. Jeez. I would feel absolutely guilty. Well, there'd be no way I would even do something like that.
1: Nor I. Yeah, I couldn't do that. I'd rather get a tower and an antenna before I do anything like that. I love the 7610. It's got the two antenna ports, and let's listen to two antennas at once, and I wouldn't change that for anything. Well, Kevin got in there and interrupted us as usual. He can't help but get in there once in a while. This is KO4QMM.
0: Yes, sir, Roger, and I thought I had him Friday. I was rag-chewing with someone on the way to work Friday morning. I go, ha, for once, I think we blocked Kevin from interrupting us. And then after the cue, so I says, oh, well, there's morning brew this morning. Oh, well.
1: Oh, I know you could hear the crickets Friday morning. Everybody was looking for somebody to say something. Even a pop-up net would have been good. Well, you have yourself a good day. You've been sounding good there. Sound like you're in a parking lot or something. Not a lot of moving, not a lot of noise or anything going on there. So your repeater's working well, Ben, and I hope you have a wonderful day. Thanks for the call. I got to get out there and start burning this morning while I listen to the brew. KO4QMM clear.
0: All right, Roger, I'm only a block or two from work, and that's going to get really noisy here real quick. We'll say 73. Thanks for the QSO this morning. You have a good day, sir. K8VWK.
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2: Four, two, three.

Good Monday morning. Welcome to the Morning Brew, number 1242 on the 22nd of June. This N2BH, Bill in Palmyra, New York. I'll be doing the first hour along with Mark, KE2ES on the front. Second hour, we'll turn over to Jeff, KE0GKF, along with Mark. Let's see, just some quick announcements. 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Let's see. Boy, I want to thank everybody for the work and trouble they went through to put the Western New York meet and greet on. We had an excellent turnout, good food, a lot of gifts, games. We had a couple presentations, and I think it was very successful. We had an excellent turnout. It was nice to see people and meet some new people, and just a good time all around. 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Oh man, we have quite a list of text check-ins already. We'll acknowledge those, now we'll take some mobiles. We have Larry, KM7CGI, Randall, K8UFM, Roy, KA8BYU, K2NJV, Joe, KM4WZD, Zachary, KI6KQO, Clark, KK7DY, Ray and 3DQD, Mark and 0CKV, Charles, KD2YUI, Lou, KA4EPS, Paul, KG4GOQ, Joe, N3SQR, Ed, K4POI, Bob, KA4RAK, Richard, N4RSM, Charlie, N82B, Rod, WDAKOB, Duck, KK4DUK, Mike, KB2UDB, Greg, KB3EYR, Tim, KQ4EFY, Jimmy, KD9YUZ, Chuck, W3CVE, Charles, KR4AEG, Lewis, AC2KW, Glenn, N3LLY, John, K5ORD, 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
0: Okay, well, hold up there. Acknowledge this list. We have Don, W4PPX, James, W5PL, Chuck, N5CHB, Brian, W5GHR, Daryl, KC5CZX, and Ezra, KJ5MLZ. 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
7: 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Mobile.
0: Okay, we had double there. We got Stanley, K4KTO, and the other station said mobile. 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
0: Good morning, Roy. W8ROY, we'll get back to you in a minute here. Let's go to Don, W4PPX. Question of the day is, do you have any high school or college graduations coming up in your family this month?
1: That's W4PPX. Good morning, Bill. Everybody on the brew crew this morning. Absolutely not. Have nobody coming up for graduations or any of that stuff. 7-3, hope everybody has a good day. W4PPX. Back to you.
0: Well, thank you for joining us, Don, and hope you have a great Monday. James, W5PL.
9: Well, good morning, Bill and Mark. Thank you all for running that this morning. Good morning, Brew Crew. This is Whiskey 5 Papa Lima Mobile. James in Spring Mobile, and he used it for work today. Got a beautiful sunrise out there on the horizon. And got a hot day ahead. So, and I'm also going back to work today after being off for a week. And I really just don't want to go, but, you know, I do like a paycheck. To the question at hand, big negative on the graduations. Had one last month, at the end of last month. But that should be it for the year, I think. With that, I'll say 7-3. Hand it back to Ned. Everybody have a blessed day and stay safe out there. This is Whiskey 5, Lima Mobile. We'll be monitoring.
0: Thank you for joining us, James, and yeah, we're only going to be in the 60s today, and then we're going back up in the 70s, and yeah, more rain today. Who'd guess, you know? Thanks for joining us, and hope you have a great day. Chuck, N5CHB.
10: 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Happy Monday. Begin the uphill climb. The answer for me is no. All that's behind me. Maybe grandkids in 15 years, but right now, none. Have a great day, everybody. November 5, Charlie Hotel Bravo.
0: Very good, Chuck. Hope you have a great Monday. Brian, W5GHR.
11: Good morning, Brew Crew. The answer is no. No graduations this month. In Texas, most of our graduations are in May, and we did have, I had two nieces graduate last month. Back to you, Net Control, W5GHR.
0: Very good, Brian. Yeah, I guess I should have changed it to this year, because think this is last week for a lot of the schools up here. Of course, colleges are all earlier, but have a great day. Thank you for joining us. Daryl, KC5CZX. Good morning.
4: Well, good morning to the brew. I had time to make it home. That's only the 3 minutes behind where I work, but no, not at all. My youngest graduated 2 years ago. So back to net, KC5CZX.
0: Very good, Daryl. Hope you have a great day. Thank you for joining us. Ezra, KJ5MLZ.
6: KJ5MLZ, good morning, Bill and Mark, rest of the crew. Man, Bill, I would take that 60-degree temperature, man. I think we're going to be up in the 90s. Feel like 108 today down here in southeast Louisiana. For the question, no. No, next year will be my year. I have three of them graduating next year. Two college and one high school. Hope everyone have a great day. This is KJ5MLZ. Back to you, Net Control.
0: Well, I hope you stay cool, Ezra. Hope the air conditioning works, and thanks for checking in. Stanley, K4KTO.
12: Good morning to everyone on the Brew Crew. It's going to be mid-90s here in Central Florida today. We'll be welcoming Joe back when he gets home from the meet and greet. I'm sure I'll talk to him sometime today. Question of the day. We had a class as a first-year instructor at a tech college. I had my first class of graduates in the end of May, but nothing since then. Everybody have a great day. Back to Net Control.
0: Very good, Stanley. Yeah, it looks like Joe had a great time up here. He enjoyed the cooler weather and even found some new spots to eat. Hi. Have a great day. Roy, WAROI, how are you today?
13: Good morning, everyone, on the morning cruise. It's rainy in Michigan. Been raining all night here. Put me down for a yes. We had a big shindig this. I had one graduate from nursing school and one graduate from high school.
0: Very good, Roy. Yes, it is. And hope you have a great Monday. Thanks for checking in. And we'll acknowledge a couple more text check-ins. We have Craig, NAPWM, Al, KABAC. And Elmer, KB5NJU, who's typically, so we'll go to Elmer. The question of the day is, do you have any high school or college graduations coming up in your family?
14: 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This is KB5NJU Mobile. No graduations this year. I think we've got one next year. Have a great day, all in 73 KB5NJU. Back to the net.
0: Well, thank you, Elmer. Hope you have a great day yourself, and thank you for checking in. All right, let's go up top of the list to Larry, KM7CJI. This is in 2BH.
15: Past that, beyond college, but we do have two weddings. Two of our three children are getting married this year. But everybody have a great day, KM7.
0: Very good, Larry. Imagine the wallet's going to get a little lighter also. Have a great day. Thanks for checking in. Randall, KAUFM.
16: Good morning, Bill. Good morning, Mark. Good morning, Jeff. And good morning to the rest of the Brew Crew. That would be no to today's question. With that said, this is KAUFM, back to Net Control. Everyone have a great start to their week.

0: Well, thank you, Randall. Hope you have a good week as well, and thanks for checking in. Roy, KA8BYU.
1: Oh, good morning, everybody on the roof. KA8BYU. No, none of those for few years yet. My grandson's only going into second grade, so it'll be a while before graduation. Back to you.
0: Very good, Roy. Hope you have a great day. Thanks for checking in. Wayne, KC2NJV.
2: 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KC2NJV here. Nope, all the nieces and nephews are starting their own families, and it's going to be years before we have a graduation. Have yourself a wonderful day.
0: Very good, Wayne. Hope your Monday goes well. Appreciate you stopping by. 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
3: Well, hey, good morning, Bill. Morning, Mark. Good morning to the crew. I'm a no on this one. My youngest graduated college in 24, so 2 years ago. And until he gets some little ones, it's going to be a little bit before we have another graduation coming up. Hey, everybody, take care. 73KM4WZD. Back to net.
0: Very good, Joe. Hope you have a great Monday. Zachary, KI6KQO.
4: Good morning, Bill, Mark, and the Brew Crew. 72 degrees here in Florida Central. And no, don't have any graduations. All that's behind me now. So maybe grandkids one day. I'll send it back to you, Bill. 73 to the group. KI6KQO.
0: Very good, Zachary. Hope you have a great Monday and appreciate you stopping by. Clark, KK7DY.
5: 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No high school or college graduations coming up. Back to net control, KK7DY.
0: Very good, Clark. Hope you have a great day. Ray, N3DQD. Good morning.
6: Good morning, Bill, Mark, the rest of the net this morning. We attended one in May, and hopefully there'll be one next May or June for my granddaughter. Back to net. This is N3DQD.
0: Very good, Ray. Hope you have a great Monday, and thank you for checking in. 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
7: Morning, Bill, Mark, Jeff, the rest of the Brew Crew, everybody else on the net. No graduations coming up for us. Everybody have a great Monday and a great rest of the week. And 0CKV back to net.
0: Well, thank you, Mark. Hope you have a good day as well, and the rest of the week also. Have a great day. Charles, KD2YUI.
8: Good morning, sir. Everybody else listening in on the Brew. Technically, no. My daughter graduated about a month ago. We've already had a party, so no upcoming graduation parties. 73L back to net control, KD2YUY.
0: Very good, Charles. Hope you have a great day and appreciate you stopping by. Lou, KA4EPS.
9: 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It's KA4EPS, and the answer is no. Have a good day, KA4EPS.
0: Well, thank you, Lou. Hope you have a good day as well. Appreciate you checking in. 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
10: Good morning, Bill, and good morning to the brew crew. And the answer is no. Back to the net. This is KG4GOQ in Palm Springs, Florida.
0: Very good, Paul. Hope you have a great day. Joe, 13SQR.
11: Why, good morning, Bill, Jeff, and the rest of the crew. And we just had a graduation about a month ago. He graduated from up in Gainesville. He's a Gator. So he's out in the workforce now, thank goodness. And but we have nothing upcoming. And I still don't wear pajamas. M3SQR, back to net control.
0: Very good, Joe. Hope you have a great day. Thanks for checking in. Ed, K4POI.
12: Morning, Bill and the brew crew. No. Simple answer, no. Thank you. Back to you, Bill. Back to the net. K4POI.
0: Very good, Ed. Hope you have a great Monday. Bob, K-A-4-R-A-K.
13: Hi, good morning. Hope everybody had a good weekend. My answer is no. I hope everybody has a great week, and bye-bye. K-A-4-R-A-K.
0: Well, thank you, Bob. Hope you have a good week as well, and appreciate you checking in with us. Richard, N4RSM.
14: Good morning, Bill, and everyone on the brew crew. The answer is no. Everybody's grown and gone. Back to you.
0: Very good, Richard. Hope you have a great day. Let's see, it's almost 20 after. We'll take a couple more text check-ins, and then we'll take some general check-ins, and we'll run them all together. So let's go to Charlie and Bertie, NA2B. Good morning.
15: Good morning, Bill. Everybody on the net, Bertie and I in Tampa Bay. 82 this morning, going to middle 90s again. Triple digit feel like, I guess, summer's here. Response to the question, Bill, I'd have to say no. None that we're aware of, anyway. All the youngsters in the family are pretty well grown and gone. Thanks for what you do, and 2BHNA, to be back to that.
0: For checking in, Charlie, and hope you guys stay in and stay cool today. I can't take that kind of heat. That's just a little too much. Have a great day. Rod, WG8KOB.
16: This is WDAKOV. Well, good morning, Matt. Hope everyone is having a good old Monday morning and a new week. My answer to the question is no. Those days are gone. Oh, by the way, you better watch this guy following me. I understand he's a quacker. Back to that, WDAKOV.
0: Very good, Rod. Yeah, we do hear that once in a while. Have a great day. Duck, KK4DUK.
17: Good morning. This is KK4DUK, Duck out of Lake City, Florida. A nephew of mine graduated high school just a few weeks back, and we're proud to say that he will be entering college in the fall. Excellent question. This is KK4DUK, 73s to everyone. Quack, quack.
0: Very good, Duck. Hope you have a great day, and thanks for checking in. Mike, KB2UDB.
18: Good morning, Bill, Mark, Jeff, and everybody else out here on the brew. Not high school, not college, but I do have a young lady going from preschool to kindergarten. It's the youngest of the 10 grandkids, so The answer to today's question will be no, but other than that, got the little one. She's all happy and excited and wants us to go watch her at the graduation. So take care. Thanks for picking me up this morning, and I hope everyone had a happy Father's Day. Talk to you later. KB2, UDB, back to net.
0: Very good, Mike. Yeah, the moving up celebrations. Have a great day. Thanks for checking in with us. All right, this is N2BH along with Mark, KE2EDS on the log. Let's see. Let's acknowledge Bob, W3ICQ, Randy, W2RBC, and Jose, KE2AJO. Let's take some general check-ins. Call signs twice and slowly.
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0: All right, let's hold up there for a minute. I think we missed one. Acknowledge Jeff, KEASMN, and Robert, AFAEQF, for both in and out. Thank you guys for stopping by. Hope you have a great Monday. Now we have James, KR4KVE, Jinzik, VA3KTJ, Ray, KC3FGD, Bill, W8WHK, Tim, VE3TGN, Jose, KJ5MEL, Jeff, KE2ELI, and Ben, K8BWK. 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
0: Okay, Scott, we got you mobile, KE9EST. Get back to you in a second here. If you tried to check in and we missed you, come with the call sign twice. All right, nothing heard. Let's check our mobiles. We'll go to Ben, K8BWK. Good to see you over the weekend. And do you have any high school or college graduations coming up in your family?
29: Good morning, Bill. It's nice to see you and Corey, and nice to meet Mark over the weekend. No, sir. All my kids have all graduated and have their own families. Everyone have a good Monday. Thanks, Bill. K8BWK.
0: Very good, Ben. Hope you have a great day, and thanks for checking in. James, KR4KVE.
25: KR4KVE. James, Kissimmee, Florida. I have no graduations. I do have my youngest daughter still attending college at Rollins University. Back to you, Nat. KR4KVE.
0: Very good, James. Hope you have a great day. Appreciate you stopping by. Scott, 89EST.
28: 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This is Scott, KE9EST. Yes, I have a nephew graduating high school. Party's coming up soon. Better to the net, KE9EST.
0: Oh, very good, Scott. Hope you have a great day, and thanks for checking in. Via the text line, we'll acknowledge Gary, NAZFH, and Bill, KF0MHN. Let's go back up to Greg, KB3EYR. Good morning.
1: Good morning, Bill, Jeff, Mark, everybody on the Brew Crew this morning. This is KB3EYR, and negative to the question, we're kind of out of that phase of life. Have a great Monday. Back to that control.
0: Well, thank you, Greg. Hope you have a good day as well, and thanks for checking in. 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
2: Thank you, Bill. This is KQ4EFY, Tim, in Columbia, South Carolina. And no, I don't have any college or high school graduations coming up. Back to net control.
0: Very good, Tim. Hope you have a great day. Jimmy, K9YUZ, good morning.
3: Good morning, Bill, and everybody else on the crew there this morning. No graduations for us this year. The next one will be in 10 years when my granddaughter graduates high school. Everybody have a great day. KD9YUZ, back to net.
0: Very good, Jimmy. Hope you have a great Monday, and thank you for stopping by. Chuck, W3CVE, good morning.
4: Good morning, Bill, and Mark, and everybody on the brew there. Be a no for me here. This is rare, but the oldest grandchild's 14, so it would be a few years. Back to you. Have a great day. W3CVE.
0: Well, thank you, Chuck. Hope you have a good day as well, and appreciate you checking in. Charles, KR4AEG.
5: Crew, I do not have any upcoming graduations, not till next year. KR4AEG, back to net control.
0: Very good, Charles. 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

0: Lewis, we lost you there. 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
1: P2KW, nothing but baby showers and weddings. Not for another 10 years for graduations. Back to you, Bill.
0: Sounds good, Lewis. Hope you have a great day. Thanks for checking in. Glenn, N3LLY.
2: Good morning, Bill, Vicky, and the rest of the crew. Woken up to a very balmy day here in Maryland. And the answer to the question is absolutely no college graduations coming up. Hey, everybody have a great week. 7-3 from N3LLY. Back to you, Nat.
0: Very good, Glenn. Thanks for checking in. I hope you have a great day. John, K5ORD.

0: 5RD. Good morning, Bill and Mark. Thanks for running the group, and happy Monday to everybody out there. This is my first time on, so happy Monday. The answer to the question is no for me. I'll turn it back to you, K5.
1: Very good, John. 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Vicki puts out an excellent magazine, a lot of good stuff in there, and hope you become a regular. Have a great day. 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ORD.
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KD3 CFC, Bob, you still with us? Yeah, I might head step away. You can come back to us in a little bit. Let's go to, first of all, the N2BH, Bill and Palmyra, New York, Long and Mark, KE2EDS on the log. Reminder, the question of the day is, do you have any high school or college graduations coming up in your family? Let's go to Craig, N8PWM.

0: 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Craig, you with us? Yeah, nothing heard. Let's go to one of our team members and one of my co-hosts, Al, K8BAC.
1: Well, good morning, Bill. Everybody on the Brew Crew this morning. thankfully, the answer is no. Very rare here that happens, but we're off the hook. We have had some 1 and 2 year old birthdays, and that's about it. Everybody have a great day. I'll see you back here in the morning. Back to you, Bill, KBAC.
0: Yeah, very good, Al. Hope your day goes well, and thanks for checking in. Bob, W3ICQ, good morning.
2: Good morning. Yes, we have some grandchildren coming up pretty soon. W3ICQ, back to you.
0: Yeah, very good, Bob. Hope you have a great Monday. Thanks for stopping by. Next, another team member, Randy, W2RBC. Good morning.
3: 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No, I don't have any graduations coming up. No one in the family is still in school. Back to net control, 73 to all, W2RBC.
0: Very good, Randy. Hope you have a great day. Jose, KE2AJO.
4: Good morning to you. I'm on the Morning Brew. Don't have any of that coming up. Unless I'll have to come up over again. On my homes and whatnot. But that's about it. Have a great day, everyone. Happy Monday. See you till work. And 73 is some K2AJO.
0: Very good, Jose. Hope you have a great day as well. And just let you know your audio is a little muffled or something there. Have a great day. One of my neighbors, Jeff KE2ELI. Good morning.
5: This is KE2ELI, Jeff Henrietta, New York. Hey, Bill. Good to hear you, and thanks for running. I do not have any graduations. Most of my friends' kids are rather young, and all my kids are up there. My youngest is 29, so that's it for me. Back to net.
0: Very good, Jeff. Hope you have a great day. Thanks for checking in. Jose, KJ5MEL.
6: Good morning to everybody in the brew. Happy Father's Day to all that are. And it was a great, relaxing day yesterday. I did have a graduation this year of my firstborn grandchild. May 26th, and it was an excellent family time. God bless you all. Have a great day. Beginning of the week. Jose, KJ5MEL in Austin.

Very good, Jose. Hope you have a great day as well, and appreciate you checking in. Tim, VE3 TGN.

0: 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I see we have some more text check-ins. 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And Dick, WBJPQ. Let's go to Bill. It's usually mobile. KI5PMI. Good morning.
1: Good morning, Bill, everybody on the brew. No, I don't have anybody coming up on graduation for about a year and a half or 2 years, so hope everybody has a great day. KI5PMI, back to net.
0: Very good, Bill. Hope you have a good day as well. Another Bill, WHK, good morning.
2: Good morning. What do we have here? 75 degrees. Going to get up to around 83, 84 degrees today, which is fine. It's Florida. I have no graduations that I know of. No graduations. And I hope everybody had a great Father's Day. I know I did. I did nothing. Didn't go anywhere. Just got home with the family and the wife and I watched the golf tournament, the Open. Want to congratulate Wyndham Clark for his, it was a pretty good final there in it. That was good. Okay, back to you, 7-3s, everybody. This is WHK, back to net control.
0: Very good, Bill. Yeah, rain here just started and only in the 60s today. And yeah, I slept in yesterday, did kind of routine, and my daughter did stop over, brought some goodies, and yeah, just a good day. Thanks for checking in. Let's go to Ray, KC3FG.
3: Hey, good morning, Bill, everyone on the brew. Hey, it's going to be negative from here. We're way beyond that. Everyone have a wonderful day. We're looking forward to some rain here. Very dry. KC3FGD, back to net.
0: Very good, Ray. Hope you have a good day as well. Jenzik, VA3KTJ.
4: 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This is VA3KTJ. My answer is no. My youngest graduated 5 years ago, so no graduation coming up in my family. Everybody have a great day. This is VA3KTJ, Internet Control.
0: Oh, thank you, Jenzik. Hope your Monday goes well, and appreciate you checking in. Gary, NHZFH.
5: Good morning, Bill, Mark, and the crew. And let's see, our first grandchild is still a couple of years away from high school graduation. However, we did have our granddaughter graduate from pre-K. And yesterday was a great Father's Day. Made it to the Monroe, Michigan annual Father's Day swap. Hope everybody has a great week. NHZFH, back to net.
0: Very good, Gary. Yeah, I forgot there were a couple good car shows that they have on Father's Day.

0: or say in the area and forgot all about them. Have a good day. Thanks for checking in. Up next, one of the team members and one of our hosts here, Bill, KF0MHN. Good morning.
1: Hey, good morning, Bill. Good morning, crew. No graduations. My youngest daughter graduated about 10 years ago, so nothing in the family or anything coming up. So everybody have a great day. This is KF0MHN.
0: Well, thank you, Bill. Hope your day goes well, and thank you for checking in with us. 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
1: Good morning, Bill, and everyone else in there this morning. Sorry, I was talking on the phone. Yes, we had a graduation here. My granddaughter graduated from high school. And so that's it. Everyone have a great day. KD3AJN.
0: No problem, Anna. Hope you have a great day yourself, and thanks for checking in with us. Let's try Tim, VE3TGN. It might be busy. Let's go to Robert, KJ4ZFM. Good morning.
2: Wow, good morning, everybody on the Brew Crew, Vicky, Dick, everyone. Thank you very much for welcoming me in. I happen to be actually out riding around my morning ride on my little scooter around my neighborhood this morning, so I'm actually out in the middle of the street there somewhere. But I didn't even know what the question was for today, if you didn't mind repeating it, but good morning.
0: No problem, and boy, if you're in the middle of the street, watch out for the traffic. Do you have any high school or college graduations coming up in your family?
2: Oh, yes. Okay. I do. I happen to have two of them. I happen to have two graduations this year, and thank you very much, and thank God for the graduations, and thank everyone for the net. Y'all have a blessed day. KJ4ZFM.
0: Very good, Robert. Thanks for checking in with us. Hope you have a great day, and be careful out there. Josh, KX9BBY.
3: Good morning, Bill, Jeff, Mark, everybody on the Brew Crew. This is Josue, KS9BBY. No, I don't have any graduations coming up. My oldest daughter graduation was a couple of years ago. She got her master's in special education, but none line up for this year. Hope everybody had a good time in the meet and greet in New York, and I'll turn it back to you, Bill. This is KS9BBY.
0: Very good. Yeah, it was a good time. Like I say, real good turnout. Seems to get bigger every year, and nice to see people from so far out. And next guy will fill us in a little bit. The Godfather, WB2JPQ. Good morning.
4: Good morning, Bill. Good morning, everyone. Mark. It's a no for me. We went many, many, many years. We hit two or three every year, and now all of a sudden there's nothing. So it's a no for me. And yes, my hat's off to everyone that came to the meet and greet, and they worked and helped help us put on such a great day. It was a fun time by all. Weather couldn't have been any nicer. Thank you, Bill. Thanks, everybody. This is WBQ.
0: Yeah, very good, Dick. We'll catch you a little later, and hope you have a great day. Bill, VA3YBS, nice to see you.
5: Good morning, Bill, and everybody on the net this morning. And hey, Bill, it was great to meet you on Saturday at the meet and greet. It was a great event. So glad that we came over and attended. And thanks for everybody that worked to put it on. To answer the question, no, I don't have any graduations coming up this year. My granddaughter's just going into grade 12, so hopefully we'll have a graduation about this time next year. Anyway, thank you for doing the net once again. VA3YBS, back to you.
0: Very good, Bill. Yeah, it was a good time and a lot of good conversation, and appreciate you coming over. Have a great day. This is N2BH, along with Mark, KE2EDS on log. We're at the bottom of the list. 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
0: All right, let's hold up there with knowledge who we have. We have Barry, KQ4ORK, Jason, KAATW, Mike, W7OMH, and David, AA2PF. We're both in and out. Thank you guys for stopping by. We have Chris, WB5ITT, and Guy, KJ5GUY. I think we had a station with an LW or something like that. Could you give us your call sign?
6: 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Kilo Charlie 3 Uniform Lima Juliet Mobile.
0: Okay, Patrick, we got you. Thank you very much. KC3 ULJ. We'll get back to you in a minute here. Let's take some general check-ins. Now we'll run this list.
11: 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Uniform Victor Quebec, Kilo Charlie 2, Uniform Victor Quebec.
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13: 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I'm in and out.
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0: All right, let's hold up there. We'll acknowledge Phil, KC2UVQ, Frank, KJ5DXB, Paul, KA5PUD, Chris, KR4LKN, and Eric, WX4ET. We're both in and out. Thank you guys for stopping by. Let's go up to Barry, KQ4ORK. The question of the day is, do you have any high school or college graduations coming up in your family?
16: Good morning to everybody on the net. Thanks for picking me up. Hope everybody had a great weekend and happy Father's Day for those that are dads. No, I do not. Mine are graduated a long time ago. No grandkids yet, so no graduations coming up for me. I hope those that have them enjoy. Back to the control and everybody have a good week. 73 KQ4 ORK in the mobile.

K-A-T-W, Jason. Wait a minute, in and out. Let's go to Chris, WB5ITT. Good morning.

0: 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Yeah, nothing heard. Let's go to Guy, KJ5GUI.
1: Good morning, Net Control, good everybody. Good morning, recruiters. This is KJ5GUI down here in Harvey, Louisiana, right across from the beautiful Crescent City. Answer today's question, I don't know if you count this out, but I'm going to go for it anyway. My nephew's son graduated high school this past May here, so I don't know if that counts or not, but he's out of high school now, but everybody else in my family, we're pretty much all done with school. Everybody have a great morning. This is KJ5GUI down here in Big Easy. Lazy Le Bon Ton, really.
0: We'll count it, Guy. It's still family. Hope you have a great day. Thanks for checking in. Let's go to Patrick, KC3ULJ.
2: Good morning to all. I'm KC3ULJ, Philadelphia, Pennsylvania. Yeah, the answer to the question was no. We do not have. Our last one was 9 years ago, so it's been a long time. And to all fathers, we want to wish you a happy belated Father's Day. 73 to all, KC3ULJ from Philadelphia.
0: Well, thank you, Patrick. Hope you had a good Father's Day, and hope you have a great Monday. Phil, KC2UVQ.
3: Good morning, all, and good morning, Brew. No graduations this year. KC2UVQ.
0: Very good, Phil. Hope you have a great day. Thanks for checking in. 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
4: Good morning, Bill, Mark, everybody in the Brew Crew. I am a negative on this one today. Thanks for the check-in. Have a great day, everybody. KJ5DXB. Back to you, Bill.
0: Very good, Frank. Thanks for stopping in, and hope you have a great Monday. Paul, KA5PUD.
5: Good morning to the crew. Negative for this year, but I've got three grandsons that are sophomores, so in 3 years I will have three graduating from high school. So back to the net, KA5PUD.
0: So start saving now. Have a good day, Paul. Thanks for checking in. Greg, KJ5LJJ.
6: Hey, good morning. The answer to the questions is no, I don't have any this year. This is Greg, KJ5LJJ. Back to you, Net Control.
0: Very good, Greg. Have a great Monday. 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
7: Good morning, Bill and Mark and everybody on the Morning Brew, KC2GRN. The answer is no, don't have any coming up. It will be for a few more years, the way things are taking up. Anyway, everybody have a great Monday and a great week. KC2GRN back to next.
0: Well, thank you, Joel. Appreciate you checking in. Hope you have a good week as well. Joel, K2AP, good morning.
8: Good morning, Bill, and good morning to everyone on the net. Yes, I have a son-in-law who's about to graduate. So have a great day, everyone. It's 68 degrees here in East Iceland. K2AP, back to them.
0: Very good, Joel. Hope you have a great Monday. Appreciate you stopping by. Last for me today, we'll go to Mike, NAHLM.
9: Yeah, good morning, Bill, and everyone on the brew this morning. 60 degrees, and we just had a nice half-inch of rain come through overnight. So answer to the question is no, we do not. I think our family's all done with that. Everyone have a great week, and HLN.
0: Very good, Mike. Hope you have a good week as well, and appreciate you checking in, and appreciate everybody checking in with me today. Hope everybody has a great day, and we'll turn over to Jeff, KE0GKF, along with Mark, KE2EDS.
10: Well, thank you, Bill. Great first hour. Good morning, everyone. This is KE0GKF. I'm located in Omaha, Nebraska, in the middle of the country. Hope everybody had a good weekend. Yesterday was the first day of summer, officially. So that was the longest day of the year. We're our second day into summer. So let's get back to it. We had Scott and Ariel just come in by the text line. Mark got them in on the log there. Let's add to that right now. Twice slowly, if you would.
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Okay, we'll go with this list right here from the bottom up. VA2RHM, Fox. K4NNX, Craig, you're mobile. Hang tight. K9TPBD, Joel. We had a KE8 station. KE8, something like that. If you can clear that up for us real quick.

Okay, Oscar Tango Golf. Larry, yeah, we got it. Your station is a little bit noisy there. I'm going to put you down as mobile, and we'll get to you quickly. I'm not sure if you are or not. You're a little bit jittery there. Moving up, W5DBS, David. W4RHC, Ariel, you're mobile. And N7FGP, Scott, at the top of the list. Let's do the mobiles first. Ariel, good morning. W4RHC, how about those college or high school graduations? Ariel, you got any of those coming up?

0: Good morning to all. This is Whiskey 4, Romeo Tarshall in the Mobile, Alachua, Florida. Getting on I-75 here, going back to Gainesville. Another wonderful week of service calls. No, I do not. Me and my wife graduated in 1996, and my daughter graduated a year or so ago from high school, and that's about it. She doesn't want to go back and study more, so she's just working full-time for now. Hopefully she'll change her mind later in her life. But that's what we got. This is Whiskey 4, Romeo Hotel Charlotte in the Mobile. I-75, be at Gainesville. 73 to all. Well, have a blessed day.
1: All right, Ariel. Sounds good. Motor safely out there on 75. Have a good morning. Our next mobile station, I'm not sure if you're mobile or not, Larry, but I put you in as such because your station's a bit noisy. KE8OTG Larry, good morning.
2: Good morning. Larry, nice pitching in. Yes, I am mobile. The weather's not the best here right now. It's kind of cloudy and nasty looking. Probably contributing to somewhat. But yes, I do have a niece. She is graduating this year. And she will be attending Bowling Green State University in the fall. So with that, I will get back to that control. K8OTG, everybody have a great day.
1: All right, Larry. Yeah, we got all that, but like I say, you're a bit noisy, and you are mobile. Yeah, we got a yes, and have fun with those graduations. Have a good week. Next mobile station, K4MNX, Craig. Good morning.
3: Good morning, everybody. I just did a regular radio check-in, but actually I'm not mobile, but about to be. I'm wondering if somehow I came across as mobile. Just don't get it. But the answer to the question is no. Nothing coming up anytime soon. Maybe in another year or two.
1: All right. Sounds good. Yeah, sometimes we'll just click mobile. Your station sounded good, but if it's questionable, we'll just click it. But that happens now and then. No big deal. Craig, have a good morning. Let's go to Scott, Jamestown, New York. N7FGP.
4: Good morning, Jeff, Mark, and everybody on out there today. No graduations for me this year, so thank everybody for showing up at Western New York meet and greet. It was great to meet everyone out there, and we'll talk to everybody tomorrow. Back to you.
1: Yeah, the guys were telling me about it this morning in the Zoom room. Sounds like everybody had a lot of fun. And a good turnout, too, by the sounds of it. Have a good one, Scott. David in Houston, Texas, W5DBS.
5: Big Texas, howdy to everybody on the Brew Crew this morning. We do not have anybody going to graduate here this year. Got both granddaughters of our college graduates and so we're done. I hope all done for the day. This is David in Houston, Texas. Back to the net.
1: All righty. David, thanks for stopping by. Joel in Easton, Pennsylvania, K9TBD.
6: Morning, Jeff and all. Yes, indeed, is the answer. Granddaughter, first one, graduated from Pitt, summa cum laude, and granddaughter two, graduated from Centerville High School with science honors.
1: Well, congratulations. That's terrific. Sound like they've got a great future ahead. Craig, Joel. Have a good one. Let's go to Fox in Canada, VA2RHM.
7: Good morning, Bill, Jeff, and Mark. I wish you all a wonderful summertime in Montreal this week. We do
8: festival, Montreal Festival, will begin Thursday, the 25th. And welcome to All American Love Jazz Music. For your question, no creation this year in my family. Back to you, sir.
1: All righty, Fox. Appreciate you this morning, and you have a great week. That wraps up this list. Let's get another list going here. Twice and Slowly, Please, for Mark.
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11: 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Victor Alpha 3, Charlie Romeo Foxtrot.
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0: Okay, I'll grab it. We had a pile up there, three or four stations maybe, and we'll ask for, but if you don't hear your call, we're going to come back to you. WD8PIC Bob, VA3CRF, Vern Mobile, you're going to be first. N3MBC Michael, and George, AB1EX. If I did not call your call sign, we might have missed a few there. There were some pileups. Bring them on twice and slowly.
1: Yeah, 4-0-8, Kilo, Foxtrot 4, Oscar, November Hotel.
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0: Okay, I've got the reflector. We added N2WXD, Craig. N2MLB, John. N4Q, Jim. And KF4ONH, Paul. And I think I got the rest. Let's go to the mobile station first. That's you, Vern. Watered down Ontario, Canada. VA3CRF. The question of the day, Vern, in review is, do you have any high school or college graduations coming up in your family? Good morning, Vern.
1: Good morning, Jeff and Vicki and everybody on the net. Thanks for picking me up. 58 degrees up here in Watertown. Just out for a walk. Light rain falling right now. And sorry to miss the meet and greet. I was visiting my dad, who is 94 years old and lives in Montreal. No college or high school graduates for us. I think we're past those days, and our grandkids are still a ways off from that. But, hey, Jeff, thanks for doing it. Hope everyone has a great day and a wonderful upcoming week. VA3CRF.
0: All righty, Vern. Hey, enjoy your walk out there and enjoy your time with your father as well. Have a great week. Let's go to our next mobile station. It's Paul in Gainesville, Florida. KF4ONH, good morning.
2: Good morning to you and everybody out there. This is Paul, KF4ONH in Gainesville, Florida. Got a temperature of 75 degrees, had about a quarter of an inch of rain during the night. No graduations in my family there. Roger.

0: All righty, sounds good, Paul. Have a good week. To the top of the list, now we got done with the mobiles, George Mattson, Alabama, AB1EX.
1: Yeah, that ship has sailed for us for about 10 years ago from my youngest. And as far as grandkids go, we're about 13 years in the future. So we're in that dead zone in the middle. Back to net, AB1EX. Hope you all have a great day.
0: Yeah, same here. That ship sailed for me a long time ago too, George. Have a good morning. Michael in North Carolina. N3MDC.
2: Well, Jeff, the answer is yes. I've got three of them. My oldest niece, Kelsey, graduated from cosmetology school back in February. My niece, Hannah, just graduated from nursing school here in June. I'm proud of both of them. I got a friend of mine who just graduated from high school. He's going off to college in August at Western Carolina University this August, and I'm proud of all three of them. Back to you, Jeff, in 3 NDC.
0: Wow, well, sounds like you're pretty busy there, Michael. Cosmetology school on one of your daughters there. I need a haircut. You send her this way? Have a good morning. Let's go to Bob in Sylvania, Ohio, WDAPIC.
3: Good morning. Not a family, but I have a roommate that has two girls graduated this year. So everyone have a great rest of the day. Very light rain here in Sylvania. And about 60 degrees, 59, 60, somewhere in that range. Everyone have a great day, and let's hope for some more 6-meter band openings. It's been opening lately, and I've got a new loop up for it. So, anyway, back to net control, WD8PIC.
0: All righty, Bob. Have a happy time on your 6-meter adventures. 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
4: Good morning, Jeff. We've had 4 graduates this year. Thank you.
0: And no time to talk because you're too busy with them. Jim, have a good morning. It's 16 minutes past the hour. My name is Jeff, KE0GKF. Mark on the law, KE2EDS. Let's go to John, N2MLB.
5: Hey, good morning, Jeff and Mark. Mark, good to see you out there at the meet and greet. Yes, I just had one on Friday, my son, and just wanted to say, hope everyone had a great Father's Day. And to MLB, back to that.
0: I always joke about that. I say, Happy Father's Day, you mother. John, have a good one. Craig in Riverview, Michigan, N2WXD.
6: 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Good morning, Jeff and Mark and all on the crew. I have none. My kids are all grown. Back in that, N2WXD.
0: All righty, Craig. We got 2 more on this list that came in by the text line. Let's just do them right now. Ryan, good morning. W8RJD.
7: Good morning to everybody on the brew. Yep, I got 2 twins that will be graduating this year from high school. Back to net control. Everybody have a great day. 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
0: All right, Ryan, and have fun with that. 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
8: 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Everybody have a terrific day. 7-3.
0: All righty, Kenneth, you do the same. Have a good week. We had Kenny and Doug come in by the text line. Let's add to that right now. Anybody, anywhere, twice and slowly, please.
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0: Okay, I've got the reflector. We had a few miss there, so I'll ask for this after this. So listen up. KF0SRQ, Adriana. 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N6PPP, Chris. N5GI, Rick. NW3U, David. VE3TGN, Tim, your recheck. We got you in there, man. Hang tight. WAACLG, Doug, and WON, Kenny. We had, before I ask for more, there was a station with a KR4. KR4 in your call. Repeat that for us, if you would.
1: 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Kilo Romeo 4, Mike Whiskey Golf. This is John.
0: Okay, John, we got you that time. You're coming up on the log as a new station. We'll get to you here shortly. 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
0: Okay, I'll grab it here. WB2GLW, Mike, you just checked in. We got you. Then we had four mobile stations. We're going to get to all of them first. KJ5AXC Lewis, N2EHG Miles, W8BPD Brian, N1YKT Johnny. You four were mobiles. And we picked up Frank, Rob, and Gary via the text line while I was calling those off. Let's go into the mobiles first. We got four of them here. Johnny in Hopkinsville, Kentucky. N1YKT. Johnny, you have any graduations coming up? Good morning.

0: Yeah, absolutely. This year, college, wife from college, and one of my daughters from college also. Good morning. Thanks for running the net. N1YKT.
1: All right, Johnny, sounds good. Have yourself a good one. Let's go to Brian, who's mobile in Warren, Michigan. W8BPD, you're our lucky 100th check-in today, too, Brian. If you're lucky, good morning.
2: Good morning, Jeff. Good morning, Mark, the rest of the Brew Crew. No, I do not have any coming up that I know of this year. All the immediate family is all grown out of college. I don't think we have anybody left in high school. Waiting on those grandkids to grow up, though. W8BPD, back in that control.
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3: 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Back to that. Have a good morning, y'all.
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1: Alrighty, sounds good. Lewis, thanks for stopping by this morning. We have one that came in while we're in, looks mobile maybe too. KC7FBN. Let's just go right to you. Rob, good morning. Rob, are you at the rope? We'll try again. KC7.

0: Okay, nothing from Rob this morning. We'll put him in as an IO for now. To the top of the list, to Kenny in Maryland, WW0N.
1: Well, good morning, Brew Crew, WW0N here in beautiful Germantown, Maryland. Nobody's graduating in my family this year. Looking forward to the nieces and nephews growing up and attending those graduation ceremonies. Back to net control. This is Whiskey Whiskey 0 November.
0: All righty, Kenny. Have yourself a good week ahead. Thanks for participating. To Doug in Homosassa, Florida, WAAHCLG.
2: This is WAAHCLG. Good morning, everybody. And no graduations in my family coming up anytime soon that I know of, anyway. Got some great grandkids that are getting close, but I'm sure they'll all let me know. Everybody have a good one. Back to you, Jeff.
0: All righty, Tim. Have yourself a fine week, sir. All right. Let's see. All right, I'm sorry, Doug. I'll get it right here. Have a good week. Let's go to Tim. VE3TGN. I think we got you this time, Tim. How's things going in Canada? Good morning.
3: Good morning, Nick and Troy and Vicky and everybody on the Brew. There, just a check-in, and definitely take care, and thanks for letting me check in there, VE3, TGN, clear, and listen along here on the Brew. So have a good day, and take care, VE3, TGN, clear, and thank you for being there.
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0: All righty, Tim, that sounds good, but we didn't get your answer. Do you have any graduations coming up?
3: Oh, sir, I don't have no graduations there.
0: All righty, Tim, good hearing you as always. Have a phenomenal week. David in Gardner, North Carolina, NW3U.
5: Well, good morning to everybody out there on the Morning Brew. Hope the week's starting off well for most of you. We're doing good here. No, I have no graduations scheduled anytime in the foreseeable future. Thanks for having me in here this morning. Everybody have a good day. NW3U.
0: All righty, David. Thanks for stopping by this morning. Rick, heading down to Florida, N5GI.
6: Well, good morning, Jeff, Vicky, and everybody on the Brew Crew. It's a beautiful Monday here in the Villages. 77 degrees and partly cloudy. Can't get any better than that. As for the question, no graduations this year, or probably no more graduations for at least another 10 before the grandkids get out of high school. Anyway, this is N5GI in the Villages. Back to net control.
0: All righty, Rick. Have a great morning, sir. We're heading to Chris in Maryland, N6PPP. Good morning.
7: Good morning, everyone. I do not have any graduations. I will count my daughter finishing up fourth grade with straight A's as a win, so we'll celebrate that. Other than that, nothing too much to add. Just hope everyone has a great day out there. It's 73, back to net control. This is N6PPP.
0: All righty, Chris. Thanks for stopping by. Heading to Kevin in hometown Illinois, KD9CDR.
8: Hey, man. I do have a great nephew. His parents were in a car accident and got killed 3 years ago. And despite that, he still graduated valedictorian of his high school class. And I'm very proud of the fact that he chose to go to West Point to serve his country. So as a former Army Ranger, I'm very proud of him. Thank you for running the net and great question. Back to net control. KD9ZDR.
0: All righty, Kevin. Definitely something to be proud of for sure. You have a great week ahead, sir. We'll talk to you next time. Let's head to Adriana in Colorado, KF0SRQ.
9: Hi, everyone. Good morning. Hope everybody is doing well. Don't have any graduations, but I just became a great aunt on Friday to my nephew, had a baby, so we have been celebrating that. Otherwise, I got nothing else. Hope one day that they graduate high school. I know it's hard to do nowadays. Well, I hope everybody has a good day, and thanks for all you do. Back to Matt.
0: Ah, the little wee bairn, the baby. Ah, well, that's wonderful, all the great things happening to you over there, Adriana. Have a great day. Let's head to a new station, KR4MWG. Looks like John in Jupiter, Florida. Hopefully we have that right. 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
10: Kilo Romeo 4MWG, thank you so much, 1-1. I have a son graduating this year from

0: 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Have a good morning, and welcome to the system. 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
1: Hey, good morning, everybody. I'm Ned at WB2GLW, Lake Ronkonkoma, Long Island. No graduations, none. So, back to Ned. Take care, WB2GLW.
0: All righty, Mike. Have a fine week. Let's go to Frank in Lancaster, New York, KC2JP2.
2: Good morning, Jeff, and everybody on the brew. No graduations in the near future, so we got a little break time. And great weather over here today. It's raining, so I guess I have to do some indoor chores. And not much going on, so I'll just say 7-3, send it back to the net, and good talking to you, Jeff. Hope you have a nice hot week out there. Take care. KC2JPQ.

0: I had the idea there. All right, Frank. Yeah, you know my love of the Heat. Yeah, I'm the oddball. I love the Heat. Have a good one, Frank. We'll talk to you next time. KQ4STK Gary in Florida. Good morning.
1: Good morning, all. No graduations. I want to wish everyone a wonderful week. 7-3. KQ4STK back to net.
0: Okay. Thanks, Mark. I was clearing something up in the Zoom room. And that's this next one. I tried you, but I'll try you again. KC7FBN. Rob, are you out there? Yeah, he's not out there. We thought we'd try one more time and give him a chance. Let's go to Terry in Austin, Texas, N5RTC.
2: Good morning, Jeff. Mark on the logs and all the morning brewers. No, sir. Be a while before my grandsons graduate. N5. RTC.
0: All righty, Terry. Good hearing you on the net this morning. Thanks for checking in with me. We'll talk to you later. Let's head to Albuquerque, New Mexico. Mark, W5MHG, how are you and Gracie doing?
3: Well, good morning. W5MHG, Gracie says, Bow Wow Yippee-Yay with 63 degrees in the backyard. She graduated several years ago, so she was our last one. Everyone else has finished and moved on. Thanks so much for being there, Mark, Vicky, the whole gang, of course you. Appreciate it. W5MHG from the land of enchantment, and we're glad that that text line graduated.
0: All righty, Mark. Give Gracie a nice chunk of cheese. Have a good morning. Let's head to Florida in Conroe, Texas, K5YNU.
4: Good morning, Jeff. Everyone on the Morning Brew Crew, happy Monday, everyone. In the next 2 years, none this year, no graduation this year, but next 2 years, my son will graduate high school. Back to the net control, everyone. Have a blast week ahead. K5YNU, mobile.
0: Well, Florin, the question does say, coming up in your family. Yeah, that's coming up, so I'm putting you down for a yes. Florin,

0: 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Doug in Texas, KJ5NZA.
1: Good morning, everybody in the Blue Crew. Yeah, my son just graduated from elementary school. He's going to middle school now. That's it. KJ5NZA, back to net control.
0: All righty, sounds good, Doug. Have a good week ahead. My name is Jeff, KE0GKF. Mark, of course, helping me out on the log, as he always does, KE2EDS. It is 39 minutes past the hour. Let's go to Kevin in Bowling Green, Ohio, KF8DJQ.
2: Good morning, Jeff. Everybody on the net this morning. I had a great nephew earlier this, last month, and that was it. All set. KF8DJQ, have a good week. Back to net control.
0: All righty, Kevin. Appreciate you stopping by. Have a good one. We had Carlos, Mike, Ken, Chuck, Joe, and John come in by the text line. Anybody anywhere, let's add to that list. Twice and slowly, if you could, for Mark to get you on the log.
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1: Okay, Ken, yeah, you tried in text-wise, too, and just checked in a second ago. We got you on the log, and we got you down as mobile now. Let's get to this list. I want to make sure on my left monitor I've got the reflector. I do. K9TJS, Thomas, you were an IO. Thanks for stopping by. KR4MWW, Mark, you were also an IO. Take care. KD6DIQ, Todd, you were an IO. That takes care of the IOs. You three have a great day. Q4YYN, Joe, you're mobile. You're going to be up pretty quick. Hang tight. N2LWY, Dale. N2FYA, John. KO4FRR, Joe. W2EM, Chuck. WQ9V, Ken. We got you mobile now, too. You're going to be first. K7VWP, Mike, and Carlos at the top of the list. N1CBM. Let's go to Ken in the mobile in Brownsville, Texas. WQ9V, Ken, any graduations happening for you?
2: Last week I was up in Austin. My daughter graduated as a school teacher. She's now started the career of teaching the young ones. And she's going to go and get her master's so she can become a counselor. Other than that, it's a hot one down here. We're supposed to get into the 90s today. Stay on the cool side of the door, WQ9V.
1: Or by the poolside, splashing about. Have a good morning, Ken. Let's go to Joe, our other mobile station. K4YYN.
3: Hey, good morning, Mr. Jeff and Mr. Mark out there and everyone else listening. We have no graduations. Our daughter will graduate in 2032, my wife just told me. 2032, so that's something we'll have to look forward to. Back over to you, Mr. Jeff. Have a great day out there. And just take you for a while we're in Georgia.
1: Well, you know, and we phrased the question, graduation's coming up. That's coming up. A few years off, but I'm putting you down for yes. Joe, have a good morning. Move safely to the top of the list that takes care of mobiles. Carlos, how you doing in Hollywood? N1, CBM.
4: I am doing great, Jeff. And Mark, hello, and everybody else in the morning brew. 86 with 78% of humidity, which means that it feels like 100, and the temperature is going to come up to 95, and the temperature feel up to 106, so I think I'm going to stay inside. No pool for me today, although it's sunny and blue skies. For me, it's 2 years until the next high school graduation, and 3 until the next college for the big one. N1CBM, have a great week, everybody. Back to you, Jeff.
1: All right, Carlos, stay hydrated down there. Have a good morning. Mike in Utah, K7VWP.
5: Good morning to everybody on the net. This is K7VWP Mike. It was just a week or so ago, but I'm going to count it as a yes. My son graduated with his electrician certification, so that was a pretty cool thing for us. K7VWP, back to net.
1: Nice. Congratulations. And hopefully he doesn't let too much smoke out of the electronics. Isn't that the way it works once you let the smoke out? That doesn't work. Have a good one. Let's go to Chuck in Lancaster, New York, W2EM.
6: Crew, you can put me on for yes. As a matter of fact, I had to leave the beat and greet on Saturday to go to my granddaughter's graduation party, And next week, right in the middle of the day, I have to leave and go and actually see her, get her, walk across the stage and get her diploma. So you can put me down for a yes. Hey, and we missed you at the meet and greet. We had a really good time there. Lots and lots of people. Back to Net Control, W2EM.
1: Yeah, sounds like everybody had a good time, Chuck, at the meet and greet. And a proud moment watching your daughter walk across the stage and get her diploma. Have a good week. Joe, one of our crucial team members, always on the job, K04FRR. Joe, over to you.
7: Well, good evening. Good morning. Morning, Bruce. This is Joe, KL4FR, and Lancaster as well as Chuck. I would have to say no. I'm glad to see everybody at the meet and greet. I'll be here for the next few days. I'm going to be going back to Orlando Thursday. So if I haven't met you and you're still up here, maybe we can work out something. Just let me know. This is Joe, KF4FR. Talk to you guys later.
1: All righty. Sounds good. Enjoy your last few days there at the meet and greet, Joe. And everyone stop on by and say hello to him while he's there. Let's move on to John in Connecticut. N2FYA.
8: Hey, good morning, everyone in the brew crew, and we got 73 degrees here in Mystic, Connecticut today. Started out sunny, but the clouds rolled in, and we're supposed to get up to 2 inches of much-needed rain over here. No, unfortunately, no graduations right now. I do have a grandson that turned 3 in January, and I'm expecting a granddaughter next month, so that'll be a little ways before the next graduation comes up. We'll turn it back to Net Control. Everyone have a good week ahead. Take care. This is N2FYA.
1: All righty, John. Thanks for being patient. And I know you came in by the text line there. We finally got to you. Have a good morning. Dale in North Carolina, N2LWY. Over to you.
9: Good morning, everybody in the crew. Well, I'm not in North Carolina. I'm temporarily here in northern New York, a place called Cape Vincent. I have a place I come up here for, a couple months a year, if I can, during the summer, to escape the North Carolina heat. And yes to the question, I have a daughter graduating next season, next year, so be happening in the real near future for us. She'll be graduating high school and then moving on to college. To LWY, thank you for checking me in.
1: All righty, Dale. I'm sure you're looking forward to that. Have a great week. And wrapping up this list, and we'll be ready for another round of check-ins. We have time. KM4CTB Donnie, how you doing?
10: Good morning, Jeff. Mark, on the net, KM4CTB, Donnie in Jacksonville Beach, Florida. We had a little bit of rain this weekend, too, much needed. We actually had one great niece graduate high school and one great niece graduate college this term. So we had something going. Still got a few in the chute, so we'll wait and see what we get in the coming year. But everybody have a great week. Thanks for that. KM4CTB, back to net.
1: All right, Donnie, sounds good. Appreciate you stopping by. It's 9 minutes to the top of the hour, so we got time for a good list. If we haven't got you yet, this is net number 1242. Boy, lots of nets. Let's get you on the log right now, twice and slowly.
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12: 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I'll be in and out.
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0: 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Well, not getting anything on the return of the KP4 station. N4 kilohertz, John, you were an IO. Have a good week. KC3BDX, Dave, you were an IO. You have a good one. And all I've got is VE3DER, Don. If I missed you, didn't call you, get yourself on the log. We got 53 minutes past the hour. Bring them on.
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0: Okay.
1: I'm going to grab it. Looks like I've got it. We had a W3 or WZ3L. Victor, you're an IO. We added Andrew, K04IZT, you were an IO, and N4TEG, you were an IO. We had a station we didn't quite hear. Your station was pretty noisy, something like an R40S, something like that. Clear it up for us.
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1: Okay, I've got the reflector. Okay, Kenny, we got you in as an IO, N2PIT from New York. Have a good one. Let's go to Don, VE3DER. We're heading to Canada. How you doing, Don? The question of the day is, have any high school or college graduations coming up in your family? Over to you, Don.
3: Good morning, Jeff, and everybody on the Brew Crew. No graduations coming up. It's going up to 22 degrees Celsius here in Penetang, Wisconsin, and everything's good at this end. Back to you, Jeff. You're doing a great job.
1: Well, thank you. I appreciate that. You know, thank goodness for coffee. Have a good morning. It is about 4 minutes to the top of the hour. Let's get some IOs in there. Those of you that have been listening, didn't want to check in, but you want to get yourself on the log, let's take some IOs. We always try to address those people that might not want to speak this morning but want to get on the log. Let's do that now. In orderly fashion as possible, twice slowly.
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0: Okay. Just did a pause for the cause there. KC3TBV. Roger. Oh, these are all IOs. Tom, AB2, 0Q, or OQ, I'm sorry. Tom, have a good week. WA2NYY, Mark. We got a new station also as well, KC2LES, but you were in and out. Looks like Grover, a new station. You have no email on QRZ. If you update that, sir, we'll get you a welcome letter. 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We got 2 minutes till. Let's go maybe a handful of IOs if they're out there, and we'll wrap up the net twice as slowly.
1: November 0 Tango Papa. November 0 Tango Papa. Your question. Have a good day.
2: 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Kilo, Kilo, Zero, Tango, Tango. In and out. Thank you.
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0: All righty, guy. Real quick, you said recheck, so let's just do you real quick. KJ5GUY, good morning.
1: Real quick, thank you. Appreciate that, Control. 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On the website, or I never stick around to the very end like today, but if y'all announce them, I don't know what y'all do. Back over to you, Net Control.
0: Well, you can pull up the watch log is what I'm being told. You know, we use a log that I know that other people can get to. I'll probably have to get that or have somebody give you that information when I'm done here in about 30 seconds. Guy, have a good one. Look, we also have KB3VPK Mary, KKOTT Mark, and NOTP Gary. You were all ins and outs. Speaking of check-in count, like Guy was talking about, we took 147 check-ins today, so a great start to the week. Everybody, have a good week ahead. On behalf of Bill and 2BH, Mark, who has been on the log all morning, KE2EDS, everyone else in the Zoom room, I'm Jeff, KE0GKF. 7-3, everybody. We'll talk to you next time.

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This is Zulu Sierra 5 Juliet Yankee ZS5JY calling any stateside stations. 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
1: This is KS Zero MHN, Bill out of Minnesota. Good morning.
0: Okay, good morning, Bo. Yeah, just come back with your call sign there. This is Zulu Sierra 5 Juliet Yankee, ZS5JY, and the name is Norman. And I'm located in the port city of Durban on the east coast of South Africa. Thanks for the call. My local time right now is 10 minutes past 3 p.m. And it's a bit warm here, about maybe 77 degrees Fahrenheit. Great to make your acquaintance, Bill. Just come back slowly with your call, sir.

0: Sorry about that. I think we don't have a very good connection there. I had Fox start November, that's all. Just come back again, my apologies. If you can please come back. I think there seemed to be a break with the link. Just come back again with the call sign, Bill.
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0: Okay, Bill. Thank you. We got you. Yeah, we got you on the loop. Yeah. Thanks for the call, and wonder what is your local time there. And great to have you on the loop. And thank you so much for coming back to my call.
1: You're welcome. Local time is 8:11 a.m. Central Standard Time.
0: Okay, Bill. Thanks. I'm going to log you. Is this a 70 centimeter repeater, or is it a 2 meter repeater?
1: Peter, I'm on a node and I'm coming through on all, sir.
0: Okay, thank you. All right, great to have you on the log. I'll log you on QRZ.com. And if you could, I'll log it as, from my side, 2 meters, digital voice, QSL.
1: Sounds good. If you don't have anything else, I'll let you go, and have a great day.

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1: Hey, good morning, Jerry. This is KF0MHN. How you doing?
0: I'm doing well, sir. Are you still in Ohio on your way back to Minnesota or in Minnesota?
1: I am back in Minnesota. I started about 7:45 Eastern time yesterday and got here about 8:30 Central time. And it's good to be home.
0: Well, I've always said, and I'm sure this didn't apply in your case, but it's always nice to be the visitor and not the visitee, because when the visitor wants to leave, pack up the car and drive home. When you've got people visiting you, it's kind of hard to get them to leave sometime. I hope you had a good trip. Sounded like you did. Played some golf and some pickleball and probably told war stories and other lies. So I'm glad you got over there. I'm glad you got home, get there and home safely.
1: Well, I appreciate that. Thank you, Terry. Yeah, it was fun. We had a good time. And lots of pickleball, lots of golf, lots of, like you said, lots of war stories. All the guys that I was with were veterans, so it was kind of cool to have us all talk about our old days and things like that. One of the guys, my best friend growing up, Air Force retiree, E-8, when he retired, and it was just fun hanging out with everybody. So, yeah. How you been doing?
0: We've been fine, Bill, trying to put up with the heat. My grandson was playing baseball this weekend, of course, it's June. This was the first time they'd won more than two games in a row, and they won all four of their games this weekend, including against the number one team in their division. And so they're going into this upcoming weekend's bracketed tournament as the number one seed. We'll see how they do. Hopefully they'll only have to play three games, two on Saturday and one on Sunday, because that means they will have stayed in the winner's bracket. Anyway, it'll be a fun weekend unless they fall into the losers bracket. And then I think we have the possibility of playing five games on Saturday. Temperature is supposed to be in the mid to upper 90s, and boy, talk about it being miserable on the folks in the stands. I just can't imagine how those kids will be able to survive in those kinds of temperatures. But we'll keep them as cool as we can and keep them playing baseball. But at least baseball will be over for the summer this weekend.
1: Yeah, I remember you saying that they had a game against a team that was really good, and maybe it wouldn't be so good, but it worked out for them pretty good. That's good that they beat that team. Thought what hard work and resilience will do for you. But that heat, I hear you, Terry. We're leaving next Tuesday for Arizona for a couple weeks, and we're going to be sitting in it, or basically around it, either way. But I'm not looking forward to it, but we got a few things to do there. Is it now, where you're at, is it humid heat, the high dew points and all that?
0: yeah, that's what pushes us into elevated heat warnings down here. So yeah, we've got that to look forward to, but it is summertime in Texas, so you know it's a typical Central Texas summer so far. Yeah, we're headed for a long weekend, not going nearly as far as you are, and I'm looking forward to it. We're traveling to Port Aransas, Texas, which is 150 miles, maybe close to 200 miles on the Middle Texas coast, for a long weekend of just hanging out and, you know, seeing if we can get both windburned and sunburned over the course of the weekend, because it's always windy in Port Aransas.
1: Now, is that northeast, west, south of you? I think I've heard of it, but I'm not familiar with it.
0: Yeah, it's east-southeast of us. Yeah, that's the best I can tell you. It's up the coast from Corpus Christi, which is, you know, when people talk about the Gulf Coast in Texas anyway, I think they think of Corpus and Padre Island. We're north of that, though, on Mustang Island. And it's always nice down there. We rent a townhouse and, you know, just hang out. So, you know, I look forward to it just because my grandsons look forward to it and they'll have some fun like they always do. Plus, the place has got a really nice pool, so, you know. We can take them somewhere and kind of wash the salt off of them when we head back to the townhouse.
1: Well, the pool sounds like a plus. I know next Tuesday when we get in, my daughter is going to be there. I'm bringing the grandkids, and we're going to see them. Well, it's going to be fun spending quite a few days with the grandkids and my daughter. Of course, at the retirement community, they got plenty of pools, so they got indoor pools as well. So I have a feeling we'll probably spend a little bit of time in the indoor pool with 108 degree temperature. But very excited about seeing them.
0: Oh, that's great, Bill. I know you'll have a good time. You going to try to catch a baseball game while you're in Arizona?
1: I've been thinking about it. I actually looked at the Diamondbacks website the other day, just checking it out and seeing it would be a thing. I think it would be fun to take the kids to the game. They've never been to a baseball game before. My 3-year-old grandson is a little rambunctious. He may not be ready for it, but maybe it's something I could, me and just my 5-year-old and me could do together, maybe something like that, because she behaves pretty well. Or maybe we could just take the wife and me and the granddaughter go. I don't know if that 3-year-old is ready. He's something else right now.
0: Well, it sounds like a challenge if you take either one of them. Not a challenge if you take Lori, because I imagine she acts okay when you take her to baseball games, except probably for the kiss cam. Oops, I wasn't supposed to say anything about that, was I? Bill, I need to let you go. I heard John there, just wanted to holler at you and say hi. This is N5RTC. I'll be clear on your final.
1: All right, Terry, have a great day. Good talking to you. 73, this is KF0MHN. I'll be standing by.

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Listening ECR.

0: Good morning, Dan. This is KF0MHN. How are you?
1: Hey, good, Bill. Good morning. Heard you out there a few minutes ago. I was on the phone hoping I could catch you. I'm having a good day. Sounds like you returned from your trip. How was it? How was the trip overall?
0: Oh, I had a really good time hanging out with some friends and old friends and new friends and all that. I mean, it was really fun. Played a lot of golf, played two rounds of golf, and played lots of pickleball, so we had a great time.
1: I think you said you were going to drive, right? How long? How far is it from, I think you said you went to Ohio, from Minnesota to Ohio. How many hours is that?
0: Well, on the map, it says it's about 11 and a half hours, but after stops and everything else, it took me about 13 hours to get home. Had a lot of traffic jams and accidents and all that kind of stuff on the highway.
1: Yeah, 13, that's a long day. I know from 4th of July weekend 2 years ago, I drove from here in Virginia back up to Long Island, New York on 4th of July weekend. Going over the GW Bridge, if you know where that is. It was a 12-and-a-half-hour ride, which is normally a flat 8-hour ride. So, yeah, that gets to be a little old after a while.
0: Wow, 8-hour ride into a 12-hour. That's nothing like I had. But let me tell you, those last 2 hours, I was like, man, let's get there, let's get there. I kept watching that GPS going, come on, time, move fast. But I got here before it got dark at 8:30, so it was nice to have an all daylight driving.
1: Yeah, that's what's nice about this time of year. You can get a good 12, 13, maybe even 14 hours in. One other thing I hate about the GPS is it tells you, you know, you're 4 hours away, traffic looks good, 4 hours away, you're cruising along, you're thinking, all right, I only got four hours to go. And then all of a sudden there's some kind of accident, the GPS is up, you got 6 hours to go.
0: Yeah, that's kind of what happened to me. You know, it says 11 hours, 20 minutes, and then with stops and everything else and traffic and all that kind of stuff, turned into 13. But the nice thing about the GPS is that it gave me alternative routes to go. So that was helpful instead of having to sit in traffic jams.
1: My note had an ID. Yeah, same thing with us. I guess we're all probably using something similar where it'll steer you around. Well, I'm glad you had a good time. You said you wanted to get some outdoor activities. I'm glad the weather held for you. It's a beautiful day here. It was a beautiful Father's Day weekend as well. We had a quiet day, but today we got to get back at it, got to get out. I like to do a little bit of walking in the morning because the morning around here is cool, and then as you get into like 12 o'clock, 2 o'clock time, it gets unbearable. So I like to get my exercise in, whatever I'm going to do in the morning. So we're just getting started doing that. What kind of day you have ahead of you? You taking it easy today due to your trip, or you've got something going on?
0: Well, I got another medical procedure at about 11:30 this morning, so it won't be as invasive as the last one I had, but that's what I'm doing today. So not fun today, but hopefully I can just get back on my feet tomorrow. It's not anything that's going to hold me back from playing golf or pickleball or anything.
1: Yeah, well, I'll keep you in my thoughts today. I'm sure everything will go well for you. Keep you in my thoughts. Whether it's evasive or not, you still, you know, you got to think about it. You got to go there. You got to do it, and whatever, even if it's limited recovery. So I'll be thinking about you today, my friend.
0: Well, thank you, Dave.
1: As you get into like 12 o'clock, 2 o'clock time, it gets unbearable. So I like to get my exercise in, whatever I'm going to do in the morning. So we just...

0: anything.
1: Yeah, well, I'll keep you in my thoughts today. I'm sure it'll be sure everything will go well for you. Keep you in my thoughts. Whether it's evasive or not, you still, you know, you got to think about it. You got to go there. You got to do it, and whatever, even if it's limited recovery. So I'll be thinking about you today, my friend.
0: Well, thank you, Dan. Yeah, it's not a big deal. It's just one of those things that I have to do every 6 months. So I'll be glad when all these medical things go by and I don't have to do anything for a while. And make my life a little bit easier to deal with. But everything's good. I'm healthy. And I'm fit as far as that's concerned for my age and everything. So things are going pretty well.
1: Glad to hear it. Yeah, I've got one of those every six month deals I gotta deal with. But hey, I'm not complaining. I'm healthy too. I can get up, get out, walk around, do what I want to do. So hey, I was on the phone. There was a little bit of a lag in there. I was on the phone, but I just wanted to catch you at the beginning of the day. I like to talk to you in the morning, at the beginning of the day, see what each of us are doing. So I hope you have a great day. Good luck. Again, I'll be thinking about you today, Bill. KF0MHN 73s from N2ZWR.
0: All right, Dan, N2ZWR. This is KF0MHN, Bill. Have a great day, and good talking to you as always. 73, KF0MHN. I'll be standing by.

0: I couldn't make out any of that transmission, KB3SNM. Maybe it was a little bit over-modulated.
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0: Well, at least the little island here in Long Island agree on something this morning, morning Mike.
1: Hey, good morning, WVTGLW. Yeah, it was a little tough to try to pull him out, and I would have liked to chat. I live, DX stations and talking across the pond there. So, but how are you this morning?
0: Doing really well, thank you for asking. It's going good here. Waiting on the thunderstorms to arrive. Hoping they miss us, but it's rain we need. It's getting awful dry here in central Pennsylvania.
1: Yeah, we're in the same boat with you. It's pretty cloudy here. Nice and cool, though. We had a little bit of a downpour yesterday, and didn't last too long. But I think we're going to get rained on again, so. But, okay, very good. Well, take care of those thunderstorms. Be careful out there. And we'll be listening for DX. Maybe the guy will find the correct audio settings there. WV2TLW on the island.
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2: 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Hi, Bob, how are you today?
0: Hi, Bob. This Bob is doing really well, thank you. Hope you're doing the same. KB3SNM.
2: Yeah, I heard you talking about the rain and everything, and so I thought I'd chime in. I'm part of that rain club. We're here in Central Florida, and it's the rainy season for us. So every afternoon or so, we get this downpour for a little while, which is great because it helps our grass. And then it clears up by the evening time. So it's nice because it's predictable. We know when it's going to hit. Back to you, Bob.
0: We have a particular piece of geography sitting here next to us called the Pigeon Hills, and they're just a little bit northwest of us, and probably half a mile north. And when storms come from the west, if they pick which way they go around the Pigeon Hills, we do or don't get the rain. And I mean, it's last minute, half a mile of storm track. Difference makes a huge difference on where it goes.
2: Yeah, I've seen some geographic areas like that when I used to travel with my motorhome for a few years. And we saw one like that out in, up around Whidbey Island, up in the northwest there. It was the same kind of thing where they were in a location where the storms came in, and if it went slightly one way, it didn't hit them. If it went a little bit the other angle, and it got a downpour. And we were looking at a house there that was on the edge of a cliff, and we were thinking about buying it, but then we drove around to the beach, and it was like a couple hundred feet up high, hanging off the edge of the cliff. And the builder said, well, we're giving you a 10-year warranty on it, but we don't think it's going to last much longer than that. And so we watched it. We never bought it, of course, but after we watched it over time, and sure enough, it was gone about 15 years later. Back to you, Bob.
0: Father, to get down to look at the bottom, today's world is different. Good to hear from you, Bob. You enjoy yourself today. And I hope we get the rain. We really need it. Things are pretty darn dry. I'm having a hard time with water in my gardens. Have a good day. Thanks for the call. KB3SNM. Be safe. 7-3.
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1: Good morning, Bob here, KB3SNF.
0: Hello, the name is Tony here. I heard you, but I wasn't able to respond because I had my hand full of soldering iron. So I want to say good morning. And I'm located here in the Northwest Rockies in Montana.
1: It's an interesting place. Every once in a while, when I've got the time, I'll sit at the dining room table and watch the Yellowstone conservation officers. I really enjoy that.
0: Yeah, that is pretty cool. That's quite a distance from me, though. I think that's about, that's in Yellowstone County, which is Billings area, and that's about 600 and some odd miles from me.
1: It's really difficult for us sometimes to imagine states as large as Montana.
0: Yeah, it's big. You know, it's actually close for me to drive to Seattle, Washington, than it is to drive to Billings in my own state. And that's two states over.
1: Yeah, but you've got to admit that Idaho is awful narrow when you get up in there. Oh, my gosh, I even forgot the name of the stuff there. Coolin, Idaho, isn't that one of the places where you cross over?
0: We cross over near Sandpoint, at least that's on Highway 2, because the interstate is way out of the way. I'm about 70 miles from the Canadian border and about 120 miles from I-90.
1: It's good to hear you this morning. What are you soldering on that you're trying to burn your fingers?
0: Oh, there's no trying. I slipped. No, I built an AM signal amplifier, and I didn't like the power supply section that I constructed. So I'm just going through it, redoing it. All vacuum tube-based, of course, because that's what I like, and it's going to be a better design.
1: I haven't picked up a soldering iron in quite a while. When I had my partner, I was all set. I'm kind of color-challenged. The reds and the greens get all screwed up for me, and that really makes it difficult. Boy, used to have a great time building the kits, have all the muffin pans sitting around, and my partner would sort the colors, and then I'd be all set.
0: Well, color codes are just a formality. Just red, green, what difference does it make, right? No, it's really fun. I just got done doing a 1929 Atwater Kent for another local ham where they didn't use color codes, and that was kind of interesting.
1: Has to be with all sorts of magnifying glasses to look for numbers. I can imagine that.
0: They used no numbers on the components back then. They had to follow a schematic that was not well drawn. And but of course, on those radios, you had a lot of play too. They weren't, precision instruments.
1: Understand what you're saying. understand what you're saying. Well, you have a good day out there. Enjoy. It's getting warmer here, although we're supposed to have thunderstorms before the day's out. Thanks for the call. You enjoy yourself. KB3SNF. Be safe.
0: Hey, 7-3's Bob. It was nice talking to you this morning. Back to soldering I go. AA7FR.
1: Keep the young whip, Dean, handy.

0: But, Bill, what if I want to respond no matter what? Just for the heck of it. KB3SNF.
1: Oh, you can respond anytime you want, Bob. I always like talking to you. I was just programming our radio real quick. I want to make sure that I got it in there quick, make sure I had the tone so I could hear. But thank you for getting back to me. Now I know for sure it works.
2: 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Great to hear you. KB3SNF.
1: You too, Bob. Have a great morning. 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
0: I didn't quite catch all of your call. And mine is Kilo Delta 4, Mike Echo Zulu. The name is Dominic, and I'm in Lincoln, Nebraska.
1: Good morning, Dominic. My name is Don, Delta Oscar November, and I'm in Arlington, Texas. And
0: KG4MEZ, Lincoln, Nebraska.
1: KG4FEC, N5YAK, November 5, Alpha Kilo.
0: I didn't quite catch all of your call. And mine is Kilo Delta 4, Mike Echo Zulu. The name is Dominic, and I'm in Lincoln, Nebraska.
1: Good morning, Dominic. My name is Don, Delta Oscar November, and I'm in Arlington, Texas. And good morning to you, sir.

0: mine is Kilo Delta 4, Mike Echo Zulu. The name is Dominic, and I'm in Lincoln, Nebraska.
1: Good morning, Dominic. My name is Don, Delta Oscar November, and I'm in Arlington, Texas. And good morning to you, sir. My call is N5YAK, like Yak, November 5, Yankee Alpha Kilo.
0: Got it, N5YAK, November 5, Yankee Alpha Kilo. How's the weather in Arlington? I haven't been to Texas in a couple of years. I lived in Edinburgh for a couple of years.
1: Well, the weather in Texas is hot. Like it's like summer. It's become summer here. We're having days in the 90s. We've had a lot of rain this year. It's clear today though, and it hasn't warmed up yet. I haven't been outside yet though, so I guess I'm not for sure exactly what the temperature is. How is the weather for you, Dominic?
0: Well, it's supposed to be clear today. We have rain yesterday and into the evening. And I think we're supposed to be in, I don't know, 70s or 80s today. We got a little cool spell for a few days this week, so they say. Anyway, that's where we are right now. Like I said, I like Texas. Texas is a good state. Over.
1: Yes, it takes a... It takes a while to drive across Texas. The little town that I grew up in is on the far east side of Texas, and when you come into Texas from Louisiana, you know, there's a sign that says El Paso, like 600 and some miles, you know, so it's over 600 miles to drive east to west across Texas.
0: Familiar with that. Like I said, we lived, following the grandchildren, we lived in Edinburgh or McAllen, if you want to call it that, down on the border for a couple of years. And it was kind of good down there. We enjoyed it. I enjoyed it anyway. Over.
1: I don't think I've ever been to McAllen. You know, I have been to border towns, but I don't think I've ever been there. But yes, it's almost desert there, I would think. Very, very warm and not much winter, what I would suspect for McAllen. So is that what you remember?
0: Yeah, well, the summers are pretty hot, but we had a couple of days in the winter where the water pipes coming into the house froze. It got down that low, and overnight, like I said, the pipes froze. We had to kind of like shake them out in the morning, if you know what I mean. But yeah, the weather was not bad. It was only a few days like that it got down. Back to you.
1: Well, Dominic, I am fairly new to All-Star. That's the way I'm coming into the reflector. I have an All-Star node now, and talking to you on a little Beowulfing radio. How are you coming into the reflector?

0: and I'm going through it, and that's how I'm getting in. And I'm using a Icon 2730B as a base station. So, and that's what I'm on right now. And 20 watts, and it seems like it works pretty well. I kind of enjoy it. I got South Africa, Australia, New Zealand, England, Scotland, Ireland through it. So it seems pretty good. Over.
1: Well, it's working good for you. I think you probably said you're coming in through repeater, but I didn't quite catch that. Yeah, that's neat. It's amazing what you can do with this internet radio kind of stuff. I like it.
0: Yeah, I do too. We're in the process of having a house built into an HOA, which is going to be interesting. Since I happen to like DXing with HF, and right now my HF station is down. We're living with our stepson, with my stepson. And so, like I said, we're having a house built and we're moving into an HOA, which I do not like. But I got outvoted, so I have to go with the flow. 84 MEC.

0: This is N5YAK. Well, you know, you can do what I'm doing here. You could have an all-star node, or you can have hotspots for digital modes, and maybe put a wire antenna in the attic, or there's all sorts of things that people do that are in HOAs. I don't have an HF antenna up right now. We're not in a place where I can't have one, but I have mine down right now. So there are ways. You'll figure it out, and it's good to keep the wife happy and live where she wants to live.
1: Say a happy wife makes a happy life for the husband, or something like that. And I think I'll play that game. I don't want to have a Pyrrhic victory. Back to you.
0: Well, yeah, there's lots of things and ways to play radio. But you did say you're going through a repeater. Is that correct?
1: Yeah. A friend of mine's got it. He's into the ECR. He has a repeater, and that's what I'm going through. Supposedly, sometimes I wonder, KE4MEC, over.
0: Well, it seems that there are so many ways to get into the reflector. I have come in on DMR, now I'm on All-Star. So I don't want to hold it up here, but wish you a good morning. And I think I need to find some breakfast here. So, Dominic, I will... maybe catch you again. This is N5YAK 73.
1: 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Have a good day and enjoy breakfast. I already had mine.

0: And good morning, everyone. This is Kilo Golf 4 Whiskey Hotel Oscar. And my name is Daniel. And I just came back from the dentist. So if I sound funny, it's because I can't feel my jaw. And that's kind of a weird thing when you can't feel half of your face. So anyway, I'm going to get on here this morning and go questing, which consequently is the action of ticks when they try to find a host. So, kind of an interesting similarity there. KG4WHO question.
1: This is KG4MEZ. I know what those dentists are like. I hope you're feeling good. I guess you got to wait till the Novocaine wears off. Back to you.
0: Yeah, good morning. Yeah, I don't feel terrible. They had to shoot me up pretty good. I got a couple crowns this morning. I got poor teeth, I guess, and I probably could take care of them better, but I digress. Yeah, they had to shoot me up pretty good. It was feeling a little tacky, and I wasn't having it. So he kept putting her down, and the last one he put in really hit the mark, I guess. Half of my nose isn't numb, but up into my cheekbone is.
1: Yeah, that's the way that stuff works. Anyway, you take care. I didn't catch your call and where you're located, by the way. My name's Dominic, and I'm in Lincoln, Nebraska.
0: Now, good morning to you, Dominic. I've never been to Nebraska before, that I know of. But my name is Daniel, and I live in Winchester, like a gun. I can't exactly enunciate some words. Winchester, Virginia. Half my tongue might be numb at this point. But anyway. Yep, so I live in the northern part of Virginia. Not northern Virginia. That's D.C. We are not northern Virginia. But I am in the northernmost part of Virginia. Like I said, my dentist appointment was 8. And it took an hour and 45 minutes. So that's pretty good. My wife is now home for the summer, so she's watching our child, and that helps me around the house. But with half a numb face, I don't really feel like starting too many projects. Back to you, Dominic.
1: I've been to Winchester many times. There's a good clothing store there. I believe, is it called Bell Brothers or something like that? I can't remember the name. But real good clothing store. Good apples there, too. Back to you.
0: Yeah, Donnie, you hit the nail on the head. Yep, Bell's Clothing is on the Old Town Mall. And yeah, we don't have as many apples as we did have. They kind of got pushed out for subdivisions, unfortunately. But there are a few left holding on.
1: Is Bell Brothers still in operation there? Man, that was a good clothing store. We moved out of Gainesville. We moved from Gainesville 3 years ago back here to Lincoln. So, I'm pretty familiar with Winchester. Back to you.
0: All right, yeah. Well, that's cool. Yeah. Yeah, it's still there. It's still open. In fact, Irving Shindo was the guy that owned it, and I worked on his airplane. Small world, huh? Small world. So, as far as I know, his son took it over, and they are running it, and it's still there. That place is probably close to 100 years old, all said and told, between the owners now. But, yep, it sure is. So, yeah, you're familiar with it. And having moved not too long ago, then you know how it's growed up around here.
1: Yeah, I'm originally from Maryland, north of Baltimore, a place called Kingsville, which is about 17 miles north of Baltimore. But I used to get over, like I said, I've been over there, and we spent a couple of years living in Gainesville, and I've been going to Bell Brothers, I guess, maybe 30, 40 years. So there, like I said, that's a good clothing store.

0: Yeah, if anyone else is in there, please feel free to jump in. We're not trying to hold it, but it is. This is KG4WHO. My name's Daniel. Kilo 4 Whiskey Hotel Officer, since I can't enunciate. That's a high-end store there. It is. And you're right. They have some quality stuff. Out of my budget, but I haven't really looked, you know, to be honest with you. But I did work on the guy's airplane. He had a twin engine, 310, I believe. Cessna 310, Irving Shindo. But I think his sons own the company now. I guess they do enough business to stay, and they must. I don't know how anything down there affords rent, but they must turn over enough, I guess.
1: Yeah, well, I used to work for CSX, and one of our freight stations is in Winchester, so I had to go down there quite often. I was in their computer department, and I got over there quite a bit. And so I found that area to be pretty good, pretty pleasant. I like it. Back to you.
0: Yeah, fine business. Yeah, like I said, I've never been to Nebraska. I flew all across the United States and lived in a few different ones. But never been to Nebraska. We always flew over it. I don't even know what it would look like out there. I can't even imagine it. Flat? Is it flat? Are there rolling hills? People call our mountains hills, you know from being here. But to me, they're mountains. So I don't know. Anyone from Colorado would look at our mountains and call them hills. But I don't know. Is it flat out there? Is it rolling hills or what?
1: It's not real hilly. There are some small, you know, it's not anything like mountains or anything like that. So I guess you could probably say it's relatively flat. But it's good. It's a nice country. I prefer the East Coast. Like I said, I'm from Maryland, and I miss my steam crabs and all the rest of that stuff. But we're out here because of the grandchildren, trying to follow them around. I think I've played Gulliver the last 8-9 years with the grandkids and the father, because of his child moving around, so we moved around with him. But Lincoln is a good town. It's a good city, and it's cold in the winter. And it's hot in the summer, but other than that, it's a good place to live. It's quiet, pretty quiet, and it's fun. Back to you.
0: Yeah, Dominic, do they get snow out there?
1: Been back here for almost 3 years. It'll be 3 years in September. And we haven't really had a big snowstorm. Like, you know, it would be nothing to get 2 feet in where we lived in Kingsville, maybe two times a year. You know, we didn't get a whole lot of snow. But they really haven't gotten a lot of snow here, at least the past 2-3 years. A little bit, maybe an inch or three. But nothing catastrophic like I've seen, you know, on the East Coast. Back to you.
0: Well, fine business on that. Well, Dominic, I can tell some of this Novocaine is starting to wear off, and things are starting to adjust in my mouth a little bit. So I'm going to go in here and take a little break from letting my jaw rest some. But it was great talking to you, and I'm nice to meet you on here. I'll call you a fellow local, because it's local enough. If you know about the clothing store, you're local enough. So, Dominic, I'll say 7-3 for now. And have a wonderful Monday in Nebraska. This is KG4WHO. My name's Daniel. 7-3 for now, and I'll be listening for your final, friend.
1: You take care of yourself. Enjoy the rest of the day, and hopefully that jaw gets all taken care of. KE4MEZ 73.

0: Hey, Mr. Dominique, this is KQ4YYN. I heard you say you used to work for CSX. My brother used to work for CSX, but then he had a brain tumor. So they had to early retire him or put him out with disability or something, which that sure did disappoint him because he worked out to be an engineer. And he always talks pretty good about CSX. Worked out of Fitzgerald, Georgia, down here in South Georgia.
1: CSX is a good company, good to work for. I enjoyed my time there. And from there, I went into business for myself. And that was good, too. I like that, doing it for myself. So, like I said, CSX is a good company. And did a lot of good things with CSX. Got a lot of traveling in, too. KD4MEZ.
0: Okay, KE4MZ, this is KQ4YYN. I just wanted to say that when I heard you tell that other man, WHO, about CSX. Yes, sir, he enjoyed it, but he had a brain tumor, so he's not able to do that anymore. Much as he wants to, he's just not able to. Or they won't let him, anyway. But I'll be on the side monitoring. This is KQ4YYN in Georgia.
1: I hope I got that right. 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KD4MEC, I'm in Lincoln, Nebraska.
0: Well, I think I might have missed your call sign up, and my call sign is Kilo Quebec 4, Yankee Yank November.
1: Kilo Quebec 4, Yankee Yankee November. Kilo Delta 4, Mike Echo Zulu. 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
1: AWK, QRZ, WP2, GLW, Whiskey, Bravo 2, Gulf, London Whiskey. Good morning.
0: Good morning, sir. I believe it's Mike, if I remember, from Long Island.
1: Yes, sir, Bob. I guess I'm getting a reputation here, so. Mike from Long Island, how you doing?
0: Oh, Mike, for a Monday morning, I'm not doing too bad. Inside my splicing rig, building a straight splice with a coworker. Not too bad. A little chilly here in Northwest Ohio, but hey, it's not too bad for a Monday morning. How are you, sir?
1: Yeah, I'm prepping to go out. I'm mobility challenged. Otherwise, they call us disabled. So I had to brave the rain room, which is a physical challenge. I got that done. So I have a dental appointment tomorrow. I had to get kind of presentable. I got to get down the stairs and out to my car, which is going to be another challenge tomorrow. But we'll try to get it done. Other than that, we're okay. Overcast day here, about 70 degrees. And I guess we're going to get rained on. So what's a splicing rig? I'm not versed in that technology. What is that?
0: Well, Mike, I happen to work for a small telephone company. You may have heard of it, AT&T. I'm in the construction crew. I'm a fiber splicer. And our job for today is to basically take two fiber cables and fuse them together.
1: Okay, very good. So a little bit of laser action going on there, I presume. Or what are they? Are they lasering, or is it heat, or what's the catalyst for splicing?
0: Well, it's glass, and it's basically no different, really. When it comes down to it, you take two pieces of metal, and you got an arc welder. Kind of really no different. You're taking two very small pieces of glass, smaller than a strand of human hair, and you put it in the vise, and if it's all happy and it likes what it sees, it'll fuse it. It'll take two pieces and make one solid.
1: Yeah, and how many strands in a cable?
0: Sorry, Mike. This one that we're doing is 144 strands, and we'll do 12 at a time.
1: Okay. Well, it's interesting technology, and I'd like to see that one day. But okay, if you ever have the place to, film it or whatever, video, that'll be a cool thing to see. But I wish you luck with that.
0: Sorry, Mike. I got another coworker here. We got to talk about something, so I'm going to have to run, sir. We'll catch you later. K8BWK.
1: 7-3, happy splicing, WB2, GLW, Long Island.

0: K8BWK. K8BWK from November 4, Romeo Teleco. You got a second, Ben?
1: Oh, Roger, I might actually have 2 seconds for you, sir.
0: Brother Ben, always generous. I just wanted to tell you that last Friday we initiated 5 new brothers, and I was reading this morning, we spoke about this. In 1969, the Cuyahoga River catches fire in Cleveland, Ohio, drawing national attention to water pollution and spurring the passing of the Clean Water Act and the creation of the Environmental Protection Agency. So then the EPA is all Ohio's fault.
1: Roger, I have read that, and I did know that. Yes, quite interesting, the whole background with Cleveland and the Cuyahoga River. I believe there's even a song.

0: about the Cuyahoga River.
1: Thanks, brother. I look at it. Enjoy the rest of the day, splicing 12 times 12. November 4, Rumiteleco. Be well, brother. 7-3.
0: You too, Roger. Thanks for the shout-out. You have a wonderful Monday, and I hope you had a very good Father's Day. K8BWK.

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0: 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My apologies. This is Kevin, KE7K.
1: KE7K, Kevin. This is KC2, KHT, Kilo Charlie 2, Kilo Hotel Tango. Name here is Henry, and I'm located in Long Island, New York.
0: Okay, Henry, nice to meet you. KC2, KHT. And my name is Kevin. I'm located in Portland, Oregon. Just walked back in the door when I heard your call. I was over setting up a sprinkler system to keep some grass green. We're going to have a couple real hot days here over the next couple days. Hot for us, anyway.
1: Roger. What part of Oregon do you live in? Is it north, south, east, west? Just so I get a picture. I know it's a big state.
0: Yeah, I'm in Portland, Oregon. So I'm in the northwest corner, sort of the state, more north than west. We're just on the border with Washington State, and the Columbia River separates us from Washington. It's the border for a good bit of the way, but just on the other side is Vancouver, Washington, which is, of course, on the other end of Washington State from Vancouver, Canada. So we're just across the river from Vancouver, Washington, and I can be out to the Pacific Ocean and straight shot in about an hour and a half or so.
1: Roger. Yeah, we haven't really had much rain, and I was walking on the grass yesterday, and it was crunchy underneath my feet. But not looking for it. It's overcast today. They're talking about some soaking rain, and what's going to happen is all the grass cells are going to be screaming because they're finally getting water and keep me awake at night.
0: Oh man, well let them scream. I like a green lawn, but it's hard to maintain out here. We during the summer we're a Mediterranean climate. During the summer, once the rain has turned off, we really get little to no measurable precipitation over the summer, so our grass will very quickly go dormant if you don't keep water on it.
1: Yeah, I know that feeling. And I don't remember in the past how much lack of rain we've had. You know, in the past, I think we've always had it with snow and everything else during the winters. But we're pretty much dry now. I'm right on the Atlantic coast. I'm on the south shore of Long Island, so I'm in the with the Atlantic Ocean. And yeah, it's been pretty dry. We've had a lot of problems with telling us we can't water our grass because of the drought and everything else here.
0: I was talking to somebody a couple of days ago on the reflector, and they were dealing with water restrictions. We don't deal with that here yet, although over the winter we also got very little snow up in the mountains, so the snowpack is way, way down, which is not going to make for a good fire season.
1: So, what time is it over there?
0: It is 10 minutes until 9 a.m.
1: Roger. Yeah, I'm driving here. I'm doing some errands right now. I'm going to the bank and make some deposits for a change instead of taking out. So I'm here at the bank, and I'm going to have to pay 73. I've got to get that money into the account.
0: Yeah, you can't take it out if you don't get it in there first, Henry. So, well, you shouldn't, I guess. So, all right. Well, going to the bank is on my list of errands today as well, and I'm also making a deposit. So, look at ESCO. KC2, KHT, KE7, K73.
1: This is KC2KHD. Thanks for the comeback. Really appreciate it, and you have a good day.
2: Hi.
1: Lot is full, so I guess a lot of people are.
3: Good morning and good afternoon. This is Kilo Echo 4, India Foxtrot India, Mobile, in South Carolina. Hope you're all doing well, and I'm standing by.
2: This is KJ5, Mike Zulu Papa, Southeast Louisiana. I'm monitoring as well. Over.
3: Louisiana. Louisiana, I have a copy on you. My name is Bill, Bravo India Lima Lima. I live in South Carolina, originally from New York, and good morning, good afternoon. I hope you're doing well.
2: Roger that. This handle here is John. Like I said, Southeast Louisiana is where I reside. About 50 miles north of New Orleans, and it's very wet and humid, and be glad when the rivers cease to crest above flood stage in certain areas. Over.
3: Hey, John. I'm used to humid weather. I'm a Vietnam veteran twice. And I live in South Carolina. It gets humid. It's all dead out. And but that's the way it is. And I have plans on moving to Mississippi one day. I'm still thinking about it. But I will be there sometime next week, not this week. And I go through New Orleans quite a few times, but not here lately. I hope everything's going good with you.
2: QSL. I'm doing fine. I'm 65 and retired. I live in a little town called Ameek, Louisiana, Tangipahoa Parish. Like I said, about 50 miles north of New Orleans. I was raised in New Orleans and moved out here to the country.

0: in Amy, and it's we're out here in the woods, and it's nice to be out here in the woods sometimes with all the craziness that goes on the inner cities. Over.
1: You know, I think 3 years ago, maybe 4 years ago, I was in New Orleans, and the reason for that is I took my girlfriend down there to take a train to California. And I was surprised of all the homeless people living under the interstate bridges. I mean, it was loaded. I didn't realize it was that bad out there.
0: Yeah, roger that. They had a new mayor down there in New Orleans, and she's going to try to clean that up some. And unfortunately, there's a few veterans out there as well, and there's been some work trying to help those folks out. It's a crying shame about all those individuals out there like that. I know I've had a home, and I've been fortunate with my wife and family, and you know, all my years, and so I don't know much of how that's like to live that way, but it's got to be a rough deal. Over.
1: Yeah, especially the veterans. That's a shame, but it is what it is, and nothing you can do about it. And even if the mayor's trying to do something, it probably won't happen. It depends. I don't know what it depends on, but some of them, though, I worked for 32 years downtown Columbia, South Carolina, and I found out that there are professional homeless people out there. That's what I used to call them, professional homeless people. And they had a gig going on. I don't know what it was, but it was professional homeless people. Kilo Echo 4, India, Pakistan, India.
0: Kilo Juliet 5, Zulu Papa for ID. Oh, you're absolutely right. And we have panhandlers and so forth right here in our little town occasionally at the local Walmart, and all of them sit out there with a sign. And I tell you, I've seen and I've known some of the officials that work around in town, and they've told me that, this so-and-so and this so-and-so, they have a home and they live over here and whatever, and that's how they kind of make their living. They're kind of like hobos. Remember the old hoboing, you get on the train and you do that hoboing thing? Over.
1: Yeah, roger. Well, that's the way it is, but I believe some of them drive better cars than you and me, but it's all good. All right, let me let you go. Thank you for the comeback. You have a great day, John, and hope to talk to you real soon again. And I am standing by on the East Coast Reflector. And just for my information, what are you talking on? Do you have a clear node, or are you on Echo Link or something like that?

0: kilo like a fool, you fucks that into your mobile.
1: Roger that. I own EchoLink. All right, I will sign with you, 73s, and have a blessed day. Over and out.
0: Okay, take care. God bless. Have a great day in Louisiana. We have partially cloudy skies here at 89 degrees. I think it's going to get to 100 today. But it's nice in an air conditioning vehicle.
1: Roger that. I'll just come back and say we're at 85, totally cloudy, or mostly cloudy, ready for the rain to come on down some more. Hopefully not a system off the Gulf again. Over and out.

0: There's somebody on the Treasure Island, Florida repeater. Need some assistance. We're just getting key up and no audio. KE7K.
1: KE7K, this is KJ5OUL. Copy.
0: Yeah, copy you. You're in Conroe, Texas. Good morning, KE7K.
1: Yes, sir. You're pretty clear and quiet over here. I mean, there's a little bit of hum in the background, but that's about it.
0: All right, very good. My name here is Kevin. I'm located in Portland, Oregon.
1: Roger that, sir. So, what are you putting together today?
0: I'm actually getting ready to head out. Yeah, the W3YT node. Have to stop the key up there. Got plans to head down to the hardware store here in a few minutes. Need to get some PVC parts for a little sprinkler I'm putting together, and I'm trying to fix a vacuum breaker for a neighbor. What are you up to?
1: Oh, I'm just making a quick delivery over here. I'm running an Uber this morning.
0: Okay, gotcha.

0: had to use one of those last week. I had a car in the shop, and they called me at the last minute to tell me it was ready, and the bus wasn't going to get me there quite in time, so I had to call an Uber.
1: Yeah, it's kind of work whenever you want it kind of thing, which is kind of fun for me. I'm retired, so I just jump in the car and make a few dollars whenever I feel like.
0: Yeah, very good. I'm retired myself, and I've toyed with that idea. I don't think that either one of the cars I have right now are really Uber-worthy. They've both got several hundred thousand miles on them and a little older cars, but thinking about selling them both and buying something new. So maybe if I do, that'd be a good time to get into that.
1: Like I said, I usually jump in a car like about between 10:30 and 11 in the morning. I'll drive to maybe 4 in the afternoon, and then I'll just come home. And I can do that whenever I want. So, yeah, it's
2: turn left onto East Zoe.
1: Very non-stressful. You pick up the calls you want. You decline the calls you don't want to go. And you work whenever you want. Leave whenever you want. It's, you know, really, it's a great job. It's a great job if you don't really want to hustle. If you hustle, you can make a ton of money. But, you know.
0: Well, just the flexibility to not have to tell them I'm going to be available noon to 8 or whatever your hours might be. Just being able to say, all right, well, I just decided I want to go drive for a few hours and then cut it off and maybe do it again a few hours later. That's flexibility would be nice.
1: Yeah, it does work. It does work. I said I don't, you know, really need the cash as much as it's nice to, you know, waste a little bit of time, make a little extra money, get a little extra cigar if I want it.
0: Well, I think for the most part, I've enjoyed talking to all my drivers. Always fun to figure out what's going on in their life and that kind of stuff. I'm sure you meet some interesting characters.
1: Yeah, that's why I do a lot of radio too. I like, you know, messing with all the equipment, building stuff, finding stuff. It's you know, that's another way to keep busy with technology.
2: Turn
1: you know,
2: right
1: so.
2: Onto Lawrence Way.
0: Yeah, don't miss your right hand turn there. Okay, well, mobile safe. I was just monitoring before I walked out the door and trying to figure out what was going on with that node there in Florida with the key ups. But I will catch you down the log, and you have a good day driving, as much of it as you may decide to drive. KJ5OUL, KE7K, 73.
1: 73 is T, I'm clear.

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1: Bob in Florida, not the pesky node this morning. How are you, KE7K?
0: I'm doing good. I always try and catch you for a little CUSA whenever you're not busy, but there is no such thing for you as never not busy. if you're not running to fix some grass, you're running to fix the watering system, to making a banner. And how is that banner going, by the way?
1: I may seem busy, Bob, but I don't feel like I get a lot done. The banner's coming along. I'm still just trying to make sure I've got everybody's stays correct. I think what I've decided is, so 2012 was the first year that we had this gorge house. So anybody that has stayed in the house, I'm trying to have their history just as camping leading up to that point, and then carrying on. So it's gotten a lot bigger. I've gone all the way back to 1996 now with all of us. So it's going to have to be a landscape banner, not a portrait banner, I think.
0: Yeah, I was thinking it probably ought to be a landscape banner, and you should pose the group in front of it, take a photo of it, and send them all a picture of it when you're done. Back to you.
1: Yeah, I think it's going to be a cool thing. I guess I will take the picture, and I guess each year I'm going to have to update the banner and reprint a new one. So I've got a buddy that works at Fast Signs. I'm not sure if that's a national company or not, but they just make banners and yard sale signs and stuff like that. So he gives me a little bit of a discount.
0: Well, when it's done, I would like to see a picture of it, if you have the time only, though. And I'll let you go because I know you got to get some plumbing work done. Today you're being a plumber, so I'll go back to doing what I'm doing. Have a good day, Kevin. Take care. W3ICQ will be clear.
1: All right, thanks for the shout, Bob. Yeah, this plumbing thing at my neighbor's is really odd. I remember putting this vacuum breaker on this faucet before. It's an odd diameter faucet. It took me a while to find the vacuum breaker, but she just had a new roof put on over the last week or so, and apparently the roofers accidentally, when they were unhooking their hose, accidentally took this vacuum breaker with them. So I had to scramble around to find that same vacuum breaker again, and I'm pretty sure the one I got is defective. It seems like it's missing a spring in there, so I'm going to go down to the hardware store and give them a piece of my mind. KE7K.
0: Have a great day, Kevin, and we'll talk to you sometime in the future. W3ICQ will be on the side.

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1: This is N4CY. Do you copy me? This is N4CYF. Do you copy me?
2: I hear you. K8SBY.
1: Thank you. Good morning. My name is Fred, Foxtrot Romeo Echo Delta. Again, my call is N4CYF, November 4, Charlie Yankee Foxtrot. And I am in Portland, Oregon. Go ahead.
3: QSL, well, apparently the node got reset. I was going to do that today, and I just turned on the frequency, and if you're on the East Coast Reflector, then it's back up and running in my neck of the woods, which is Rochester, New York. Call is K8SBY, name is Scott. Sierra Charlie Oscar Tango Tango, how you doing?
1: Doing well, Scott. Thank you so much for responding to my call. How are you doing? Are you in Rochester? Is that where you're located?
3: Yes, 100%. Yep, we're in Rochester. Actually, we're in a little adjacent town called Henrietta, but it's close enough.
1: Boy, it must get really cold up there. I was born in Long Island myself, and when I was about 13, 14, family moved to Florida. That was a shock, but ultimately made it out of there, never liked it there, and been out on the West Coast since 1996, I want to say.
3: Roger. Well, we left the West, well, we weren't on the coast, but we were in the state of Washington, Clarkston, Washington, for quite a while. And then we moved back to Michigan, and now we're in New York, and pretty soon we'll be back out in the West when we retire. So that's what the plan is, but hell, you never know.
1: Scott, let me give you some advice. Stick to the plan. Stick to the plan.
3: Amen. I hear you there. We're leaving August 18th to head out to mother-in-law. She's in Trout Creek, Montana. So we go out there, at least we get a little bit of a out west fix. You know, every 2 or 3 months we head out there.

yeah, it's, it'll be nice to get out of here and go out and see the mountains again. But, yeah, that's the plan. So you're still a working stiff like myself? Yep, I'm on my lunch right now. I was talking in the radio in my truck off guy's repeater here in Rochester. And if you are listening, Matt, thank you very much. I don't have a keypad that can key those numbers. So if you are listening, I do appreciate it. But yes, yep, I am a podorthotist, so I work on feet. And I've got a little bit of time, so I thought I'd come out and play radio.

0: You got a little bit of scrambled eggs on your signal, but it's legible. So, what do you plan to do once you retire? Did I hear you say fishing?
1: You did. I'm an avid fly fisherman. I love fly fishing. So, and there's plenty of streams and rivers out there by you guys that have tons of trout in them.
0: Do you do fly fishing, Scott?
1: USO, that's all I do. I've got three rods in my truck at this moment as we speak.
0: Yeah, from what I understand, and again, I am not an angler, is that what they say, or a fish, I don't fish. But from what I understand, fly fishing is a thinking man's game. Is that true?
1: To a point, yeah. They say match the hatch, so if there's bugs out and you want to catch fish, you can match, you know, a mayfly or whatever else is in the water. You can catch fish a lot easier than just throwing a Rapala out there. But that being said, I've also been skunked and watching a guy across the river from me with the Rapala whip my ass, and I hadn't caught a trout yet, so it's, the way I see it is I like to get out on the stream away from everybody else. It's sort of like being by yourself but without solitude, and, you know, it's just very, very peaceful.
0: Yeah, that's a good combination. Ham radio and being by yourself. I feel the same way, ironically. I'm happy to sit here and have QSOs, but I really, you know, I deal with people all day long, and that's my job, and I'm happy to have the downtime.
1: Yeah, that's true, very true. Yeah, it's nice to be able to, when we used to live out there, we used to go fly fishing. You could bring a 2-meter, 70-centimeter log periodic, like an elf antenna, and you could be out in the middle of the sticks and be able to, as long as you have a phone that can track a satellite, you can sit there and play radio out in the middle of the sticks by just hitting off on the satellites, which is sort of fun, too. You know, you catch a few fish, you can do that. Camping, but you're out there doing that, so yeah, it's a good time. KSPY.
0: This is N4CYF. Scott, I never asked you, how is my signal? I'm using like the cheapest Baofeng handheld, a UV5R Mini, running at low power going into my Yaesu FTM510D, which is set for cross-band repeating. Is my signal full priming?
1: Yeah, you know, I haven't missed a word you said yet, but you know it's a Baofeng because it sounds like a Baofeng. It sounds like you're talking to a cup or something like that, but yeah, no, it sounds perfectly fine, very readable. It's just, you know what you're listening to, and when you hear that type of audio, it's very, very common, so not a big deal. And I'm using an ICOM 7000, so it's just sounds good on my end.
0: This is M4CYF. Yeah, over the weekend I bought on Amazon a pair of these UV5 minis. My wife, believe it or not, my wife for 40 years, has decided to get her tech license. So I figured I'd buy a pair of these and we can use them to hang out together.
1: Awesome. Sounds like a great time. And congrats to the wife. That's great. Yeah, I've got a 5RM, a dual bander. I use that for satellite, but it doesn't work the greatest, so I've been looking for a better one. But either way, I've got to jump out of here. I've got to get back in and go see patients here in a bit, so I'm going to head back to the parking lot, and I will hopefully hear from you again sometime. And for CYF, this is K8SPY 73, my friend. Have a good day.
0: To Scott, thank you so much for letting me keep you company. I appreciate you keeping me company. Look forward to speaking again real soon. Go catch a big one. N4CYF 73.

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1: Wow, that took a long time for you to come back to me. I gave you a shout like 10 minutes ago. Good morning, Kerry. This is Craig K4MMX, and I did roll off the better side of the rock pile this morning.
0: Well, Craig, I want to tell you something about that. You just said what a lot of us were thinking. Or let me rephrase that so I won't get in any trouble. You said out loud what I was thinking. So, you saved me the trouble. Although, I wouldn't have said it, I don't think. Hey, you need to be careful, though. You'll end up under that rock pile, my friend. How are you? It's nice to hear from you. I was away from my radio. I was out running a couple errands and got back and realized that I hadn't, other than checking into the morning brew, I hadn't been on the radio today. So I thought I'd get on and kind of like Mr. Rogers' Neighborhood. See which one of my friends were around.
1: Well, today started off a little, rough. My first service call was down in Miami. I tried to confirm Friday, like around 3 p.m., and just like every time I ever try to call this customer, never answers the phone, goes to voicemail, and then says the voicemail box is full. So I drove down there anyway this morning, and no place to park. It's in middle of Miami. They call it Midtown. No place to park except with valet, which I am not allowed to use, driving a company vehicle. The loading docks were all closed and blocked off. Tried calling the customer again, still no answer. So I was like, you know, I drove all the way down here through traffic for nothing. Called dispatch, and, then they sent me back over to the airport where I'm at right now. Back over to you, Terry.
0: Well, you know, I'll bet you felt like giving that rock pile a workout, didn't you? Oh, so how far is your drive to Miami?
1: When I started off, not counting the miles, it's probably about 3 or 4, to get from my house onto I-95 going south. From the point that I got onto I-95, I had to drive 25 miles south, then take some side streets. So I would say all in all, a little over 30 miles and about an hour's worth of driving because of the traffic. And then to add more onto that, the Apple Maps app is horrible. It was telling me that I need to go west on State Road 112 to the airport, and then at the last minute, it then tells me I need to stay on the left side and go to Miami Beach. And I'm like, I hate Apple Maps. All right, but I wasn't mad or upset. I get paid by the hour, so it doesn't bother me. I just turned on the radio. Actually, when I say radio, I mean, DB switch, and was listening to the reflector on my phone.
0: Well, if you hadn't had to do a drive like that, that wouldn't be a bad deal. You know, if you were just driving around for an hour listening to the ECR, I wouldn't think that sounded too bad, but Well, you still sound like you're in a pretty good mood, and I'm glad of that. You know, I'll say it, I'd be mad. I have, my temper has not tempered, pardon the pun, in my old age. Luckily, the only thing that has aged well is I now have a reluctance when I get mad to say anything about it. So that's my only saving grace. Well, what have you got planned for the rest of the day? You got more service calls lined out?
1: I was hitting the PTT, and just before my thumb landed on it, I thought I heard someone else start to talk, so I just backed off for a second. Well, I have plenty of work to do today. I am working at the airport, and right now I'm waiting. I have to wait 15 minutes because I just flashed one of these controllers, and then you got to wait 15 minutes before you flash the second partition. It's a rule they got. Has something to do with the thing internally, doing a verification or whatever. So right now, I've got 14 minutes and 14 seconds. Well, let's just say it's counting down left, and I can't do anything until that's up. Then I got to go ahead and do this flashing thing a second time. And after I get done with all this, then I'll find something else to work on.
0: Well, it sounds like at least for the next 14 minutes and X number of seconds, you know what you're going to be doing.
1: Yep, just kind of rag-chewing. Probably about the most exciting thing I've done so far today is while I was waiting for this thing to do the first, flashing of the this device, takes like 20 minutes for it to transfer, and I just don't get that. I mean, we're only talking like 10 megabytes worth of information, but I'd rather not go there, because if I say what I really want to say and somebody from my company is listening, probably won't be a good thing. But in any event, I did remote into my server at home, and then hop from there over to the Pi, the node that I'm talking on right now, and turned off the 10-minute automatic ID, because that node that I'm on right now does not have a radio attached to it. So I've got two nodes, one that has the Pi hat, and then the other one that I'm talking to you on now.
0: Well, the combination of, I guess, the handheld you're using and the node just sound beautiful, Greg. You know, I've got something in the back of my mind telling me that at one time you were having trouble with your audio, but at least as far as what you're talking on right now, you've done away with that problem, because I think you sound really good.
1: Well, I'm not actually using a radio per se. I'm actually talking to you on my cell phone using DV switch. I have it set up to connect to my node at home, and then from my node at home, it jumps over to the East Coast reflector. So the one node that I'm on now, 45771, is just meant for DV switch use, and the other one I use any one of my HTs. Still getting a little bit of hum and buzzing noise every now and then with that, and I'll eventually get it straightened out.
0: Well, I listened very carefully while you were talking, and I didn't hear a bit of hum, and I will amend what I said earlier. That telephone node combination sure does sound good. So, hey, Craig, I don't want to tie up the reflector. Thank you for coming back to me. I'm glad you and the rock pile didn't collide today, or whatever it is you do with when you're in a bad mood. It's always fun talking to you, and you take care. Get that device flashed and move on to other things. So I'll say so long from Austin. This is N5RTC. I'll be clear on your final. 7-3, Craig.
1: Terry, thank you for the QSO. It's always been a pleasure. So I'll say 7-3 as well. And got to wait about another 9 minutes to start the next flashing. So I'm going to log this for today. And you have yourself a wonderful day. 7-3. This is K4MMX.

0: 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You okay?
1: Well, good evening or good night. I've got it in the back of my mind that you're 2 hours ahead of UTC where you are. So, you know, that would put it nighttime by my definition, 7:30 or thereabouts. I'm doing fine. How about you?

0: Hey Terry, I'm doing fine. I've got no complaints. We're 1 hour for your information ahead of UTC, so it's now 6:29, pretty close, 6:28, and everything is cool. And so, you got my information about the program. Did you think about that anymore?
1: I thought I responded to your second email, and apparently I didn't, and I apologize for that. I'm generally really good about getting back to people, so, I wasn't really good on that one. Maybe I did get back to you and just said that we'd have to agree on a time to try it out. You want to try it this evening? We can try both, we can try all three modes. We can try voice and video and text. See what happens. What's your evening schedule look like?
0: It's rolling around you, and I'm looking forward to that. It's 6:30 now. I'll probably go to bed about 9 o'clock. If I'm lucky, I may not. We'll see what happens. But whatever fits in with you, Terry, whatever fits in with you.
1: I'll tell you what. Why don't we try tomorrow? I'm trying to think, your afternoon, maybe, I got to figure it out here, mid-afternoon or so, your time. How does that sound?
0: Great, and there's no pressure on you if you run into something else. This is like at the bottom of the list of what's important. But mid-afternoon, my time, I'll give you a call on the ECR, or if I find you in the Zoom room, we'll connect there. And I think I sent you what I would use for a password, but I'll do that all again. So we'll get that all covered to make sure everything is copacetic. So, nothing more here. I know there's other people that want to talk to you. You've been kind of disappearing for a while now, and everybody likes to talk to you and learn your accent and everything else. So I'll turn it back to you for your final. This is M/WA1QWA. I'll be standing by.
1: Well, let's go on ahead and set a time. That way I can put it on my calendar. I had to look quickly at the calendar. It looked like other than the TechNet tonight. Tomorrow night. Everything on the calendar tomorrow belongs to my wife. So you give me a UTC time tomorrow afternoon, and let me think. Yeah, mid-afternoon or so, and I'll be standing by at my radio and listening for you, so we can test that out. I'm looking forward to it.
0: Excellent, Terry, but my morning. So you nail down the time you want to talk to me in your time, and then I'll work around that. I'm capable of being there when you need me.
1: Okay, let's do 1600 UTC, if that'll work for you.
0: Perfect, Terry. 1600 UTC it will be, and I'll send you an email previous to that. just to make sure we get the proper password, because that's the biggest thing, is you got to enter in the same shared code or we don't connect. But I'll let you go. I'll talk to you tomorrow, and I'll check in the radio before we go on board, and everything is very cool. Thank you so much, Terry. It means a lot to me to have you help me. So this is M/WA1QWA. We'll be standing by and on the side.
1: All right, Barry. I've got that on my schedule, 1600 UTC. And in your email, remind me whether I use the Alpha or the Bravo app. I think I can use either one, but, you know, I like going early, so I'd probably use the Alpha app. But just confirm which one and give me that password, and I'll be listening for your call, my tomorrow morning anyway. This is N5RTC. I am clear and listening.

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1: Hi, Bill. How are you doing today? Bob, W3ICQ.
0: Oh, not doing too bad, Bob. Just get done with the medical procedure, so I gotta kind of sit around here and do nothing, which is kind of boring, so I thought I'd get on the radio and see if anybody's talking. How are you today?
1: Well, I heard you on the air earlier saying you were going to for the medical procedure, so I was checking in now to see if you had gotten back and if it was as non-invasive as you had hoped.
0: But it wasn't that bad. I've been through it before, so everything is good. Nice sunshiny day here, about 78 degrees, sunny, light wind. Just a beautiful day. So if I feel a little bit, well, I was just going to say if I feel a little bit better, I'm about to cut the grass, but I don't think I'm going to be able to eat until probably Wednesday.
1: I really think that you deserve one of those robot lawnmowers. I think I mentioned that to you before. Maybe not. Maybe I mentioned it to somebody else. But come on, we're at the age now. We need those toys helping us. Back to you.
0: You know, basically just sitting on the tractor for two and a half hours cutting the grass with the headphones on. A little too warm in the day right now with the high sun, but I'll probably get it done Wednesday. Nice time. I like to go about 4 o'clock. My wife gets home from the office about 6, so by the time she's home, I'm done.
1: Hey, Bill, on the last two replies you gave me, I heard it coming in after the first few words you had mentioned. So I don't know if that's on my end or if you're starting to talk as soon as you key, but I just wanted to mention it to you.
0: Ah, interesting. Well, I just programmed this radio. It's a Baofeng UVA Mini. How's that? Test 1, 2, 3, test 1, 2, 3.
1: No, just on that last thing, you came through with everything right from the beginning of the sentence. So maybe it's something unique with that. I've got one of those minis, too. Those are great little gadgets. I love those little gadgets.
0: Yeah, I used the other one. I have two of them. I remember you get two of them. And I use it for the morning brew on Thursday mornings, and I love that radio. I like that you can program it Bluetooth and all that, too. That's kind of fun.
1: You know, I didn't realize I could program it Bluetooth. I guess I didn't read the manual. Hello? Did you?
0: But I can't remember what the app was. I got it on my phone here. But, yeah, read through the manual a little bit, and you'll see that.
1: Yeah, I guess I'll have to look at that. I've been kind of interested in, because I also use DMR, I'm also interested in the some of the newer DMR radios that are coming out that look like they have some pretty flexible features in them. There's one out now that has both DMR and NXDN in the same radio.
0: Oh, interesting. I know about DMR because I've got a ClearNote, so I can bridge DMR and talk on that. The ClearNote also has NXDN, but I know nothing about that. I haven't really even looked into it, so I'll have to find out what that's all about. Maybe you can tell me.
1: Well, no, I can't because I haven't used it yet, and I'm curious about it. So that's kind of why I was interested in the radio, because it would help me find out what NXDN is all about. Probably cheaper ways to do it than starting with buying the radio. I should probably go on the Internet and read first. But anyway, I'll let you go because I know you want to just relax and enjoy the evening and not stress the leg. So you take care, Bill, and I'll talk to you again soon. And thanks again, by the way, for doing all that heavy carrying on the morning brew and everything else. You really do a good job on that. You really handle all the situations very well. Just want to compliment you on that. W3ICQ, we'll be clear.
0: That's nice. I enjoy it. I love it. It's a lot of fun. I look forward to Thursday mornings, and, you know, I start at 7 p.m. or 7 a.m. Central Time, which isn't like the 8 o'clock that I started last Thursday. That was kind of nice starting at 8 in the morning being in Ohio, but, yeah, it's fun. I really enjoy it. So have a good day, 73, and this is KF0MHN standing by.

0: W3ICQ, this is M/WA1QWA. How are you today?
1: Hi, Barry. How are you?
0: Couldn't be better. I'm just doing quite well. I had a pizza for lunch and dinner. Who can ask for more? And everything is rolling along. Thank you. Thank you very much for checking out the program with your wife. You're the first one that had a QSO without pulling me into it for being alpha. So very nice. Impressed. Thank you, Barry.
1: Yeah, it worked very well. I didn't have to refer to much of any of the documentation. It was pretty intuitive, I thought. And she did too, so she was at the other end. So she said, this is a lot like WhatsApp, so that's a good compliment.
0: That's a great compliment, and I built in speech-to-text and text-to-speech so you can talk at the darn thing, and it will type a text editor message even when you're online. So I'm pretty impressed. It was worked with me and created by Claude, and thank you. I mean, the layout, I appreciate you saying everything. If there's anything more you think of, well, just you tell me. And I don't have much more to say, Bob. I'll let the frequency go. This is M/WA1QWA, turning it over for you.
1: Well, you have a good day, Barry, and enjoy your first. You haven't had a QSO with somebody else yet, but I understand you've got one coming up soon because I've been listening on the radio today. So I'm sure that's going to go swimmingly well also, and because the person at the other end will be able to handle that with no problem, I think. And so I'm anxious to hear how it turns out after you've had that QSO. And meanwhile, my wife is in Switzerland right now, but we're going to be playing with the app a little bit more when she gets back. So I'll let you go. Have a great day, Barry, W3ICQ, and we will be on the side.
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0: Kilo Echo 4, India Foxtrot India, M/WA1QWA. How are you doing this morning, Bill? Or this afternoon, I should say.
1: I am doing good. How are you? I think this is Barry in the UK. What's going on?
0: Not too much, just relaxing. A very interesting sport I've developed over the years is relaxation. So, you're mobile. Where are you going to and where are you coming from?
1: Well, I was in a little town called Shapen. I slept last night in my RV. And now I am in Lexington and I have to pick up my son. And we're going to his wife's viewing today. She died, I think it was Sunday morning, about 3 o'clock in the morning. And we're going to view her before she gets cremated.
0: Oh, I'm so sorry, Bill. I'm really so sorry to hear that. How old is your son? Go ahead.
1: 55. I'm getting old. My goodness. They're catching up to me. My daughter is, I think, I don't know. I think my daughter is 60. I'm not sure. Let's see. I can't count that good. But she was born in May of 69. So I think she's 55 or 56. She might be older than that. I'm not totally sure. I'm not going to start counting. I don't have that many fingers.
0: No, not even if you count your thumbs twice. It just doesn't work. But how old are you?
1: I'm 82.
0: Well, that starts to make more sense. I'm only 70, but I hope I do as well as you do when I'm 82. I'm just looking forward to gracefully moving through this life and into the next.
1: Well, I'm going to tell you, it's all good, you know. I'm going to try to make it as long as I can. My dad made it to 86. I'm going to try to make it to 96. My grandpa died at, I think at 73. My other grandpa before him, great-great-grandfather, he died at 55 or something. But he was murdered in Germany. But anyway, it's all good, you know. And I feel good. I feel like 100, like I'm 19 or 20. I can't do what the 20-year-olds could, but I'm happy. I'm absolutely happy.
0: That sounds great. I can't do what the 20-year-olds do or what I used to do when I was 20, but I can still talk. I can still move around. I can still be happy. There's not much more I can do. But I'll let you go, Bill. But I just wanted to check in with you and find out how you're doing. And I'm sorry. Please give my best to your son. And I hope everything, well, I don't know what to say at that point. But best to you. This is M/WA1QWA. I'll be clear after your final.
1: Oh, no reason to run, no reason to run. I'm not due to be there till 2:30 to pick him up, so I'm just sitting around in my vehicle waiting on 2:30 before I enter over there.
0: Right, I'm trying to remember. I get you confused with Joe for some reason. What did you do for a living?
1: Well, I spent a lot of time in the United States Navy and the United States Army. I was in both services. I won't go into detail why. But and then when I got out, I was industrial maintenance mechanic. And that's what I did for a large organized church that was in Columbia, South Carolina, and worked for them for 32 years.
0: Excellent. A long-standing job is the best way to go, and as long as you enjoy it. And I believe you did enjoy it. It's a good thing to work with good people. I hope they were good people. And I remember that now. And you were a drill instructor, is that correct?
1: That's affirmative. I was a drill instructor. Not a very nice one, but I was a drill instructor back in the day. And I was told, I went to a reunion, and there were some young drill instructors there, and they shook my hand and they said, "You know something? I wish we could do what you used to do back in the 60s. And I'm thinking, "Yeah, what did I do?" But anyway, that's another story, and it's not for ham radio related conversations.
0: No, I get that. I get that. And I've got a lot of sea stories that are not good for ham radio conversations either. But they were fun and they were wild. And that's a good thing. But, yeah. Okay, I'm going to go and mosey around and see what I can do here. At worst, I'm going to clean the house. That would be the worst. My ex-wife is in for an operation today. She'll be coming back tomorrow after a night in the hospital, and I become a care provider, I hope, and we'll see how things turn out. But it's not a terrible surgery or anything. It's more like a non-invasive surgery, so we'll see how that turns out.
1: Okay, Barry, I hope she gets well real soon, and hope everything goes well. And here's a joke for you, and I put it on the internet, not the internet, but on my Facebook page. If you're a real sailor, if you can't do your job drunk, you're not a sailor. Kilo Echo 4, India Fox, India.

0: Kilo Echo 4, India Foxtrot, India. I've got one final joke and see how this goes, and I'll change one word and you can figure out what it is. A guy goes in to get an interview from a company, and the manager says, "What do you think your biggest flaw is?" The guy goes, "Well, I think I'm too honest." And the man says, "Well, I don't think honesty is a flaw." And the guy goes, "I don't give a darn what you think."
1: Oh, goodness. That is funny. And I can relate. But anyway, there's a lot of jokes going around, but that's a good one. Thank you. Well, you have a good evening, and we'll talk to you later. I'll be here for another 15 minutes before I pick up my son. And I'm within 2 miles of him. And you have a good day, and hope the wife gets better, and whatever kind of surgery, I hope it goes well. Kilo Echo 4, India, Foxtrot, India.
0: Kilo Echo 4, India, Foxtrot, India, this is Mike / Whiskey Alpha 1, Quebec Whiskey Alpha. Thank you, Bill. Every thought is good, and I appreciate what you can do to help her. So we're doing fine. This is M/WA1QWA. I'll be clear with you. 73, Bill.
1: Hey, I do have a question for you. I do have one question for you. And I'm kind of interested. Are you using Echolink? Are you using ClearNode? Or are you using a repeater? What are you using to get on the East Coast Reflector?
0: Unfortunately, all I've got is Echolink. I'm using a Chromebook to talk to you. I'm not sure how the audio is. How is the audio, Bill?
1: Audio is fine. Audio is fine. No problems. I'm just trying to figure out everybody I talk to what they're using. And I bought some things on Amazon. I have a good friend that's going to build me a node for the car. I don't need a node for a car, but I'm going to put one in the car so I can use it. I got quite a few handhelds, and that's what I'm doing. Okay, take care. God bless. Have a great day. Kilo Echo 4, India, Foxtrot, India, Mobile, and South Carolina. Good day.

0: This is N5RTC. Bill, I didn't think drill instructors were supposed to be nice. Did I miss out on something in my 8 years in the Army?
1: You're absolutely correct. I was never nice. And I tell people I was never nice. I was a very awful person. But, Terry, I don't think I ever told you this, but one day I was sitting at a counter at an electrical store. It was called City Electric in Columbia, South Carolina. I think it was Columbia, South Carolina. And this big truck drives in, and he was delivering shoes. I don't know what part, you know, what company or anything. And he walked in there, and he's ordering something, and he said, "Are you Sergeant Gabali?" That's my last name. And I looked at him, and I said, "I could be." And he looked at me, and he hugged me, and he shook my hand, and he said, "I'll never forget what you told me. That's why I'm alive today," and that made me very proud. But being nice as a drill instructor doesn't work. But nowadays, I heard that you can't do what we did in the 60s.
0: Yeah, I kind of think, what's the fun of being a drill sergeant these days? But speaking of such things, have you checked your gig line lately?
1: My gig line? No, I haven't checked anything. I haven't checked, but yesterday I went on Facebook and there was an ad on there, and I can't remember what it said, but I do know they had packages in there, and it said follow aircraft and see where they're going. And I didn't click on it. I just saw it, and I think it was Airwaves or something. I don't know, but I saw it on Facebook last night for the first time.
0: Well, then you need to check it out. I haven't gone back. I don't go over. You know, don't review old emails, but I sure thought I sent you a web link for monitoring aircraft, locations, altitudes, speeds, those kinds of things. If I didn't, tell me, and I'll send it to you. And I wonder if the site you saw was called airframes.io.
1: I actually think it was called Airframes. I looked at it briefly, and the phone rang, and I picked it up, and then when I went back to it, I couldn't find it. And it was a little box with an antenna hooked up to another box. And that's the picture they showed. And when I came back after the phone call, I couldn't find it, but I thought I'd let you know. I did send you an email last week, I don't know, something about my background that I don't do for a lot of people, but I thought I'd send it to you. And if you can read between the lines, you know what's going on.
0: Well, Bill, I seem to remember getting an email from you, and I apologize. I let it slip through my fingers, so I've got to go back and see if I can find it. I probably archived it since I knew it was from you, but I hope I didn't delete it. Well, I have to check, and then I'll let you know, and I'll tell you what I think about what you sent me. Bill, I'm going to let you go. Nice talking to you. Hope to talk to you again soon. Give me a holler anytime you hear me on the air. This is M5RTC, Terry in Austin, Texas. I'll be clear after your final, and then I'll be listening for a little while.
1: Okay, Terry, no reason to apologize ever. Not to me, anyway. And I hope you're doing well and feeling good, and I am too. But as you listen to the conversation, I'm picking up my son and doing the viewing. I think up north they call it a wake. In fact, I know they call it a wake, and that's what we're doing. And then the funeral is Thursday at noon, and today we're just doing the last stuff, and we kind of keep our secret. The family tries to keep everything secret, and they didn't even have an obituary, but that's what we're doing. Kilo Echo 4, India 5, down in here. Have a great day. We'll talk to you later.
0: Well, Bill, it hurts my heart to hear that, my friend. You know, you certainly have our condolences. We will keep you and your family in our prayers. And, yeah, that's all I can say, Bill. 73N5RTC is clear.
1: Okay, I appreciate it. Y'all take care. I am still out here. I got about 15 more minutes before I get there. And then we'll go from there. Kilo Echo 4, India 5, India Mobile.

0: And to ZWR, Whiskey Alpha 1, Quebec Whiskey Alpha, in actuality M/Whiskey Alpha 1, Quebec Whiskey Alpha. How you doing, Dan?
1: Doing good today, Barry. Doing good today. Beautiful day here. I heard you out there earlier. I just want to say my thoughts and prayers for the YL as well, coming home tomorrow.
0: Thank you. Your thoughts and prayers mean a lot to me, Dan. And I am praying also. It's important. She's going to be all right, I know that, but there's always that chance. So we just take it as we take it. Anyway, what's happening with your XY or your YL? I think we should all call her that. You know, they're always young ladies where we are.
1: Yeah, she's doing fine, Barry. She's doing fine, right on course. This is going to take some time, rehabilitation, but no problems, knock on wood. She came through it like a trooper, but it's painful, but she's doing really, really well. Thanks for asking. We're having a good day today. We actually went out a little bit, got out in the car, took a little ride around, took a little bit of a walk, did a little bit of a shopping, so every day's a little bit better. How is your evening going? It's, what, 7 by you now? How's your evening going?
0: It's going really well. I've been studying for my foundation course, as you know, here. And I'm doing pretty well. And there are things I don't know, which is nice to know that I don't know. So I'm picking up stuff even now, after all these years. other than that, the program I'm working on is doing well. I have talked to a lot of people on it. The Mac is good. I've even got it running on the Raspberry Pi, and not everything on it, but enough to do voice and video and chat on it. It just doesn't do the speech-to-text and the text-to-speech, which, whatever. It does send Morse code, though. What else can I do?
1: Yeah, I did take a look. I have to be honest, I took a look at the interface, but I didn't get much further than that. I didn't open up any of the documents to read the instructions yet. But the interface, what's front-facing looks really good. What language is that written in?
0: Dan, it's just a total of HTML, CSS, and JavaScript. And that's all in the file, and there's no compilation to it. Anybody can read it. You know, I just want to give it away. I have no desire to have any, you know, I'll do feedback. I'll fix it as much as I can, especially if it's not working. But after that, anybody can use it for any purpose they want. But it's just a fun project that taught me a lot about using AI. Go ahead.
1: So you're in like a maintenance mode with it now, testing and then fixing or enhancing, cleaning it up a little bit, and then you'll be completed with that. Are you planning on starting something else, or are there additional modules that you'll add on to this software?
0: Well, no, I think I'm going to stop that, but I will use the initial code for the transmit receive, if you will, over the internet, and do a better Morse code chat. In other words, practice and be able to load files, send them by code or text, you know. But the concentration would be just on how small can I make the file. And it's just an interesting project. I don't know where I'm going, Dan. I'm learning Spanish from WJ5MEL, and he's a Spanish interpreter in Austin, Texas, and so I've got a couple of things in the fire here. I've got to please the YL also, giving her some time. So between the ham radio, the Spanish, and the program, I'm going in three directions at once.
1: Yeah, I'm doing the same thing. I've got the ham radio. If you look at my QRZ page, I'm also probably more into photography maybe than ham radio, although it could be 50-50. But you can take a look at some of my work, some of my landscape work there as well. So I think it's good to have multiple things going on.

0: Absolutely, as long as you don't obsess on one thing and you manage to take up some time between the other two, you're fine. I'm going to go check out your QRZ page as we speak. Thank you. And I'm going to get out of here, Dan, but I just want you to know that you checking up on me makes a big difference in my life. Thank you.
1: Yeah, no problem. I enjoy speaking to you as well. And maybe you'll be on later tomorrow and give me an update on how things went. So, yeah, I heard you out there. I just wanted to say hello. 73s, always good to talk to you. WA1QWA from N2ZWR. 73s, Barry. Have a great day.
0: Thank you, Dan. 73 to you, and best to your wife. 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

0: 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Good afternoon from K2IV. Name is Kevin. I'm in Syracuse, New York.
1: K2IZ, WA2TAX. Good afternoon, Kevin. Didn't catch your location. Anyway, name is Paul. I'm in Rochester, New York. And

0: KQIZWA2TAX. Good afternoon, Kevin. Didn't catch your location. Anyway, name is Paul. I'm in Rochester, New York. And been spending a lot of time on Brandmeister, decided to try TGIF for a change. Seems more user-friendly place. Back to you.
1: Well, good afternoon, Paul. I'm in Syracuse, just a wee bit east of you. And nice to make your acquaintance. Just left my house. Have to run a couple of errands. Oh, we're doing a detour over here. I have a detour half a block from my house. I haven't been out in 2 days. Anyway, running a couple of errands and working you through my home All-Star node, which is on an outdoor antenna and runs about 4 watts on a 45 to 50-year-old ICOM 2-meter rig. And that's how I'm getting into the East Coast reflector. Go ahead.
0: All sorts of ways to get there. And fun trying them all out. I've got a 2 meter, 70 centimeter rig in the car and, there's a repeater around Rochester, it's an access point to the East Coast reflector and, seems to be pretty good coverage up here for it. But it's a very rainy day. I'm sure it's no different where you are. And went to the gym, sent out some emails, and thought I'd just get on, see what's happening around, if anything, and got as far as Syracuse. That works. Just having a lazy Monday. I'm retired after 46 years in the IT industry. A few years teaching at RIT. And now I do a lot of reading, take some courses at RIT, and get on the air, keep out of trouble that way. Back to you.
2: Julia Alpha, checking access.
1: Not sure who that was, but it was a little wee bit noisy. But, I am also retired. I tell my story, I've retired 3 times. Some of about 40 years. And the last time was about 11 years ago. And in April of 2015, and my wife, who had been doing income taxes for 22 years, looked at me and she says, well, if you're not going back to work, then I'm not going back to work. So we both retired at the same time. And that worked out just fine. But I worked for the local power company here in Syracuse. Everything from engineering to electric operations to the last 16 years in IT, mostly doing telecom and voice data video networking. And I know a little bit about IT. Paul, go ahead.

0: because there was someone who was checking access when I turned it over to you, thought he might come back. Actually, I'm from New York City originally, moved up here a few years ago for various reasons. So me in New York City, started in the IT world in the 70s, and it was the Wild West in those days. Just a very rich consulting environment and had a lot of fun bouncing around, getting a lot of exposure to different stuff, and then settled down to, I was 11 years at Citibank on the international side, and a few years at IBM, then digital equipment, which became Compaq. Moved up here and continued that until I retired, and in the meantime started teaching at RIT, which I really enjoyed. So yeah, it was a lot of fun. But I admire you staying at one company as long as you did. That's so rare these days. Anyway, back to you, K2IZWA2TAA.
1: Okay, Paul. No? Okay. I got a big garbage truck here that he wants me to turn before he does, and I just want a little room. Quick update, my call ends in V Victor, K2IV. And that's a vanity call that I got back in 2001 after my upgrade to Extra. I've been doing this, playing with radios and stuff since I was in high school. I got my novice license a long time ago. And so worked my way up through each of the different classifications of license. Never did technician. I went from novice to general to advanced to... So, had a good friend of mine that I worked with said, hey, they dropped the code requirement for Extra. You want to work together and then we'll go take the test? And I couldn't turn them down. So we did it. We both got our upgrades. So that was back in the day, as they say, 2000, 2001. And I've always wanted a 1x2 call, began with a K. So I got it. They were running out of them. Everybody and his brother was... After they dropped the code requirements for Extra, we were all looking for that kind of stuff. So I got one of the last ones at that time that was available, and I liked it, so I kept it. Anyway, I'm going to let you go chase some others. I just pulled into the bank here, and I'm going to be here for a few minutes. A lot of cars, so I think the line's a little long. 73 Paul, you have a good rest of your day. I look forward to chatting with you another time. Nice meeting you from K2IV.
0: Okay, IV, not IC. Okay, I apologize for that, Kevin. Have a good afternoon. Hopefully we'll catch up with you. And coincidentally, I just got an email from my doctor that I have to answer anyway. Have a good day, stay dry, and hopefully catch you later. K2IV, WA2, TAX, clear.

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1: 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Good afternoon, Bob.
0: Hi, Terry. I had an echo on that back last transmission. I took care of that. I wanted to let you know that I went on Facebook, and that's one of the things I have a mental block against to start to preface this with. I just don't know how to navigate. I guess I just don't like Facebook. I don't know why, but I did go on it, and I looked up Centex, and then I looked through the various pictures trying to figure out which team was your grandson's team, and I just got lost in all that. So I just wanted to ask if there's anything you can point me to understand which of the boys are your team, that would help me understand it a little bit better and follow it better too. So if you could like email me a little picture or explanation or something or whatever, if you could, I'd appreciate it. Thank you.
1: Well, Bob, I'm not aware that there were any team pictures for the 8U Division II teams. I guess I better go take a look at it. Because I normally just go to the page that that shows the divisions and the standings. So, you know, I'm not exactly sure I know what you're talking about, but I'll go look at it, and I'll send you an email and let you know what I find.
0: Well, as I said, you know, I'm not really proficient with Facebook. I might have been looking at the New York Yankees for all I know, but I appreciate it. Thank you. W3ICQ, we'll be clear.
1: Yeah, I don't think any of our team members are on a prospects list for the Yankees just yet. They're a bit on the young side, but, you know, who knows if they'll stay with baseball and where they might end up. So I'll take a look at it again, Bob, and I will send you an email this afternoon.
0: Thank you, Terry. Much appreciated. W3ICQ. We're clear.
1: In fact, I'll not only do that, but I do have a team picture from this weekend that shows my son and my two grandsons, only one of which is playing tournament ball in June. I'll point out who he is. My grandson is easily identified, well, my son is too, as the only two people, in my family anyway, in uniforms. So I'll see if I can run down that picture for you, Bob. I'm mighty proud of those guys. W3ICQ, this is N5RTC. I will be clear and listening for a few minutes on the East Coast Reflector. 73, Bob.

0: And 5RTC, good afternoon, Terry from K2IV Mobile. How are you?
1: I think that's K2IZ. K2IZ. Well, anyway, Kevin, I really, my wife was talking to you, and, you know, I had my ears oriented on the more important person in what I was hearing, and this time I'm pleased to say it was her. How are you?
0: I am well. I am well. And the last character is V as in Victor. Just to brighten up your memory a little. And just run a bunch of errands. So I just left the bank, and I got to go to the post office. Two other stops on the way out of that. So anyway, just heard you chatting there with Bob for a second. I was on for a few minutes with Paul out of Rochester, and figured I would, I heard another familiar voice, and I said, I'm going to talk to Terry for two minutes. It's going to take me about 7 minutes to get to the post office, but chat for a couple and see how things are down there. Go ahead.
1: Kevin, I knew that was a V, but the synapses between my brain and the sound that my mouth made were dissimilar, but I was close. I mean, you know, within a few letters anyway. Oh, things down here are hot, humid, and summer. That's all I can say. I suspect they're a lot more comfortable up where you are. And I was wondering if you did any flying this last weekend.
0: No, unfortunately, I did not. Just too much going on family-wise and former work-wise. Saturday, I had a get together. They had a retirees clam bake with the company that I worked for 36 years, and so it gave me an opportunity to see people and say hello and catch up with and stuff like that.

0: that. And I'm going to get a little noisy here, I think. There's a big hill that's probably going to block me getting into my home node. But we'll see how it works. But in any event, that was a good chunk of Saturday afternoon, and then a bunch of friends are in a band, and we went to watch them play Saturday night. And then yesterday was family day up on a lake about 10 miles north of Syracuse with family. And then later in the day, celebrating Father's Day with my younger son and his family down here closer to where I live. So if you discount Friday, it was a busy weekend. Actually, yesterday would have been the perfect day to go. It was not windy. It was just breezy, but it was a beautiful day. Today it's 60 degrees, and it's rainy here. Go ahead, Terry.
1: Well, you were right, I think, about that hill. Ouch. But I caught most of what you said. Well, I'm glad you had a good weekend. It sounds like you need to take today to recover after everything that you had going on. But I know it was nice to see old friends on Saturday and seeing family yesterday. So, sounds like a good weekend to me. We had a typical June weekend down here. One of my grandsons is playing tournament baseball this summer in June. And so they had two doubleheaders over the weekend. They won all four of their games. And coming out of the weekend, they ended up as the first seed in the, the seeded tournament. They've been in pool play, but they're in seeded play this weekend. So we'll see what happens. I'm hopeful they only play three games and win the third one, because if they do, then they'll win the tournament. It's possible, though, if they fall a little short, that they could play as many as four games on Saturday. And, you know, that's a killer schedule. It'd be a killer schedule for lots of guys. These are eight-year-olds. So, but they had fun. They keep having fun, and, you know, their hard work is paid off. So we'll see how they do this coming weekend.

0: Yeah, I'm about at the end of my string here. I'm about to walk into the post office, but that's cool. Congratulations to your grandkids and the way they're playing. Mine are a little bit younger, and they're just doing T-ball right now, so at least the five-year-old is. And we'll catch up in a bit. As I said, I got to run inside, and I know it's a little noisy. It's a little tough kitchen listening to the node right now, so we'll catch up, Siri, from K2IV.
1: Well, Kevin, it's nice talking to you. Thanks for hollering at me. You have a good day, the rest of your day, and I'll talk to you again soon, I hope. This is N5RTC. I am clear and shutting off my radio.

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1: 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If you still happen to be by your radio, I may have mentioned four games the other day. But anyway, I'm glad to hear that they won all four games. Over. If you're there.

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1: Let's see, what's that? KJ5 station, we hear you, we can understand what you're saying, but you got this hum in the background, like, it was like an old Frankenstein movie with the arcing in, it wasn't an arc, but you know how it makes that sound? That's what we're hearing in the background.
0: Did you know what I was watching? That gum, you're good. KJ5TAG, we're clear.
1: Oh.

This is a test. This is a test. Yeah, I got a hum back here behind me. Nothing we can't handle, though. KJ5 THG, I'm clear.

0: K5TAG, this is W4PDH Hollywood, Florida. I didn't hear any hum behind you at all.
1: Yeah, roger, 4. Roger. Well, it's not that bad. It's just a little bitty hum, like a, probably a fan run in or something like that, you know. It ain't nothing I can't handle. Ain't nothing I can't fix. So I'll just keep evaluating the situation until I can get it ironed out. No big deal. Appreciate the comeback. Appreciate it a whole lot. KJ5TAG, and I'm standing by.
0: W4PPX clear.

0: afternoon. Good afternoon, everyone. This is KG4WHO. Took a little nap, and now my face isn't so numb, and I can enunciate my words properly. I'm not in very much pain, for anyone who cares, so that's good. Hope everyone's having a good day. KG4WHO.
1: WHO, we're glad you're not in very much pain at all. That's really good. This is KQ4.
0: Nope,

And KK4 YYN, thank you for that. I appreciate it. You got a little packet loss, probably on my end. So I didn't get all that, but I got the bulk of it. The well wishes. Yeah, it just feels like somebody hit me in the mouth now. That ain't too bad, considering. And so, Joe, I figured it was Joe. You sound a lot like the other fella, Joe. But you're down in Louisiana, or Georgia. Georgia, I get you. And then, is that a Chevy Love? Is that what that pickup truck is?

No, sir, that's actually a picture of a Datsun pickup truck. That's not mine. That's just a picture I found when I had a little bit longer bio in there to start with, and

first, I had an uncle that had a little bit different green than that one, I think. I'd be able to sit out there for hours. Static and edge, and kind of got me into radio way back in the day. But now you mentioned a Chevrolet Love. I actually did have a lime green Chevrolet Love truck. Good running little truck. I want to say it was a 1976 model, Isuzu engine, four-speed manual. That's all you could get was a four-speed manual. And I love. And I want to even say Courier,

0: Yeah, Joe, I don't know if it's me or you. It's probably my internet connection. I think we're about to get whooped with some rain. But I'm getting some packet loss, so I just can't really make out a whole lot. I'm going to have to call for you. But thanks for talking to me, and thank you for the well wishes. KG4WHO.
1: Yes, sir, it could very well be on my end, and I don't know why. I have low signal out here where I'm at. Earlier today, I completely lost signal, and it went over to the satellite signal, which that's not helping me. But good day to you, sir. Hopefully, we'll talk when conditions are better. Take you for YYN.
2: Gentlemen, this is N4BWG in Fort Lauderdale, and you both sound amazingly fantastic down here. So I don't think there's anything wrong with either one of your radios.

0: Thank you for that. I'll be in for now. Friday, maybe it was Friday or Saturday. One day I did have something happen to this iPhone that I'm talking to you on, because it had on a completely different app, on the Zillow app. And I said, what in the world? Something that WB2JPQ and KE8BKY noticed. I noticed it, but I didn't think it was my radio, because when I unkeyed, it would show me unkeyed, and this thing would just hang up and keep transmitting. But I don't know. Technology. What can you say? Anyway, I'm going to be monitoring on the side, KQ4 or YYN.
1: Well, whatever the problem was is no longer the problem. You guys sound great today. Everybody sounds perfect. So I'll be monitoring as well. This is N4BWG, Fort Lauderdale, Florida, standing by.

Yeah, thank you for that M4 BWG. I may very well have to get one of those M1KEs, or I will call them a mic. So when you look at it, it's what it looks like, a mic, when you spell it out anyway. But one of those M1KEs, I have to try with that. I've got a friend, KK4FU, he said he just bought one, and maybe if I get over his way in South Carolina, or if I see Mr. Bill, KE4IFI, we can take a more in-depth look at it and see if it's something that would be appropriate that I could use. Anyway, I'll be monitoring on the side. Hope everybody had a great Father's Day, best you could, and everybody be safe today. KQ4YYN monitoring.

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Is today the first day of summer, or was it yesterday the first day of summer? Because if it's the first day of summer or so, we're busy having a thunderstorm in Georgia.

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1: 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How you doing? Name is Joe. Juliet Oscar Echo.
0: Joe, this is KJ5TAG. I need to turn this sucker down just a little bit. Just doing some checking. I'm running a new antenna and just checking things out.
1: Got a lot of checks. I'll be there to no access, man. If you put X, that means it's wrong.
0: Oh, well, I've been wrong before. Been about 25 years ago, but I was, you know, never mind.
1: Southeast Louisiana, we're in the mobile, where it's very, very hot today.
0: Yeah, I'm over here in Hobbs, New Mexico. Hobbs, New Mexico, and it's hot here, yeah, too. I'm not even sure what the temperature is right now, but it's a little warm.
1: That says like 92, 93. With the heat index, it's like over 100. So.
0: Roger, roger. Have yourself a fine day. Be careful out there. I'm going back out of here for a little bit. KJ5TAG, and I'm...

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2: 5, Oscar Zulu Golf, mobile. Good afternoon, sir. Name is Joe. Julian Oscar Echo.
1: Roger, this is Gary in Fort Lauderdale, Florida, BQ4AYH. This is Kilo Quebec 4 Alpha Yankee Hotel. Did you copy?
2: If you're coming back to me, I thought it was another station, but I hear you. This is N5OZG, Joe, down in Louisiana, Southeast Louisiana.

0: So there in Louisiana, how are the alligators treating you up there?
1: Oh, good. They're not bothering me any. We live in the Greater New Orleans area in a suburb called Metairie, Louisiana. That's the city west of New Orleans, but they're okay. I guess they're out and about trying to find food like all other wild animals.
0: Yeah, roger on that. They had a case here. I think it was last week. Dade County, a man goes on a chase, a high-speed chase by police, ends up bailing from the car.
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0: apologize. I'm on All Star and I'm hearing you broken up. I don't know how you're copping me.
1: You broke up. 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
1: 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This is Kilo Echo 4, India, Foxtrot, India, Mobile, in South Carolina. My name is Bill Bravo, India, Lima, Lima.
0: Sorry, there were two stations coming in at once. Could you repeat the call sign, please?

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1: KE2EED, this is 2-0-2.
0: Yeah, how's it going? You said you're in Long Island, New York. I'm over in Suffolk County, Hot Park. What's your location?
2: I'm down in Florida, but I grew up on Long Island in New Hyde Park. And to get through college, I worked at Jones Beach for 4 seasons. So I know where Hot Park is. And when you checked in, I said, know what? Let me go talk to somebody up in my old stomping grounds. Over.
0: Very good. Yeah, we're expecting some heavy thunderstorms, it looks like. Just got an alert on the TV. Pulled up the radar on the screen now. How you guys making out down there in Florida?

0: I don't know what happened. Thank you for the two show. We started doing one, and my phone glitched. I'm traveling, so therefore I'm stuck with the phone instead of the radio. Back to you, Hopog.
1: Yeah, very good. No problem. I hear you loud and clear now. We were actually getting a couple of alerts on the screen, some thunderstorm and heavy rain alerts, I guess, up here in the Northeast. How are you guys making out down in Florida?
0: We're not bad. Sky's pretty blue, though there are some clouds building, which is normal for this time of day. So we may get our usual daily 5-minute thunderstorm. I like Florida. Climate much more agrees with me than the Northeast. I'm happy down here. And the good thing is we have plenty of air conditioning, so it makes it a really nice place to live. Back to you. 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
1: When did you move out of New York? How long have you been down there for?
2: You. My name is Bill, Bravo India Lima Lima. I am Kilo Echo 4, India Foxtrot India Mobile, all from Long Island, but I live in South Carolina.
0: Welcome, South Carolina. Hapog, I didn't get your transmission. This is KQ4STK.
1: Oh, that's okay. Bill, go ahead.
2: Bill. Bravo. India, Lima, Lima. I am Kilo Echo 4. India. I'm originally from Port New York.

0: 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I am Kilo Echo 4 in Leo Foxtrot into your mobile.
1: 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From Hop Hop, which is joining us. Over.
0: Okay. Quite all right. Quite all right. Just making sure you're okay.
1: Bill, all is good. Your signal is on the weak side, which is not a surprise being your mobile. Over.
0: Okay, I didn't realize it was weak. I have no idea why, because I'm not on a repeater. But anyway, everything's good.
1: I think you might be on the repeater because I'm on the East Coast Reflector and on Echolink, and that's how I'm picking you up. This is KQ4SDK Mobile.
0: Negative. I am not on a repeater. I'm on the M1KE, which is a client system that gets me on anywhere in the world and any system that I need to get on. And if you're not familiar with the M1KE, take a look. Kilo Echo 4, India Foxtrot, India Mobile.

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Nice meeting you both today. 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

0: Kilo Echo 4, India Foxtrot India, Mobile, South Carolina.
1: Well, hello, Bill.
2: Hello, Texas. How about you, Bill?
0: Hey, how you doing? What's going on?
2: Driving a little Uber today.
1: I got it because two people came to you. I'll let him have it. N70KN, standing by.
2: Okay. So what about you, Bill?
0: What do you mean, what about me? I'm still the Bill. Everybody calls me Uncle Bill down here in South Carolina. So you can start using that. How you doing?
2: Bill, like I said, I was driving a little Uber today, making a little extra change for the week. Maybe I'll drive again tomorrow. It was pretty good. Not bad. I got one more fare to pick up, then I'm going home. So, how about you? You been staying out of trouble?
0: No. Trouble is my middle name. I went to a wake today. My daughter-in-law passed with cancer. They gave her 2 months to live, and she made it 5 months. But that's a whole different story. But that's what happened today.
2: Sorry about that, Bill, but at least that part of it's over. Now you can, you know, work around. Now you got to work around it. KG5OUL, 5D.
0: Yeah, refresh my memory. Where are you at? In New York somewhere?
2: Now I'm on I-45 freeway heading down to a place called the Woodlands, Texas.
0: Oh, cool. Texas. That's cool. I'll be there sometime next week. Taking the southern route, I-95 to I-90, and then we're going to follow it all the way in.
2: And you keep on heading north, you'll run right into me. You let me know, we'll grab a whiskey and a cigar.
0: Okay, that sounds good. Usually I stop at all the VFWs on the way just to keep me going.
2: And there's one in, there's a nice one in Old Town Spring coming up this way, too, if I'm not mistaken.
0: Oh, okay, very good. Sometimes I stop at the Moose Club, too. I'm a Moose member. So there you go. Might stop anywhere. Never know what I might do.
2: Living the dream, Mr. Bill. Living the dream. Keep on heading north, you'll run right into

0: Town Spring coming up this way, too, if I'm not mistaken.
1: Oh, okay, very good. Sometimes I stop at the Moose Club, too. I'm a Moose member. So, there you go. Might stop anywhere. Never know what I might do.
0: Living the dream, Mr. Bell. Living the dream.
1: Okay. Care, God bless. And I am Kilo Echo 4 India, Foxtrot India, Mobile.
0: Okay, Bill, this is KJ5OUL. I'm going to stand on the side for a while. I got to go pick up this fare and bring him where he's got to go. Then I'm going to head home. I'll be on the radio a little bit later. All right, you hang out there, Bill. Remember, just whatever trouble you get into, make it good. 73. KJ5OUL, clear.
1: Okay, take care of yourself. Okay. We'll talk to you later. I am Kilo Echo 4 India, Foxtrot India, Mobile in South Carolina.
2: Hey, Bill, N70KN, how are you?
1: I am good, I am good. Hope you are.
2: Yeah, I'm okay. I'm just heading for a neuropathy therapy session. So are you running, you're doing your mail run today?
1: Actually, no. My daughter-in-law passed Sunday about 2 o'clock, no, 7, yeah, Sunday morning, about 3 a.m. in the morning, and I got a call, and today was the wake, and Thursday will be the funeral, and that's what happened today, and no, I'm not doing the mail anymore. I don't go to the post office anymore. I'm sending it all to my son's place, and he takes care of it, and he just lets me know if it's worth anything. If it's not worth anything, throw it in the trash.
2: Okay, I got most of that. That's good that you don't have to go do that run twice a week or once a week or whatever you used to do. Well, I was going to wave a hand. That's about it. I got nothing else unless you got something.
1: Oh, no. Keep on talking. I had to stop. The place I just went to is closed. I don't understand why, but totally closed. It's a VFW that I used to be a member of, and it's totally closed. And I haven't been here in almost a year, so I don't understand. But anyway, they might change the hours.
2: Yeah, I see a few of those around here, too. I never knew what they really... I don't know what their offices are like or what services they render. I've never been in the military, but I hope you get what you need. That's all I can say. I don't know. Anyway, you remember me, right?
1: Absolutely, absolutely. Yeah.

0: And the VFW is for veterans of foreign wars, and this one seems to be closed. And the only thing that they offer, a lot of things for veterans, and they help veterans, and that's what's going on. And they have a bar, unlike the American Legion, they don't have a bar, but VFW has a bar, and you can get drunk if that's what you want.
1: I kind of caught that at something about a ball. I don't know. Anyway, I'm getting off on my exit here, and this will be probably my last transmission. Hey, later, Bill. N7OKN.
0: Okay, I'm not sure what's going on, why you're not copying me. I have no idea. I'm using the same thing and have no idea. I have no idea why you can't copy me, but anyway, it's all good. Kilo Echo 4 and Neo Fox Start on you. You take care of yourself. 73.
1: No, it's all on my end. Interference, noise, and this stuff. And I think, I don't know. I'll talk to you later, N7OKN.
0: Okay, very good. Take care. God bless. Kilo Echo 4 and your Fox 7 interview.

0: 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Calling for a radio check.
1: Lake City, Florida. I have a copy on you. I am Kilo Echo 4, India, Foxtrot, India, South Carolina. Good evening.

0: Roger that. Could you repeat where you was that North? Was that South Carolina?
1: That's affirmative. That is affirmative. I don't understand why nobody can hear me today, but I am Kilo Echo 4, India Foxtrot India. My name is Bill Bravo, India Lima Lima.
0: Well, Roger that. You're coming in pretty clear to me. I wasn't sure if I could hit the repeater. I'm out of Gainesville, Florida, but I'm about 45 miles outside of Gainesville, north, in a little town called Lake City, Florida. I'm about ready to go give a talk about amateur radio to a Boy Scout troop, and might be reaching out about 7:30. There's no nets or anything on this on the net.
1: Oh, that would be cool. And there's a lot of people listening. They'll be glad to help you out. And I don't think there's a net tonight at all. They will be tomorrow night, but tonight will be pretty much open, as far as I know. And that's cool. I was in the Boy Scouts many, many years ago, but that's a long time ago. I don't even remember what we did.
0: Well, my son's is 17 years old, and his call signs are Kilo Romeo 4. What does it say? Juliet Bravo Tango. Kilo Romeo 4, Juliet Bravo Tango. He's a technician, and he's an Eagle Scout, and the boys all want to get this radio badge. And a bunch of them want to get their technician's license before Jamboree on the air, which is in the third weekend of October, where Boy Scouts all over the world try to connect by amateur radio.

0: I am familiar with it, very much familiar with it, and that's cool. I'm very happy you guys are doing that, and hopefully somebody else will come back to you tonight. Start at 7:30. That's cool. I like that. I didn't know there was a radio patch for the Boy Scouts. Learn something new every Kilo India Fox Start India.
1: Yeah, the abbreviation is JOTA, Jamboree on the Air.
0: Oh, cool. That's cool. Okay. I had no idea. I'll try to be on at 7:30 then.

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1: Okay, I'm sure a few people have heard you, and I hope I'll come back to you guys.

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1: Yeah, you're coming in fine.
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0: I'm down here in Davie, Florida, off Fort Lauderdale. Just did some rearranging with the antenna. But, yeah, I'm glad to hear I'm getting out well. And you're 5x5 as well.
1: Thank you. I'm a mobile in Portland, N7WZI.
0: Copy that, Portland, again. Making a nice trip down here to Fort Lauderdale, Florida. We'll see you again real soon, all right? You take care, KQ4, ETQ.
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Fort Lauderdale brings back a lot of memories. East Los Olas Boulevard and the Elbow Room back in the 60s. Is that still there in Fort Lauderdale? Just wondering. I was in the Navy joint.

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This is JA2SYJ, Japan Alpha 2, Sierra Yankee Juliet, Tokyo, Japan. 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

0: This is Kilo Alpha, or Kilo Foxtrot 8, Golf Tango Whiskey. I was just trying out a new J-Pole that I made.
1: Well, it sounds excellent.
0: That is good to hear. This is the third antenna I have.
2: KR4 Foxtrot Alpha Whiskey.
0: So,
2: anyone copy?
1: I copy you well. My name is Bill, Bravo India Lima Lima. I am Kilo Echo 4 India, Pakistan, India. I'm in South Carolina.
0: Appreciate that, Bill. 737. Can you give me your call sign one more time?
1: Okay, it's Kilo Echo 4 India Foxtrot India.
0: KE4IFI. Copy.
1: That's affirmative. That's my call sign.
0: Sounds good. Yep, I'm here in Ohio, so yeah, I was just trying to make sure the thing was working good finally, and I'm glad to hear it's coming through good. Finally, I tried making a Yagi and then a Dipole, and finally I decided just to go ahead and make a J-Pole. Glad to know it's working.
1: Well, very good. And I'll give you a little secret. I have a good friend that's a welder, and he built an antenna with a beam with welding rods, which I thought was very cool. So consider that, if you know anybody that does welding, and did a very good job. Kilo Echo 4 India, Foxtrot India.
0: Roger that. Yeah, no, I could definitely see that working. I've been a welder in a past life, you might say. So I could definitely see, especially if you were doing with TIG rods or something like that, but even regular welding rods, I could see that being something that would work well. KF8GTW.

0: J4IFI Mobile. This is JA2SYJ, Tokyo, Japan. Do you read me? Over.
1: Yes, sir, I do read you. My name is Bill, Bravo India Lima Lima. I'm currently in South Carolina, a little town called Chapin, South Carolina. How are you?
0: Okay, thank you very much for coming back, Cole. Yeah. Thank you for the call on Mobile Station. You're coming out loud and clear, Central JA at the moment now. And the QTH engineer Tokyo, and name is Mac, Mexico Alpha Charlie Mac. And let me see, you're coming now loud and clear, so that's why I calling to you. Mobile Station, I got a call sign, QSL.com, fix yourself, originally, Lexington, South Carolina. You are a photograph on the QSL.com, I got it. KE4IFI, this is JA2SYJ, Tokyo, Japan, over.
1: Yes, I lost some of your transmission because I was in a remote part of South Carolina, and sometimes that happens, and there's no internet anywhere near me. I'm using the M1KE to talk to you, and I did not get your name. My name is Bill Bravo in Lima Lima, and I was in Japan in 1966, United States Navy.
0: Okay, QSL, Bill, I understand you. I'm talking about your staying in Japan at that time, almost 50 years back. Did you have the military call sign, means KA1 or 2, while you staying in Japan? You have amateur radio at that time. Not sure. Okay, Bill. KE4IFI, this is JA2SYJ, Central Japan, Tokyo. Name is Mac, Mexico Alpha Charlie Mac. Radio names. This is JA2SYJ. Go ahead, Bill. Over.
1: Okay, Mac. 50 years ago, I was not a ham radio operator. I've been a ham radio operator for over 30 years, but not 50. So, and I was in the military at the time, so that's a long time ago. And we got what we called R&R in Japan, which is rest and relaxation.

0: Yeah, okay, Bill. Thanks for the call. I understand you not having radio license at that time. Anyway, I sort of hear that. But anyway, thanks for the call. I used to use the make contact too many stations, KR6 in Okinawa. At that time, communications were very, very good. We had each other at 59 QSO several times. Anyway, thanks, Bill. I left you there and stand up from JA. Drive safely. KE4IFI. This is JA2SIJ. Now clear. Sensor, yeah, Bill. Bye for now. Cheers.
1: Thank you for coming back to me. I appreciate it. Take care of yourself. And shout out for me anytime you hear me on there. I'm on here quite frequently. And I am Kilo Echo 4 India Fox dot India. Good day.
0: Yeah, 7:30. This is JA2SYJ, Tokyo, Japan. Now clear. By Echo Link now. Standing by. QRT.
2: JA2SYJ. This is Kilo Foxtrot 8, Golf Tango with 8. Kilo Foxtrot 8, Golf Tango with 8.
0: Okay, KFA to GTW. This is JA2SYJ in Tokyo, Japan. I should say good morning from Jay. Hey, good evening to USA. Name is Mac. I'm using EchoLink system software, not radio. This is computer software by EchoLink now. You're coming in loud and clear, that's for sure. KFA to GTW. This is JA2SYJ, Tokyo, Japan. Name is Mac. Go ahead, gentlemen, over.
2: Yes, Mac, this is David, Delta, Alpha, Victor, India, David. I'm here in Ohio, and I learned the other day, talking to someone else that was there in Japan, that Ohio means morning in Japanese, and so I guess Ohio to you.
0: That's right. Ohio is one of the USA states. In Japanese, Ohayou gozaimasu, it means good morning to you right now. Or local time is 7:23 a.m. That's early morning time. Weather is fine. Well, sunshine, the blue sky, and temperature right now here is 78 degrees Fahrenheit now, Shaq. Okay, David, KFA-GTW, Ohio, morning. This is JA-12YJ. Back to you, David, over.
2: Very good. Well, I'm going to be on the side. I'll be clear on your final. It was good talking with you, and it was good making your acquaintance. I'm sure we'll catch each other somewhere along the line. 73 to you.
0: Let me see. This is JA2SYJ. Okay, thank you very much. I'll let you go there. Talk to you again. Catch you later. K5GTW, Ohio. This is JA2SYJ. Now clear. Sensory. I'm going QRT. Bye for now. Cheers. David.
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1: It's Whiskey Zero November. Kenny here in Maryland. Go ahead.
0: Hi Kenny, this is David in Ohio. How you doing this evening?
1: Oh, I'm doing pretty well. It's a little rainy here in Maryland, but it's not too bad. How about yourself over there in Ohio?
0: It was rainy this morning, but it turned out to be a pretty good evening. Nice outside, not too humid. Really nice.
1: Well, maybe that's the storm that's passing us now, and tomorrow will be even nicer than it was today. It was warm and sultry here in the D.C. area. Back to you.
0: That's never any fun. We're I'm originally from Texas, and right there on the Gulf Coast, and I do not miss the humidity at all.

0: Yeah, it's not too bad here. I would say probably a good 7 months of the year, but during the summer months, it does get hot, humid, muggy, sultry, sticky, pretty bad. But I think I'm getting acclimated to it. Back to you.
1: Yeah, roger that, for sure. I don't know, I've made some trips back to Texas, and we get into the terminal there in the airport, and you can just feel it, and it's just like hard to breathe almost sometimes. It's crazy. Back to you.
0: Yeah, that's the way it was when I was in the Navy in Charleston, down on the coast. It was like wearing a hot, soggy bathrobe, probably about 7 or 8 months of the year. It was pretty brutal. And then I went up to Minnesota, enjoyed it. It was kind of cold there, so I moved back south to Maryland. So it's not too bad here, but I stay indoors a lot. But anyway.

0: What part of Ohio are you at?
1: We're up here in Toledo, you know, right next to Michigan. So it's about as north in Ohio as you can get.

Yeah, I think I've traveled up that way a time or two, heading up to Detroit, like on I-75 or something like that, a time or two. But, yeah, it's not too bad. Enjoyed the drive up there. A little flat, but not too bad. Anyway, not much else going on here. Just getting ready to go down and fix some supper.

0: have, we've been up here for, I guess going on 4 years now, and winters haven't been too bad, but, we'll see. So far, I've enjoyed it. I haven't found anything that I've just been too cold for too long or too hot for too long, so that's been nice.
1: Sounds like you get the four seasons. Everything's just so, the Goldilocks area.
0: Yeah, that's definitely, I'd say that's it right there. You know, it's cloudy more here than it was in Texas, but the first year we were back up here, we moved up in March, and during the spring when the trees all started budding out, and it wasn't just pine trees, I grew up in, as a kid, I was in Massachusetts, and so it was interesting to see spring again. KFH, GTW.
1: Yeah, it's pretty nice. We had long winters in Minnesota, and we had long summers in the south. So Maryland seems to strike a pretty good balance for us here. We've been here 13 or 14 years now. Go ahead.
0: Yeah, that's good. And the only reason I can figure that we get the weather that we get is because of the being right on the Great Lakes. I like it so far. I've been happy to be here, so that's good.
1: Well, that makes all the difference in the world. When you find a place, you like it, it's just right, not too many problems, and then next thing you know, things are just chucking along and you lose track of time. Anyway, that's how I feel about Maryland. Anyway, David, it's good talking with you. I'm going to head downstairs, make some supper. KF8 GTW, this is Whiskey 0 November. I'll be clear on your final.
0: Roger that. Well, have a good evening. Enjoy your dinner, and 73 to you, KF8, GTW. Be monitoring.

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0: Good evening to you. 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This is JWEC Golf 6 Delta Echo Alpha in Japan. Over.
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0: Kilowatt Foxtrot 8 Golf Tango Whiskey. This is JWEC Golf 6 Delta Echo Alpha in Japan. Good evening to you. Nice to meet you. I'm Tetsuo Tango Echo Tango Sierra Uniform Oscar. I'm located in Kumamoto, the center of Kyushu Island, southwestern Japan. Local time here is now 7:40 Tuesday morning. It's not raining right now. So back to you. KF8GTW JG6DE. Over.
1: Roger that. Roger that. Yes, we have talked before. A couple days ago, we were talking, and you were the one who let me know that Ohio means good morning in Japanese. Back to you.
0: Yeah, that's right. I remember your call sign. Yes, I have your call sign to my favorite. Okay, nice to meet you. But I forgot your name. Yes, that's right. I told you. Ohio. Oh, it's very familiar with me. Good morning is Ohio in Japanese. Good morning. And also more polite as Ohio gozaimasu. But anyway, Ohio is very good. Yes, that's right. That's why it is very easy for me to remember Ohio Station. Nice to meet you. How about the, I have to say to you, Ohio from Kumamoto, Japan. Over.
1: Ohio to you from Ohio. The weather here is 70 degrees. It is 6:40 p.m. On Monday.
0: Oh, yes, Monday night. Your call sign. Yes, I have your call sign to my favorite.

0: Ohio to you from Ohio. The weather here is 70 degrees. It is 6:40 p.m. On Monday.
1: Oh, yes, Monday night, yeah. Yes, and right now it's almost the same, 68 degrees. Literally, so this time of the year, usually it's high temperature, but now raining. And then I told you before, this time, Japan has rainy season called Tsuyu in Japanese. But it lasts 1 month and a half around the middle of July. But for about 1 week, no rain, a very comfortable climate, and the weather is okay. So, but now started rain again. So, but yesterday it rained all day, sometimes torrential rain. And also, this time is a typhoon, like hurricane is coming to Japan. It is now near Okinawa Island. Maybe you heard the name of Okinawa. It's a very nice island from Kyushu, and then as American bases there. Very nice resort area. So anyway, but typhoon is approaching Japan. In a few days, it will reach near Kyushu, where we were passing by near Tokyo, I'm not sure. But anyway, this time. And also another typhoon, two typhoons approaching Japan. Oh, this time typhoon season. So back to you. KF8, Golf Tango Whiskey, JG6DE, over.
0: I lost a little bit of your transmission there at the end, but it's nice to know that the weather is doing very nice for you. I am familiar with Okinawa. One of my sons was stationed there. He was in the Navy, and he loved it. He loved Okinawa, and he loved going over to the mainland. The biggest thing he wanted to do when he got out and came home was to turn around and go back. He hasn't managed to do it yet, but that's still his goal, I think.
1: Oh, your son used to live in Okinawa, the American bases. I never based there, Marine Corps there, and I've been to Okinawa several times, but this time is a typhoon. Yes, typhoon usually pass near or pass through the Okinawa Islands. Maybe as when I talk with your son, yes, remember during summertime is typhoon season. Okay, but nice place for many, many people from all over Japan, from recently Asian countries, and also other European countries visiting Okinawa. Looks like Hawaii. Yes, but I went to Hawaii once, but yeah, Okinawa is a very nice place. I love to visit Okinawa. So now your son back home and then retired in the Navy. So back to you. KF8, Golf Tango Whiskey, JG6DE, over.
0: Yes, he is currently out of the Navy now, he loved it. He did talk about how that was the typhoon season, so hopefully everything will be safe there. KF8, GTW, back to you.
1: Oh, I see. Okay, but you never went to Japan.

0: So, Brother Awe, I never been to America. Brother, how about your cottage in Ohio near Lake Erie? And then how was the weather there? And I heard a lot about Illinois and then also Ohio area, no tomatoes. But anyways, it's like near Chicago and also those areas, lots of tomatoes. But do you have such kind of tomato or hurricane or some earthquakes? So in your cottage, how about your cottage? Oh, please tell me your name again. So back to you. KF8 Golf Tango Whiskey JG6DE, over.
1: My name is David Delta Alpha Victor India David, or D, David.
0: Okay, it's, after talking with you, so maybe I look at your queue of the homepage, but anyway, right now I don't remember well, but I told you, and then good morning, it's in Japanese, Ohio, so I can remember well. So, anyways, are you also retired, over?
1: Unfortunately, no, I am not retired. I am still working. I work for the city of Toledo. And so it keeps me busy.
0: Yeah, busy is okay. So I'm not busy. But I'm retired. Sorry, I'm retired. Of course, I'm now almost 80 years old. So usually it's in nice weather, and then I take a walk in the morning after breakfast. But today's raining, so maybe I'll be stay here. And also, yes, I will talk with many stations around the world. But this time is we are connecting the East Coast hub plus other repeaters located in America, like Massachusetts. And then several repeaters, and also Buffalo, New York, Florida, and then as East Coast, West Coast America is also Los Angeles, San Francisco Bay Area, and then also after that go to the Canada, and then go to the Australia. And I really enjoy talking with you. How about you? And do you enjoy? You have a transceiver, okay? But in my case, only I use echoing, that's all. And I usually go to Teams by Microsoft. So I talk with my friend. So anyway, back to you, David. KF8 Golf Tango Whiskey JG6DE, over.
1: I do enjoy it a lot. I got my technician's license. Oh, I guess a few weeks ago now. I took ham when I was in grade school, I really enjoyed it then. But then, kind of got away from using radios and just kind of got back into it and. I really enjoyed it. Today, I've been using Echolink a lot because I've been having trouble with my antennas, but today I made a J-pole antenna for the VHF frequencies, and it seems to be working very well. That makes me very happy, and yeah. So, back to you. This is KF8 GTW.
0: Okay, and then as Echolink is a very good, yes, and I talk very stable, and then I can talk

0: each of stations. When I was young, I used to operate HF on the radio, and I using a Kenwood transceiver, but now I don't have any transceiver at all. Because when I was a 30s, that I used to beam to Australia, Philippines, then Indonesia, and then other places by using a four-element air antenna as a Typhoon Hika area, I told you. So I gave up operating radio. My tower and antenna was broken. So I used to talk with many stations located in the Philippines. At that time, American bases, Clark Air Base, and also Subic, naval base there. At that time, many people from American like off duty, and then they are talking also many people around the world. That's why I used to connect with those people. So, but I don't know. Recently, is Philippines like two air base and then as a naval base moved to Okinawa. Okinawa. So. I never talk with American people, and then yes, I've been to Okinawa Kadena Air Base and very big air base and the Marine Corps there. So anyway, nice talking with you. Somebody is want to talk with you, so I'm glad to talk with you again. Have a good evening. Sayonara from Kumamoto, Japan, David. KF8 Golf Tango Whiskey JG6 DEA for your final. Over.
1: Tetsu, it was very nice talking with you today, and I'm sure we'll talk to each other again at some point. Have a very nice day there in Japan, and we'll say 7-3 here, KF8, GTW, to J6, DEA, 7-3.
0: Yeah, same as David, KF8, GTW, JG6, DEA, I'll be clear. Bye for now, sayonara.

0: 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This is Whiskey Zero Kilo India Delta in Colorado, USA.
1: Oh, good evening to you. Whiskey Zero Kilo India. Sorry, please tell me your call sign again. This is Juliet Golf 6 Delta Echo Alpha in Japan. Over.
0: Good evening, JG6DEA. This is W0KID. That's Whiskey Zero Kilo India Delta.
1: Oh, Rajas, Whiskey Zero Kilo India Delta. This is JG6DEA from Kumamoto, Japan. Good evening to you. Nice to meet you. I'm Tetsuo Tango Echo Tango Sierra Uniform Oscar. I'm located in Kumamoto, the center of Kyushu Island, southwestern Japan. Local time here is now 7:55 Tuesday morning. It's now raining right now. We have a rainy season at this time of the year. Okay, so back to you. Whiskey Zero Kilo India Delta JG6DEA.
0: Good morning, Tetsuo. I hope I pronounced your name correctly. Yeah, I'm in the Denver metro area in Denver, Colorado. It's been very hot and dry here in Colorado this year. Not a lot of rain, and so we are in, we call it drought conditions. So we're restricted on how much water we can use on our yards, sort of thing. But I heard you with the other station from Ohio, and I wanted to talk to you and get your call sign. So JG6DEA, this is W0KID.
1: Oh, W0KID, JG6DEA. Yeah, I'm very glad to talk with you today. Yes, I'm talking with my friend who lives in Ohio, David, and he's a second time talk, yeah, through this East Coast hub, and then I met each other. So anyway, nice to meet you, and nice to meet you today. Oh, your location is Denver, Colorado. I never been to America, but I have friends, and then I have radio operators there. And then, and also Denver is a very famous city. Denver. Okay. Anyway, so I never been to Colorado and also United States of America. Weather? Oh yes, here in Kumamoto is right now is 70 degrees right now. But this time we have rainy seasons called tsuyu. Tsuyu in Japanese, and then between the spring and summer, we have a 1 month and a half around the middle of July, we have a rainy season. But so it depends upon the year, but this year is for about 1 week, no rain, but very comfortable. But now starts to rain again. It's a heavy, heavy rain. So, but we need at this time is a farming area. And then as the farmers need a rain to ready to plant rice. Rice is, when I take a walk in a rice paddy here, many farmers now are planting rice right now. But your QTH is sorry, but you need more water, I think. So back to you. W0 Kilo India Delta JG6DEA, over.
0: Yes, you're right. We need a lot more rain. Our farms are very dry. We grow a lot of wheat and other grains here in Colorado, and yeah, most of the farms are very dry this year. So we're hoping we'll get a good monsoon season. Usually happens in August here in Colorado, so we will try for that. I saw on your QRZ page, you're retired. I am semi-retired. I'm about 6 years younger than you are. I still do some operations work for a grocery chain here in Colorado. But yeah, I've enjoyed the radio for many years, got into it in high school, and then grew up and had a family, and I got back into it about 2 years ago. So, this is W0KID.
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2: Hey, the call sign here is KA0STA. I used to live in Parker, Colorado, just east of you there. But now I'm in Salt Lake. We've got some pretty bad wildfires here. It's really smoky. Is that affecting the Denver area at all?
0: Copy KA0STA. We've had some smoke, but not a whole lot. It's just been so dang dry this year. But yeah, Parker's a beautiful city. I actually live in Littleton on the southwest side of town. W0KID. Over.
2: Okay. Yeah, very good. Well, all right. Well, I won't interrupt you any further. I was just curious about that. W0KID, this is KA0STA. I'll be monitoring.

0: JG6DEAW0KID. Sorry about that. Wanted to get that comment in. Utah, where that station is from, is just west of Colorado, so that was a good connection as well. Well, I don't want to tie up the reflector too long, so I am going to let you go for now. Have a great morning there in Kumamoto in Japan, and you have W0KID. I go by Gary, Golf Alpha Romeo Yankee in Colorado.
1: Yeah, W0KID, Gary, JG6RDN. I'm Reese, and now here from Utah, and the K0STA. But anyways, we are talking about like wildfires. Yeah, this time is in Japan. It's a few months ago, we have several places in wildfires occurred. This time, we need those areas need more water, rain, but located in northern Japan. But now it's in Japan, we have lots of rain, no problem at all. So, but anyway, talking about wildfires in California, other countries, or other states, you have wildfires. It's a drought time, it's a big problem. But in Japan, it's like a typhoon season, and then also, and then we, it's a typhoon brings lots of rain. But right now it's a rainy season, even if we don't have any typhoon. But typhoon, the two typhoons are approaching Japan right now. Or in a few days, maybe it will reach near Kyushu where I have to worry about this because global warming, that ocean temperature is higher than before, that's why this more powerful typhoon is approached. And they also occur near Pacific Ocean is a problem, as Gary. So anyway, nice talking with you today. I'm glad to talk with you again soon. Yes, many people want to use this reflectors. So I have to say sayonara from Kumamoto, Japan. Whiskey Zero Kilo India Delta JG6DE for your final. Over.
0: JG6DEA, it was a pleasure speaking with you this morning or tonight. Take care, my friend, my new friend. And this will be W0KID 73 to you. I'll be monitoring.
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0: N7OKN, W0KID.
2: Yeah, I know I've talked to you a couple times before. I was just wanting to wave a hand as I'm coming home from a doctor's appointment. That's all. It's John in Arizona. N7OKN, unless you got something else.
0: Good evening, John. Yeah, we've spoken a couple of times at least on the reflector. Good to hear from you. I hope the weather out there in Mesa is a little bit cooler than it is here. We're hitting 90 degrees here in Denver today.
2: I got 111 right now.
0: Oh, my goodness. Yeah, it seems early in the year for you guys to be up that hot, but I haven't been to that area for many years. But I hope everything's well for you. Great to hear from you again. W0KID.
2: Yeah, it's okay. I could talk forever about my issues, but I'm not going to. I just wanted to wave a hand, Gary, and say, hey. And I do, if I remember correctly, you're retired but acting as a consultant of some sort. And if I was to guess, network infrastructure for PCs or computers or something, I can't remember specifically because I talk to a lot of people.
0: Yeah, copy that. I am kind of a consultant. I have part-time operations assistant for a regional grocery chain. I had spent about 20 years in engineering and construction. My strength is in the training and employee development field and did that for many years. Then, you know, retired from my career job for about 5 years, but still work about 20 hours a week doing operations assistance and training for this chain called Natural Grocers. I think we might have some stores in your area. Over.
2: Yes, I think there's at least a couple. And not as many as, like, Safeway or Kroger, or Fry's as it's called out here. But, yeah, I've been a couple of Natural Grocers. Anyway, I'm pulling into the driveway, and I'm going to say 7-3. I'll talk to you later, Gary. N7OKN, John in Phoenix.
0: John, great to hear from you. Thanks for giving me a call tonight. 7-3, my friend. This is W0KID. I'll be monitoring.

0: W7KID, this is KA0STA. Hey, sorry for stepping on your toes earlier. I just kind of realized that was kind of rude of me. I apologize.
1: Not a problem at all. That's the beauty of the East Coast Reflector. You know, you get a chance to talk to people from all over. And I hadn't spoken to the gentleman in Japan before, and then just got off the air with N7OKN. So no apology necessary. It's great to meet your acquaintance, W0KID.
0: Well, thank you, Gary. I appreciate that. The name here is Aaron Alpha Alpha Romeo Oscar November. I'm glad I moved to Salt Lake, but I'm missing the ham radio community in Denver. It seems like it's much more active over there than it is here. So hopefully the Parker repeater and the Castle Rock repeater and all those, hopefully people are hopping on those all the time still.
1: Yeah, KA0STA. Yeah, and I know Parker Radio Club is very active. I spend quite a bit of time on the Colorado Connection, and I think we have about 18 repeaters that cover the state. And then right now on the East Coast Reflector,

0: receptor, I connect from my home through a repeater at Buckley Space Force Base, and he connects to the East Coast Reflector by All-Star. So, yeah, it's a great hobby. I've been doing it for a couple of years now full-time and did it, goodness, 60 years ago in high school.
1: Yeah, I love it. I wish I had more time for it, but I will soon. I'm almost done with school. Yeah, I'm getting on to the East Coast Reflector via, there's a repeater just north of here that a guy operates and has it hooked in, but I don't know what protocol he's using. For me, it's just analog FM, but yeah, it's cool to hear that you're on the Colorado Connection. We kind of have a similar thing here in Utah that just expanded a few months ago called the Intermountain Intertie, and they go all the way up into Idaho, and even you can hit the eastern side of Oregon even, but all the way down into Phoenix, and I think recently it's expanded into more of Arizona. That's the new portion of it, but that's kind of cool to hop on that because they're not using the internet. That's all... I believe the link microwave between the different nodes along that network.
0: Aaron, thanks for sharing that. I had not heard of Intermountain Intertie, but it sounds like that's a growing network out there. Hopefully someday we can, you know, get a connection through Colorado Connection. Who knows? There's so many options that we can look at anymore. Well, sir, I need to get off the air, as my family is saying, at supper time. So 7-3 to you. It's great to meet your acquaintance as well, and we'll hopefully get to talk soon. KA0STA, this is W0KID. I'll be clear.
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1: Go ahead, KK7TQ.
0: Yeah, I was just going to let you know, I was just reading the mail there for a little bit on your last QSO, and want to let you know, the inner tie, I'm in Driggs, Idaho, in the Teton Valley, about 60 miles east of Idaho Falls. And that inner tie now has a permanent full-time coverage up into Bozeman.
1: KK7TQ. Okay, do you want to hop over to the inner tie and see if we can make QSO on there real quick?
0: Yeah, you bet. I can do that. KK7TQ.
1: All right, this is KA0STA. I'm going to QSY.

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comments there sounded like a garbage disposal, my friend. I can't understand if you're saying something. I'm sorry. Kilo Romeo 4, Uniform Kilo, looking to get a radio check.

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1: November 4 Radio Tango, Romeo Tango, pardon me. This is Kilo Romeo 4 in the uniform Kilo. You're coming through about 5-5 to my machine. I'm also looking to get a radio check if I can get one on your end.
0: Yeah, Roger. Well, you're loud and clear. No problem here. Name is Ron in Spanish Fort, Alabama. 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
1: You as well.
2: KR4 Foxtrot Alpha Whiskey out of Lake City, Florida. I'm with a bunch of Boy Scouts here that would like to talk with somebody on the radio, if that's anybody's willing to.
1: Kilo Romeo 4 ED from Kilo. As a former Boy Scout, I would love to talk to some boys on the air. That would, I would, if they're working with their merit badges.
2: Yeah, roger that. We're fighting some heavy traffic. We have a pretty big road right next to us, so if it takes a second to come back, that's the reason. We didn't copy. And my speaker isn't the greatest.
1: Yeah, you're all good. You're coming through loud and clear to my machine.
2: Where are you located? So the boys know where you're at.
1: I'm based in the Orlando area, although I used to, be in the Panhandle up in Tallahassee. But yeah, no, I'm in Orlando.
2: Roger that. I'm going to let Caden talk. He's a, what's your rank?
3: Scout.
2: All right. He's a scout, and I'm going to hand the mic over to him and let him talk. And when you talk, just, yep, there you go.
3: Hi, what's your favorite flavor of crayon?
1: This is Kilo Romeo 4 Indiana from Kilo. If you're asking me what my favorite flavor of crayons is, I'd have to say Sunshine Yellow.

0: short.
1: Well, you got a bunch of cheers on that one. Everybody was in favor of that. Just a second, we'll get another one up here. The next scout is his name is Job. And what's your rank? Scout 2, all right. I'm going to hand it over to Job.
2: Can you identify what yourself looks like?
1: Give me one moment, I'm just...

0: I'm doing well. How about you? I heard you were in some traffic.
1: Yeah. How's, is there anything different up there? How's your view? Is it, if you got, like, a high distance, how tall of a building are you in?
0: I'm up in the truck. I literally just installed a mobile unit in my vehicle, and I'm testing it out. We're actually heading to Walmart to get a couple things to miss, but I'm looking at asphalt right now, dude.

0: Roger that. The next scout's name is Ferris, with an F. And I'm going to hand the mic over to Ferris.
1: How's the weather down there?
2: Hey, how we doing? It's pretty warm down here. I gotta admit, especially after being outside doing a little wrenching on the truck, I somewhat miss winter. How about y'all? What's the temperature up there?
1: We're same here. We got cloudy, little hot, Florida. You could expect that.
2: You would. Good talking to you, Ferris.

0: to anybody else?
1: If I may ask. If I may ask, what rank were you in when you were in Scouts?
0: Yeah, I ended up being a second class, I believe. I gave it up to go focus on sports, but I, you know, it was a great experience while I was there. I did Cub Scouts my whole time, so I got my years in. I just didn't make rank.
2: All right. Next one is name is Matthew. And I know we're over our 10 minutes so far, so if anybody needs to cut in on this frequency, we can end this at any time. Matthew's got a question, and I'll hand the mic to him.
3: Hello, sir. I said that we only have a little bit left, so I don't know if this is there's any proper etiquette or anything, but I would like to get your opinion on this. In your opinion, could 500 babies beat a tank in a fight?
0: You're going to have to say no. I'm of the belief that the tank could just flatten the babies and make them into juice. So I'd have to say no, that a baby couldn't beat the tank. Sir, if you could pass the mic to your scoutmaster, I got to head into the store, but... 7-3 to y'all. It was a pleasure talking, and keep working those merit badges.
2: Yeah, roger that. This is KR4 Foxtrot Alpha Whiskey, 73s, and thanks for helping out.
0: Romeo 4 Foxtrot Alpha Whiskey, it was a pleasure talking with you as well. 7-3 Kilo Romeo 4, in uniform Kilo, clear.
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1: Yep, this is KA0STA. 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I just wanted to see if they were still on, if they wanted to chat still. I made Eagle back in the day, but if not, Texas station, go ahead and repeat your call sign one more time.
0: Whiskey, Quebec 9, Victor, Brownsville, Texas, WQ9D.
2: Roger that. Come back for the Eagle Scout. We do have a bunch of Boy Scouts here, and in fact, my son's an Eagle Scout, and he's also a technician, holds a technician's license.
1: Well, very cool. Me too. Can I get your call sign one more time? This is KA0STA.
2: My call sign is KR4 Foxtrot Alpha Whiskey, and my son's is KR4 Juliet Bravo Tango, and he's been a technician for about 6 months.
1: Okay, yeah, I've had mine for coming up on 4 years, but means I'm probably overdue to upgrade to my general, but it's a great hobby. I've really enjoyed it a lot, and I plan on devoting more time to it in the future. Just life gets in the way, you know?
2: Well, we do have one more Boy Scout, and his name is Frank, and he's just really would like to ask a question, and he's one of the younger ones. So I'm going to hand the mic over to Frank.
3: Hi, welcome to McDonald's. What would you like to order?
1: Well, I don't know if that counts as official traffic or anything, but I'll take a quarter pounder combo with a large Diet Coke. Haha.

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1: KR4-AW, this is KA0-SDA. I just wanted to chat with you for a second and say hi to these guys. So glad to see that you're showing them the hobby. But anyway, I'm going to hop off here. This is KA0-SDA. I am clear.
2: Just a question. Who would win in a fight, the DC Universe, or would it be Thanos?

Okay, this is KR4 Foxtrot Alpha Whiskey out of Lake City, Florida with Troop 85, Boy Scouts of America. And thanks for everybody's tolerance and patience.

0: Presenter, Boy Scouts of America, you still there? That station. This is November 5, Oscar Zulu Golf Mobile.
1: Yeah, Troop 85 is still here. Mobile station, but I didn't catch the call sign. We have one more boy that would like to say something.
2: Isaiah.
1: And what was your rank? Scout? Okay.
0: There. My name is Joe. Joe, J-O-E. Joe Julian Oscar. We're located in New Orleans, Louisiana. New Orleans, Louisiana. That's, you know, where the Saints. New Orleans. So we're in the city right now. So, how old are you?

0: Okay, the gentleman said he's a tenderfoot and he's 16 years old. And what was your name again?
1: Isaiah.
2: Okay, Isaiah, nice to meet you. 15 years old. I have a daughter. She's 14 years old. And she's on a swim team. She swims for a school. I don't know what you like to do of any sports after that, but my daughter, she's on a swim team. But, yeah, when I was 15, I was playing football.